0: cloud. We've got gusty westerly winds for a time, 7 the overnight low. Got a few early showers tomorrow, then fine with southwesters and a high of 11. Partly cloudy on Wednesday, chance of a shower.
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This is The Hits. Hey, bit of a pattern recently, eh, of quite a few earthquakes around the world and here in New Zealand. Obviously the big ones in Japan and Mexico, but around the country, the one in Te Anau that was on the 16th of July, there's been one in Tōmananui, Porirua, and last night near Te Araroa. 5.72. Here's Bieber on The Hits. For all the-

0: John, Ben and Megan here. Jeez, it's going to be cold around the country the next couple of days. And speaking of cold reactions.
1: Yeah, frosty reception at Ben's house. Spin an ultimatum from Ben's wife. 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
2: Yeah, so we need to know what we're going to use them for. I think we should burn them, although that's not great for the environment.
0: No, we can't burn them. We need your suggestions. Help me out tomorrow, please. 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

0: we go.
1: The Hits' best song ever for 2026 finished up at the end of last week. God, it was such a good time. If you missed it, AC/DC Thunderstruck took out the number one spot. What a tune. If you want to relive the knockouts, there was some amazing, amazing music. We've got a playlist up right now at thehits.co.nz. 660 after Ellie Goulding. You're the

0: Shakira on the hits with George and for Hayley today. Hey, if you missed it on Friday afternoon with Maddie and PJ as we were driving home into the weekend, they were asking you if you'd ever not done something normal like that everybody else has done. And Shelley had never ridden a bike.
1: Surely you're not too late in your mid-60s to learn it. Like, they say it's like riding a bike, but surely you can do it in your mid-60s.
2: I am tempted.
3: 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It's on the card, Shelley.
1: Really? Out of anyone to teach Shelley to ride a bike, you are putting your hand up, Eddie.
0: Yeah, let's see how this week pans out. But if you want to catch up on their full show podcast, just text DRIVE to 4487. They are back from 3 this afternoon. Alex Warren and Blink 182 before 1 o'clock on the hits.
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0: L City, Carly Rae Jepsen on the hits with George. Man, this is going to be so, so fun. We are stoked to be behind Manuka Fuel Symphony. Imagine seeing this live, seriously. Oh, it'll be so much fun. Mix of DJs and a symphony orchestra in the Auckland Domain on Saturday the 20th March. Nothing wrong with having something to look forward to that far ahead. Tickets are on sale right now, and if you want to get clued up, all the details are at thehits.co.nz. We would love to have you there. Miles Smith and No Doubts. They're on after 1 o'clock on The Hits.
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13: In this update, the government is boosting on-site teacher training, taking $21.7 million slated for helping relocate overseas teachers here and putting it over 5 years to give students days in class. Home consents have spiked 19% on last year, more than 40,000 annually to June, with almost 22,000 more multi-unit homes. A manufacturing boss believes neither major party has got what it takes to get the economy back on track, labelling them dumb and dumber after the Prime Minister told the Rotorua businesses to be adult last week. Wellingtonians are being asked whether certain heritage rules should be axed to allow more housing. The RMA Reform Minister says changes to allow 770 more apartments generate $280 million in construction and about 300 jobs. That's news. In sport, the Silver Ferns are searching for some energy to celebrate after earning a first Commonwealth Games gold medal in 16 years. New Zealand's win over Jamaica caps an unbeaten campaign in Glasgow across seven gruelling matches in 10 days. Coach Dame Nolene Taurua has hinted any party may be low-key, at least initially.
2: Good old tea may come out and we feel puffed at the moment, but definitely a celebration and just a real tap on the back and congratulations to ourselves.
13: New Zealand's finished sixth on the final medal table. And a bonus World Rally Championship drive for Hayden Paddon, called up by Hyundai for the Paraguay leg later this month. Pleased to be on his favoured gravel surface rather than tarmac. That is sport. I'm Raylene Ramsey.
14: The Hits, Manawatu. Weather mainly fine, some passing cloud. We've got gusty westerly winds for a time, 7 the overnight low. Got a few early showers tomorrow, then fine with southwesters and a high of 11. Partly cloudy on Wednesday, chance of a shower.
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0: This is The Hits, the home of Maddie and PJ. But what have they been doing over the weekends? Well, Maddie's been watching movies. Love Sister Act. And PJ's husband's locked into a fried chicken recipe.
1: The amount of money that it has cost to make something that we could get in a restaurant.
0: They're back from 3 o'clock this afternoon on The Hits. Sienna Spyro next. Let's play Pink now.

0: great weekend. Maddie and PJ back with you this afternoon, and we're calling all the weirdos at VNZ. Is there something you do that's a little strange? Get in touch for Am I a Weirdo by texting through to 4487.
1: Plus, I'm in a dispute with my husband. He wants to

The Hits Alpha Quiz is back this afternoon. How about four tickets to go and see Lily Allen live? Well, can be yours in just a few hours' time. You just need to get 10 questions right in 60 seconds. All the answers start with the same letter. Next turn to win, coming up at 4:45 this afternoon. Good luck. Drake's Project after Adele on The Hits.

0: Linkin Park on the hits with George in for Haley today. Busy weekend just gone in the cinemas with the new Spider-Man movie out.
1: I'm sorry, but you're in danger.
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3: 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Come on.
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0: It was properly good and, man, absolutely enormous first opening weekends. $927 million worldwide earned, which was the second biggest opening weekend of all time. So if you haven't seen it yet, maybe line it up for next weekend, maybe. Taylor Swift, Pearl Jam, before two on the hits.
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0: Rihanna on the hits, George here in for Hayley today. Hey, Alex Warren's in the country real soon. How good is he live, seriously? It's his Finding Family on the Road tour. So he's got a couple of shows in Christchurch at the Wolfbrook Arena, then he's in Auckland on the 24th of August. Tickets are on sale right now, and if you want to get all clued up with the deets, they're at thehits.co.nz. Miley Cyrus and Britney Spears after 2 o'clock on The Hits.
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13: In this update, the Education Minister hopes diverting funding will help get us more homegrown teachers by taking $21.7 million for relocating overseas ECE teachers to put it into on-site school training over 5 years. UNICEF says more than 2,500 children have been killed or injured in Iran since March, and another 4,000 across six other Middle East countries. A coroner's court has seen security footage showing the 14 minutes before a Wellington school teacher died in 2023, stumbling and falling into the sea at the waterfront. Wellingtonians are being asked whether certain heritage rules should be axed to allow more housing, and their opinion on height restrictions on Courtenay Place. The Reserve Bank's had more than 6,000 responses to its call for feedback on continuing access to cash in urban and rural settings. That's news. In sports, Mila Reuilu-Buchanan is coming to terms with her surprise role in the Silver Ferns Commonwealth Games triumph. Having only ever played centre or wing attack, she became a key force at wing defence in the Golden Campaign. The 28-year-old told Sky Sport she was surprised by the change.
14: One of the fans came up to me and said, I didn't know you played wing defence. And I said, yeah, I didn't know either. So, look, whatever position I'm at, I always do my best to be, you know, the best teammate for the girls.
13: Netball Australia is optimistic the sport has done enough in Glasgow to earn a place at the 2032 Brisbane Olympics. And footballer Tim Payne is struck on debut for Paraguayan club Olimpia. That is news and sport. I'm Raylene Ramsey.
15: The Hits, Manawatu, weather mainly fine, some passing cloud. We've got gusty westerly winds for a time, 7, the overnight low. Got a few early showers tomorrow, then fine with sou'westers and a high of 11. Partly cloudy on Wednesday, chance of a shower.
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fan in your life, they'll be all warm and gooey right now because they're about to start playing again. So great having those games around the country a few weeks back. They're now over in South Africa. Not playing South Africa yet, they're playing all the club teams first. So the first game's 5 a.m. on Saturday morning. Just a heads up. Shaboozy, Aerosmith coming up next. First, Katy Perry and Snoop Dogg on the hits.

0: Hey, Johnny, Ben and Megan here. Jeez, it's going to be cold around the country in the next couple of days. And speaking of cold reactions.
1: Yeah, frosty reception at Ben's house. It's been an ultimatum from Ben's wife. His costumes, use them or lose them.
2: Yeah, so we need to know what we're going to use them for. I think we should burn them, although that's not great for the environment.
0: No, we can't burn them. We need your suggestions. Help me out tomorrow, please. We'll catch you then on the hits.

0: 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Man, this will be so cool. 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
1: When your legs don't work like they used to before, and I can't sweep you off of your feet,

0: Avril Lavigne on the hits. Maddie and PJ coming up in 20 minutes. Hi, guys.
1: Happy Hello. Monday.
0: Happy Monday. So what's on the show today? You want to open up the anonymous hotline again?
1: Yeah, specifically, I want to hear from people who work or have worked at the supermarket because I noticed something over the weekend and I need to know the real answer to it.
0: Oh, okay, exciting. All right, well, those guys are in 20 minutes' time. Ali Langley and Foo Fighters before they get in.
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Kygo and Whitney on the hits. 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
2: In this update, Porirua's Aotea College principal says on-site teacher training's worked well at his school for a long time. The government's diverting $21.7 million from a fund for attracting overseas ECE teachers to put into on-the-job in-class training over 5 years. Specific Hauraki Gulf shellfish harvesting bans have been extended 2 more years at Umupuya Beach in southeast Auckland, Te Mata and Waipatukahu on the Thames coast, and on Waiheke Island. Kiwi firefighters are helping battle rampant wildfires across Washington and Oregon in the US that have forced more than 60,000 people from their homes. Home consents have spiked 19% on last year, more than 40,000 annually to June, with almost 22,000 more multi-unit homes. That's news. In sport, Cody Taylor has faith his calf strain will be sorted by the time the All Blacks face the Springboks. The greatest rivalry tour captain was injured against Ireland and hasn't played for a month. He'd love to face the Stormers on Saturday morning, but is taking a bigger picture approach.
3: Yeah, not ideal when we do it and then you've got a tour to get stuck into, but physios have been good. Like, I'm back running and stuff now, so just taking it day by day, and I won't be playing this week, obviously, but looking forward to hopefully maybe the following week.
2: Netball Australia Chief Executive Mark Falvo believes the success of netball at the Commonwealth Games mounts a strong case for inclusion at the 2032 Brisbane Olympics. Netball was the most attended sport in Glasgow, pulling 10,000 plus crowds each day. And that sport.
4: The Hits, Manawatū, weather mainly fine, some passing cloud. We've got gusty westerly winds for a time, 7 the overnight low. Got a few early showers tomorrow, then fine with sou'westers and a high of 11. Partly cloudy on Wednesday, chance of a shower.
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5: Happy first Monday of August.
6: True.
5: We're here, baby. Best month of the year. I'm biased.
6: Leo season.
5: Long-grade people I know born. Leo season.
6: Leo season is here.
5: Is underway.
6: Oh, God,
5: BJ,
6: help us.
5: My husband, goes, remember that year you like were like, oh, I want a birthday week? I was like, screw the birthday week. I want a birthday month this year. Is that too much to ask?
6: So what, I'm going to already start wishing you a happy birthday?
5: Oh, it might be a bit excessive. Give it a few more days.
6: No, let's test it. Happy birthday, Paige.
5: No. It's too premature. It's going to ruin it. Hey, happy Monday, everyone. We're back with you for another week. And coming up before 3:30, guess what? We've got more free fuel to give away. And not just a little bit. We're talking filling your whole tank with $250.
6: Oh,
5: so
6: good.
5: Listen out for that cuticle coming up in the next 30 minutes. Up next on the show, I have a lot of questions when I walk through the supermarket, Maddie. I'm sure you do too.
6: Always.
5: And something particularly stuck out to me over the weekend. So I want to throw it out to the people who have worked in supermarkets, past or present, next. And I need your honest feedback. We'll go there next in two songs after Niall Horan on The Hits.

0: It's your Monday afternoon with Maddie and PJ. It is 3:09. Maddie, you ever worked at the supermarket?
1: You know what? Because it's a good question to ask, because I lived a thousand lives when I was a kid and I had so many different jobs.
0: You worked in, I love going over this, KFC. Night and day.
1: Night and day.
0: Hotel. Correct. Lobby guy.
1: Yeah, I was the usher, what's it called? I used to take people's bags.
0: Baggage guy to inform the rooms. But supermarket?
1: No, the night and day was probably the closest I got to, but I wasn't allowed on checkout.
0: Why is that?
1: I think I was too young and I, yeah, they just had me stacking shelves. It was my
0: first.
1: Trust
0: you with the buttons?
1: It was my first job. I was like, honestly, would have been 13, 14.
0: Well, I want to hear from anyone this afternoon who does work at a supermarket or has previously worked at a supermarket. And 0800 The Hits, we will keep you anonymous, because I was at the supermarket yesterday and something happened, which happens all the time when you go to the self-checkout, and there is a surprise error. And once again, you have to be rescued by the nearest shop assistant.
1: Not me. Like, not me.
0: What do you mean, not you?
1: I am flawless when it comes to self-checkout. Flawless.
0: Is there such thing as having a good technique? Because I just feel like it's the mission. It's on the machine. Not on me. Not to throw, you know, blame around. But I feel like this happens to everyone, doesn't it?
1: Well, a good builder never blames their tools, Paige. So.
0: Okay, all right. Well, this is my question, though, because every time they do come and rescue me, for example, it pops up, please place item in bagging area. And then it just, for whatever reason, clogs up, or just please wait for assistance. Sure. Something pops up. They come over. I swear, 90 to 95% of the time, they don't look at what's on the screen. They don't even assess my area. They just swipe that card like it's no one's business to usher me on, to make things quick, to clear up any potential congestion. They don't care. They just swipe it. Are they even looking to check if there's anything wrong with my little checkout scenario? Please prove me wrong. But from what I have observed, it don't look like they're actually looking.
1: Well, one of a couple of things might be happening. One, dare I say it, like if you're a 16-year-old working at the supermarket on minimum wage, do you really care?
0: True.
1: But also, too, to give them the benefit of the doubt, maybe there's something in the flashing that we don't know about, that's like a secret code where they just go, oh, yeah, that means that, and I can see that that's all sorted, so I don't even need to really take
0: notice. That is actually potentially quite a likely scenario. So which is it? Out of the two. Or maybe it's a combination of both. But if you do work at a supermarket, or previously have worked at a supermarket, and shed light on this topic when it comes to an error popping up on the self-checkout machine, are you even checking that something's wrong, or are you swiping willy-nilly?
1: You want to open up the checkout confessions.
0: Let's do the checkout confessions. 0800 The Hits. We will keep you anonymous, or text us if you feel safer that way. 4487. Are you swiping that little security key or whatever it is willy-nilly at the self-checkout at the supermarket? Or is there actually something, you know, with the light or something?
1: Or do you have another checkout confession that you want to make to us this afternoon as well?
0: 0800 The Hits.

0: You're on the Hits with Maddie and PJ. We are opening up our checkout confessions this afternoon on 0800 The Hits. Get in touch with us. If you have worked at a supermarket or you currently work there and you have got a little confession for Maddie and I, you can text us 4487 or give us a call on 0800 The Hits for your chance to win from our Chemist Warehouse shelf. So our favourite caller, we're going to hook you up with a little something, something.
1: And if you want to make the confession anonymously, that's okay as well.
0: We'll talk to you right after Chapel Road on The Hits.

0: Chapel Roan, Good Luck Babe on the hats with Maddie and PJ. It is 20 past three for your Monday afternoon, and we're opening up the checkout confessions. This was a real low level observation by me, but I've just found that like 90% of the time that I have an issue with my checkout, because there's always something going on, they don't even look. They just swipe the thing and look the other way. There could be like something seriously wrong and they've just given it the all clear. You know, I could be thieving 10 melons.
1: I think they, feel like they would know if you were thieving 10 melons.
0: So we wanted to know on 0800 The Hits, either share with us your checkout confession if you have worked at the supermarket, or maybe you can shed light on this particular issue. Dylan is joining us first. G'day, Dylan. How are you?
2: Hello. Good. Yourself?
1: Very well.
0: Very well. Okay, you got a little checkout confession for us?
2: Yeah, I was supervisor at the checkouts for a few years.
0: Stop it.
1: Okay, fill us in, Dylan. What are we dealing with?
2: No, there's no secret codes with the blinking or anything like that. So you don't need to worry about that.
0: Okay.
2: Usually it's based off regular customers. So if you're a regular and we recognize you, I will just swipe the card, let you go. You know, you're there all the time.
1: Yeah, but what? But how do you know what it is that's actually gone wrong? Like,
0: yeah.
2: Usually, it'll display on the screen. If it's weight, it'll say it's weight. Usually, something's off center, like sitting off the corner or something like that.
0: Okay, right. So there's nothing like scandalous, sort of going through the goalie. Like, you guys are pretty across it.
2: Yeah, usually we'll like glance quickly at the bags and see if it's meats or anything like that, anything expensive.
0: Right.
1: Right. Okay.
2: If it matches,
0: but it sounds like.
1: It sounds like they just know who you are.
0: They're quite aware of the repeat offenders.
1: They're like, here's PJ back again, swiping incorrectly.
0: All right, Anonymous is joining us. Oh, you used to work at a checkout, Anonymous, and oh, there was something really sweet that you did.
3: Yeah, so when I was a teenager, I used to work on the checkouts. Yeah. And when the little old ladies came through, and you could, like, see them counting their money or, like, holding their purse real close, and, like, they just, oh, I just my heart went out to them. So I would intentionally not scan every couple of items.
1: That's
0: I mean, look,
1: good.
0: That probably went against.
3: It was, like, a luxury. Like, put the box the wrong way, and on the cameras it looked like it scanned, but it kind of didn't.
0: Anonymous, did you ever get caught out? Like, I mean, that's such a heroic thing to do, but I know it's not the probably right thing to do at work. Did you ever?
3: Terrible thing to do now, but yeah, no, never got caught out. My mother-in-law, I told her one day, and she was like mortified with me. Like,
1: no,
3: this was a few years later.
1: No,
3: she was mortified.
1: I think it's
0: pretty sweet.
1: Very sweet and very heroic.
0: It's not, like, that we're endorsing, not that we're endorsing their behaviour for the future, but I think that's quite a lovely, empathetic thing to do.
1: It's Robin Hood-esque, you know what
0: I
1: mean?
0: Exactly. All right, let's wrap it up quickly with another. That's actually it. That's us done and dusted, I think. So thank you very much for your checkout confessions. You can keep them coming through to 4487 on the text. And coming up next, your chance to win $250 worth of fuel right after Alanis Morissette on the Hits. Hey.

0: gather supplies.
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0: America Girls. Just gone 3:30 for your Monday afternoon. You're hanging out with Maddie and PJ.
1: The Hits. Fuel to flee with the new movie, The End of Oak Street.
0: Yes, something is happening at the end of Oak Street and you might need to get out fast. So, to celebrate the release of The End of Oak Street, we are giving you the chance to win $250 worth of fuel every day to help fill your tank. Candace is our lucky caller this afternoon. Well done.
2: Oh my gosh, hi. Happy Monday.
3: Happy Monday, Candace. Now, how did the weekend go? Did you do a bit of driving over the weekend? Were you out and about?
2: I just stayed home and did my gardening on the weekend, but this weekend coming, since I'm going to get some fuel money, I'm sure I'll be able to go for a drive.
3: Yeah, that's it.
0: Do it, Roadie.
3: Yes.
0: All right, Candace. Well, great news for a Monday. Hopefully this can flip your Monday into an even better Monday. What am I trying to say?
3: I don't even know
0: if you've had a bad Monday, but I'm just saying. Hopefully this elevates your Monday with $250 worth of fuel.
2: Oh, it definitely does. Thank you so much, guys.
3: Yay, we're so stoked.
2: Me tripping up on my words. I'm so nervous.
3: No, you're doing so well. You're doing so well. Leave the word tripping up to PJ today, Candace, all right?
0: Yeah, I do it professionally. Hey, Candace, that is coming your way, so have a great rest of your week.
2: You too, guys. Thank you.
3: I love the idea of this weekend, Candace, just going and doing, you know, like back in the day where you used to just do laps of the town or the city.
0: Oh, back in the day, but nowadays, like, that's because, like, $10 could get you ages.
3: Truly. Yeah. But Candace is like, I've got $250, I can do whatever I want.
0: Screw it! I'm going crazy! That is, of course, all thanks to The End of Oak Street, starring Anne Hathaway and Ewan McGregor, out in cinemas August 13th. So next week, we've got more chances for you to get that free fuel tomorrow after 3.
1: Maddie and PJ on

0: the Hits.
1: We helped look after your kids because Andrew was away, your husband, for a long period of time. There was a lot going on.
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1: Yeah. Ben was like, do you want to crust off? We were in the moment, mate.
3: We're also getting the microwave frankfurters for breakfast.
1: Well, look, this is what you get, mate. 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
3: Oh, just warming up for a Monday, really, aren't we? It is 23 minutes to 4. Coming up next,
1: I had one goal over the weekend, and that was to tick another item off my 40 before 40 list with a murder mystery party hosted at mine. How did it go? Did we officially tick it off the list? I'll tell you next.
3: This is Give Me Everything. Pitbull, Neo, Afrojack and Naya on the Hits.
18: Hard. Yeah, right. Picture that with a Kodak. Or better yet, go to Times Square.

0: Warren, that's Passenger on the Hit, 16 away from 4.
1: Maddie's 40 before 40.
0: Maddie's turning 40 really soon because it's actually, I don't want to alarm you, we're in August, which means it's your next birthday.
2: It's next month.
0: That's insane.
2: So it's less than 2 months away.
0: That's insane because we've got so much to do on your bloody 40 before 40 list.
2: Yeah, I'm actually, I've been very chill and nonchalant about it for quite a while. Meanwhile, producer Sarah is having like heart palpitations every day. Oh, she's sleepless nights.
0: Yeah. And we're like, no, it's just that. Hey, chill. Take a deep breath. Now we understand the stress and urgency on her behalf.
2: I think the type Bs, as in me and you, are slowly but surely catching up with the type As, and we're like, actually, no, there is a bit of time pressure here.
0: I still think we might have to just bang out heaps of things over like 24 hours or something like that.
2: I think so. But here's the thing. So we'd officially ticked off 20. When I did drag a couple of weeks ago in Invercargill, that was number 20, so halfway.
0: Yeah.
2: Well, I am very pleased to say that we can now say it's 21, baby. It's 21.
0: Oh, great. So still 19 things to do before the milestone B-Day next month.
2: But we're over the halfway point.
0: Sure. Okay. All downhill from here.
2: So over the weekend, I hosted a murder mystery party. That is one of the things that I've always wanted to do because, you know me, I love a board game. I love watching the Traitors TV show. So the idea of a murder mystery party, very exciting to me, but I've never attended one and certainly never hosted one.
0: Yeah, I told BJ, my hubby, over the weekend, he was like, man, that actually sounds really fun. We should do that.
2: So I downloaded the app. I had to get all of these, all this stuff printed out. Everyone dressed up. It was Wild West themed. And I've got to say, everyone really came to the party in terms of costumes and character. Like, really put the effort in.
0: I feel like you have to. You can't go
2: half-ass. No.
0: You got to go full on.
2: Yeah.
0: Full out.
2: So my character was Rodeo. He was like the sharpshooter of the West. He was like good with a lasso and even better with the ladies.
0: Oh, yeah. How was that to play?
2: Yeah, great. I was just scratching my crotch a lot, you know?
0: I don't know if that means you're good with the ladies. I think that means you need to go get your
2: It means I'm too good with the ladies. Anyway, hosted the party. Here's the thing about a murder mystery, because one person at the start of the night was selected as the murderer, and you have these scripts. So you read from the script, and you have to answer questions to each other, and you can ask each other things. And then depending on whether you're innocent or guilty, your answers change from the script, so you kind of have to stick to what it says in your piece of paper.
0: Right.
2: Now, two things. One, the differences between the innocent and guilty scripts were very, very minor. And two, look, if you're hosting a murder mystery night on a Saturday night where you start drinking a little too early in the day, by the time it gets to the end of the murder mystery party and it's time to choose the murderer, very hard to do when you've kind of stopped paying attention at where you are.
0: Of course you did. Or, I mean, it could go one of two ways. That, or you get really, really honest and the murderer just comes straight out and is like, guys, it's me. Like 20 minutes in because they're just over it.
2: I need you to know that at the end of the night, everyone had to pick the murderer who they thought was the murderer.
0: Yep.
2: Literally none of us got it right. The murderer got away scot-free.
0: Were you the murderer?
2: I was not the murderer. Thank God, because
0: really?
2: I can't lie.
0: Oh, no. That's disappointing.
2: Yeah, but a great night was had. It was very fun. All got into it. And another item ticked off the list. Thank God for that. Thank God
0: 21
2: for that.
0: Out of 40. We're on the home run, baby. I've just got to run to my car because I am concerned that I may have just misplaced something very important. So hopefully with some good news, we'll be back in 2 seconds.
2: Oh, God, what have you done?
0: Uh-oh. Something's missing. All will make sense soon when we return next. This is Coldplay.
2: Oh, God.
0: Yellow on the Hits.

0: David Guetta, Titty Swims, and Tones and I on the hits with Maddie and PJ. Sorry, a bit of a panic before because I looked down at my finger and I realised my engagement ring and my wedding ring were missing.
1: Both?
0: And then I was like, yeah. And then I remembered that I went to the gym and I'd taken them off because I was doing some weights. Mm-hmm. And I remember sort of leaving them on the edge of my bag, but I never remember picking it up. So I was like, oh my God, they could have flung out. So I just did a mad dash to my car. Thank goodness they were in the bag. But how many times do you reckon people get those freak out moments?
1: Oh, constantly, constantly.
0: Like, that I actually haven't had many, surprisingly, for me. But, like, it's just everything goes, oh, God, are we going to retrieve this? Is this insured?
1: And the gym's a bad culprit for it because I've left my wedding ring at the gym before as well because you take it off and then you forget to put it back on.
0: Maybe you're missing it at the moment. Yeah. Let us know. Text 4487. But actually do text us because coming up after 4 o'clock, Am I a Weirdo makes a return. So if there's something you do, it's a little strange. You think you're the only person who does it. Start texting through to 4487.
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15: In this update, the Opportunity Party's ruled out supporting any government with Winston Peters as foreign minister, describing his telling a Chinese-born MP to go back to his own country as racist. Police are investigating a man's death at a property on Palmerston North's Wilson Crescent in Highbury after he couldn't be revived this morning. Police say there's no public risk. Wellingtonians are being asked for feedback on axing some heritage rules to allow more housing and their opinion on height restrictions on Courtenay Place. The Reserve Bank's had more than 6,000 responses to its call for feedback on continuing access to cash in urban and rural settings. A retired Salvation Army officer has completed a seven-month trek from Bluff to Cape Reinga, raising nearly $30,000 for the charity's food banks. That's news. In sport, the All Blacks forwards are preparing to be seriously pushed during all of their greatest rivalry tour matches. Forwards coach Jason Ryan is working on their pack's mental and physical strength during their final week of preparation. Ahead of Saturday morning's opening match against the Stormers, Ryan's ready to ramp up his players' game readiness.
16: Getting ourselves mentally ready, physically ready as we build into the game. Look, you know, we build our weeks pretty consistently, but the back end will start touching on where the boys really need to be and poke the bear a little bit, I guess.
15: Silver Ferns captain Karen Berger says controversy surrounding their coach and netball's domestic league has helped build the resilience that led to Commonwealth Games gold. That is sport. I'm Raylene Ramsey.
17: The hits, Manawatu, weather mainly fine, some passing cloud. We've got gusty westerly winds for a time, 7, the overnight low. Got a few early showers tomorrow, then fine with southwesters and a high of 11. Partly cloudy on Wednesday, chance of a shower.
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0: Good afternoon, happy Monday, not far from home time with Maddie and PJ. And we're into August, so less than a month till spring.
1: I do, we've talked about it before though, I just want to temper people's expectations because spring doesn't automatically mean that you get lovely, beautiful, clear blue skies and it's nice and sunny and warm and...
0: Spring's moody. Yeah. I think you don't know what you're going to get.
1: That's it.
0: Get with spring.
1: So yes, great, love spring. I'm here for spring, but don't. Doesn't just all of a sudden bring like magic and rainbows and sunshine. You know
0: just
1: what I mean?
0: Actually enjoy the nice sunny days that we are getting at the moment. There are some pearl of bluebirds that we're not fully appreciating because we're like, oh, it's cold. Look, coming up next on the show, we're actually getting some pretty great texts come through on the text machine 4487 for Am I a Weirdo? Is there something you do? It's a little cooked, it's a little out the gate, and you're like, am I the only person in New Zealand that does this? Text us, 4487, because we may just throw that to our jury this week for Am I a Weirdo? We'll come back in two songs and do that after Ed Sheeran. This is Bad Habits. It's just gone 4:05 on the hits with Maddie and PJ.

0: Taylor Swift. 11 past four for your Monday on the Hits.
1: I knew it.
0: You're with Maddie and PJ.
2: Am I a weirdo?
0: All right, welcome along to Am I a Weirdo? This is where we celebrate the weirdos around the country. We're all a little bit strange. We're all a little bit kooky. So share something that you do and you suspect it may be a rare thing to do. Maybe you're the only person who does it.
3: We got a late submission and we thought, oh, this is quite good, actually. It's the right level of kooky for a Monday, I think.
0: I think so. And it got us overthinking this habit, which I think is a good sign.
3: We got this text in that said, when I drink water, I count in my head how many times I swallow. I don't know why I can't not do it. Am I a weirdo? Am I the only one?
0: Okay, this is even better because said weirdo is joining us on the phone this afternoon. Emma, welcome in.
4: Hello, how are you guys going?
3: Hi, weirdo.
0: Hi. Okay, Em, is this a newfound habit or have you done this as long as you can remember?
4: Honestly, I've done it for as long as I can remember. And I don't think I've ever really told anyone. It's just something I do that I haven't really talked about to anyone.
3: This is the thing, when PJ and I read it, we went, wait, okay. And then we started practicing, you know, like holding up a glass. So can you kind of talk us through a little bit so we definitely know we are understanding what you're talking about?
4: Okay, it's more like if I was to down water, if I was really thirsty.
0: Okay.
4: So it's not like if I'm having like a few sips, I wouldn't ever do it. Or even like three or four sips, I wouldn't. But if I was downing a glass of water or a bottle of water, I can't not count in my head. And if I'm feeling like I need to hydrate, I have to go till 10. Like, it's really weird.
0: Oh wow.
3: So there's a cutoff.
0: What's a high number? What do you reckon your record is?
4: Oh, I don't normally go too far past 10 if I'm doing it.
3: Yeah, right.
0: Right,
3: and
0: okay.
3: Only with water? Like, if you were really thirsty for, like, a Coke or, like, a beer or something like that, would you do it with another liquid or only water?
4: Now that I'm actually thinking about it, normally it's just with water.
3: Just with water.
0: That's so funny. Is that because you think of it as the main hydrator? All the others are just a bit of fluff,
4: probably.
0: But this is the main
4: really
0: source.
4: Fizzy. I think it was too fizzy to down a fizzy.
3: Yeah, fair enough. Okay.
0: Oh, Emma, you beautiful little weirdo.
3: Yeah, I love it. Look, on the scale of weird things we've had on this show, it's certainly not the weirdest, but I do think it's a strange little habit. I do think it's a weird
0: habit. So you're owning weirdo?
3: I'm going weirdo. A low level weirdo.
0: I'm going to go not a weirdo, Em. I'm going to take your side because I do so many cooked things in my head, counting things, doing things. I get it. I'm with you. I think not a weirdo this afternoon. But how this works is we need people to vote right now. 0800 the hits. You've heard Emma's story. Every time she has to gulp a whole lot of water, she's counting how many swallows she does. Maybe you do this as well, or maybe you have thoughts on this behaviour. We need you to weigh in right now and form a jury for this week's Am I a Weirdo? Is Emma weirdo or is she not?
3: Thank you, Emma. Thank you for coming to the table and admitting your weird habit.
0: Oh, 0800 the hits.

0: Jono, Ben and Megan on the hits.
1: My daughter and I, we needed a flash car for one bit of filming. We were doing $200,000-$300,000 worth of car.
2: Jeez, how nervous for you.
1: Oh, this is the thing. We are getting passed in a 50k area by other people. You know, I'm just
2: you
1: like,
2: go below 50.
1: This is the slowest this car has probably ever been driven.
0: Back tomorrow on the hits.

0: It's Dasher on the Hits with Maddie and PJ, 21 plus 4.
1: Am I a weirdo?
0: Okay, so we just were hashing out Emma's Am I a Weirdo before on the show. Basically, Emma likes to count how many swallows she is doing, particularly when she's guzzling water. Water is the chosen liquid.
2: Yeah, almost exclusively when she chugs water. She says she'll only normally go to 10 sips max. That's her kind of upper limit.
0: Now, we have had, I mean, I don't know if the calls are going to reflect the text machine, but there has been overwhelming support on the text machine. So many people saying they do exactly the same thing, almost down to the number, saying that 10 is their
2: lucky magic number.
0: The magic number. So look, let's see if the phones reflect that as well this afternoon. Justin, first up on the panel, weirdo or not a weirdo?
3: I just tried it and definitely a weirdo.
2: Oh, you're going weirdo, Justin.
0: Oh, no.
2: It didn't feel natural to you to count the sips.
3: No, it was very struggling.
2: Okay.
0: I did find that when we did it before, Maddie, I started like getting in my head a lot. And then I was like, oh no, this is just going to ruin my drinking experience. But I still don't think it's super weirdo. But I voted not a weirdo.
2: But Justin is going all weirdo today.
0: Okay. All right, let's go to Alexandra. You're up next. What are your thoughts?
4: Not a weirdo. I actually do the exact same thing.
2: No way!
0: Do you?
4: Yeah, same amount of numbers and everything.
0: Oh my gosh, that's so funny.
2: Can you explain why, or do you not know why you do it either?
4: Do you know what? I don't know why. I actually thought it was normal, so I was surprised that it came up on this.
2: Oh,
0: oh no!
4: You know, about 10 gulps is about 200 mils, so it's a good way of knowing how how much water you've had for the day.
2: I love it.
0: It's hilarious. All right, so that is one vote apiece. Alexandra voting not a weirdo this afternoon. Let's wrap it up with Gabby on 0800 The Hits. Weirdo or not a weirdo?
5: Not a weirdo.
2: Wow.
0: Why?
5: It's something that I do as well. I do 10 gulps only when I'm guzzling water.
0: What?
5: And again, I thought it was normal until I heard it talked about.
0: Oh, no. We've shattered so many people's illusion this afternoon. That is hilarious.
2: So, Gabby, do you do it because you want to, like, it's a good way of measuring how hydrated you are?
5: No, I'm actually very bad at hydrating, and so it's just something that I just do. I've never, like, thought about it as a thing that no one else does, or there's no rhyme or reason to it. I just do it.
0: Gabby, quickly, is this strictly water for you as well, or do you do fizzy? Do you dabble?
5: No, just water.
0: Oh, my God, this is so bizarre. All right, so locking in another not a weirdo.
2: Unbelievable.
0: Which means that will be our overall ruling this afternoon. Let's go back to Emma quickly. Emma, does that make you feel better about yourself?
6: It makes me feel so much better. I honestly thought I might have been the only one that did it.
2: No, Emma, I cannot tell you, more than any other Am I a Weirdo submission we've ever had, the text machine has been inundated with people saying, I do the same thing. So you are absolutely not alone.
0: Woo-hoo!
6: I'm so glad to hear that.
0: Don't be free, my little weirdo.
2: We need to start like a little support group or a Facebook page or something for all the water sippers out there.
0: Oh, so good. Emma, you have a great afternoon. What a great Am I a Weirdo.
2: And Emma, I think for that submission, we're going to hook you up with a little something from our Chemist Warehouse shelf, all right?
6: Oh, amazing. Thank you so much.
2: You're so welcome.
0: All right, you can start texting through for next week's Am I a Weirdo now to 4487. It's just gone 25 past 4. This is Jennifer Page with Crush on the Hits.

0: It's just gone 4:30 for your Monday. Maddie and PJ on the air, thanks to Chemist Warehouse. Chemist Warehouse has had huge success in their fifth annual charity drive, raising an incredible, get this, $670,000 for Life Flight. The funds will help support approximately 167 life-saving air ambulance missions, ensuring critically ill and injured Kiwis can access urgent medical care when every second counts. Such important work. We love to hear it.
1: Congratulations, Chemist Warehouse.
0: Okay, on to a bit of a rant about my husband. Okay, I don't know if this is like how a farmer communicates, but BJ, when he sees a Facebook reel that looks delicious, he'll be like, babe, we've got to make this. And so he'll send it to me in Facebook Messenger.
1: And when he says, we've got to make this, does he usually mean, you've got to make this?
0: No, well, actually, he's pretty good at taking initiative.
1: Okay.
0: He'll actually do the hard yards. I just have to retrieve the ingredients.
1: Right.
0: Which sounds simple enough,
1: sure.
0: Right?
1: Yeah.
0: However, he is going... some of the most complex recipes that have 10 million ingredients in them, and they don't even have the quantities because it's like you have to go click in the bio. So we had to literally, this guy had written it in the caption, and then I had to interpret from that what the actual quantities would be. And so there was like two different sources. There was like the batter. It was like, honestly, Maddie, by the time I had purchased all of the ingredients to make an at-home fried chicken, I tell you what, it was about three times more expensive than what you would spend going out for a bowl of fried chicken, okay?
1: And because this is the thing with an Instagram reel or a Facebook reel or whatever it is, you get hooked into the visual. You're not, BJ's not clicking into the actual recipe and going, oh, okay, actually it's a little bit more complicated or there's a lot more ingredients than I thought, we won't bother. He's just going, oh, it looks good, so let's do it.
0: Now hear me out. It looked good. It certainly tasted even better.
1: Oh, okay.
0: Yeah, it paid off. But I tell you what, I was like cursing as he sent me off because I had to enter it into like ChatGPT. I was like, ChatGPT, can you please tell me what you would do for quantities from this rogue Facebook reel that I have been sent with these random ingredients?
1: And how many of those ingredients that you bought will you never use again?
0: Never again. Yeah. They're going to sit dormant in our cupboard for years to come. Coming up next, another chance. Come on, guys. We've got to give these Lily Allen tickets away for Up for Grabs with our Alpha Quiz next.
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0: 21 minutes from home time for your Monday. And coming up next,
1: those four tickets, they are still up for grabs to go and see Lily Allen live. All you have to do is answer 10 quiz questions in 60 seconds with our alpha quiz. Today's got to be the day. We want to give them away.
0: That cuticle right after James Arthur on the hits with Maddie and PJ.

questions, 60 seconds, and all the answers start with the same letter. Play the Hits Alpha Quiz for your chance to win 4 tickets to Lily Allen live at Auckland Spark Arena October 21. Call now, 0800 The Hits.

0: Ella Langley, new music on the hits. That is Be Her with Maddie and PJ. We are 14 away from 5.
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2: The Hits Alpha Quiz.
0: All right, we've got these 4 tickets to Lily Allen we desperately want to give away. Come on.
3: So badly.
0: All right, you've got 10 quiz questions, which you have to answer in 60 seconds. And today, Katie, how are you?
4: Hey, I'm good.
3: You want them, right, Katie? You want to win these tickets?
4: Yeah.
3: Who would you take? Who would you take with you?
4: Oh, I would have to take the fam.
0: Cute.
4: Yeah, it'd be awesome.
0: Oh, amazing. All right, Katie, all of your answers today need to begin with the letter N for New Zealand, okay?
4: Hey, N. Yep, got it.
0: Good luck, Katie. 60 seconds on the clock, and your time starts now.
3: What sweet liquid produced by flowers attracts bees?
4: Nectar.
3: Which 1999 romantic comedy stars Julia Roberts as a film star who meets a London bookseller?
4: Notting Hill.
3: Which English singer-songwriter released Slow Hands after rising to fame in One Direction?
4: Pass.
3: Which river is the longest in Africa?
4: Nile.
3: Which subscription streaming service was originally founded in 1997?
4: Netflix.
3: Which Dua Lipa song includes the lyric, "One, don't pick up the phone"?
4: Pass.
3: What New Zealand city is known for its sunny climate and art scene at the top of the South Island?
4: Nelson.
3: Which book series features a teenage detective solving mysteries?
4: Nancy Drew.
3: Which branch of medicine studies the nervous system?
4: Neurology.
3: Which rock band is known for the songs Photograph and How You Remind Me?
4: Nirvana.
3: Which English singer-songwriter released Slow Hands? Oh, it's time. So close.
0: Katie, you had you had a good run in there for a bit.
3: Yeah.
0: Let's go through your answers and let you know what you got out of 10.
3: Sweet liquid produced by flowers.
0: Nectar.
3: The 1999 rom-com.
0: Notting Hill.
3: Well done. The singer-songwriter that released Slow Hands.
0: Niall Horan.
3: The river that's the longest in Africa.
0: Nile River.
3: The subscription streaming service.
0: Netflix.
3: The Dua Lipa song.
0: New Rules.
3: Yeah. The New Zealand city.
0: Nelson.
3: The book series with a teenage detective.
0: Nancy Drew.
3: The branch of medicine that studies the nervous system.
0: Neurology.
3: And the rock band known for the songs Photograph and How You Remind Me.
0: You're going to kick yourself. You said Nevada. The correct answer was Nickelback, Katie.
3: Yeah.
4: Oh, man. My husband is going to be so upset with me on that one.
3: Hey, well done, though. That was a great effort.
4: Oh,
0: yeah, you got a sweet
4: guys.
0: 7 out of 10, Katie. Well done.
4: Cool.
0: You go have a wonderful rest of your Monday. And actually, speaking of Nickelback, here they are with How You Remind Me on the

0: It's the Biebs with Daisies coming up to home time for your Monday on the hits with Maddie and PJ.
1: I'm off to the movies tonight, Paige. What is your...
0: Tell you what, you need one of those. I hope you got one of those, you know, those like little coffee stamp cards. You need one of them to make sure you get $15 off every 10 movie passes.
1: I do love going to the movies. I love the experience. I really do.
0: Same. Yeah. I do love it too. Yeah.
1: What would be your go-to movie snack?
0: Is it just straight
1: popcorn? Or is it a candy bar? Is it a...
0: Used to be like popcorn and then some chocolate variety or a choc top or a
1: Ryan's
0: drink. You know, I can devour it all, to
1: Ryan's,
0: be honest. Don't
1: Ryan's
0: give me the task of choosing one.
1: Yeah, Ryan's a choc top boy. The nut choc top specifically.
0: Really?
1: Yeah.
0: I can't just do one. That's my problem at the movies.
1: It's like, almost,
0: I feel like it's such a treat that you can't go all out.
1: It's almost offensive to only get the savoury or only get the sweet. You've kind of got to double down and get both, right?
0: We kind of have this bougie one here in Masterton where you can order like
1: drinks and hot food.
0: And that is when I get carried away because you can order it outside and it can just trickle through.
1: Yeah. You're like, I'll get the popcorn and the ice cream and the fried chicken. Oh, and the tacos, actually. Oh, and bring me a cocktail partway through.
0: Meanwhile,
1: thank
0: the person behind me is like, you've had enough. Some of us are trying to watch the film here. We're not out for dinner.
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12: So we just watched Jen get a quote for life insurance in under 30 seconds. 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
17: In this update, relief at the petrol pump will continue for some for now. The government's extending the in-work tax credit. Increased mileage rates for healthcare workers and eligible patients and reimbursement for relievers. Finance Minister Nicola Willis says how long it continues will depend on the price of petrol. The Prime Minister is apologising to Ruturua business owners. He told at an event on Friday they had a parent-child mentality. Luxon says he wasn't approached by Cabinet colleagues, but feels he could have expressed himself better. A Wellington security officer says some changes were made to event health and safety following the death of a 25-year-old schoolteacher. A coroner's inquest is underway into the death of Isaac Levings, who accidentally drowned in 2023 after a concert. The government's habit of passing legislation with urgency could bring trouble down the line. A constitutional law expert says it skips the crucial select committee stage. That's news. In sport, ongoing drama at Netball New Zealand may have inadvertently forged the Silver Ferns into gold medal winners. They are Commonwealth Games champions after beating Jamaica in the final. Captain Karen Berger says controversy surrounding their coaching staff, financial issues and domestic league has only made the team stronger.
18: As many downs as we've had, I think that's really made this group very resilient, and the way we played out there today has got a lot to do with the fact that we've been able to grow quite close throughout the time. The majority of this group have been together for a while now.
17: League superstar Reece Walsh is one of 16 charges presented by the NRL judiciary after the weekend's matches. He'll be fined for a nasty hair pull on Dom Young in the Broncos' loss to the Knights.
19: The Hits, Manawatu, weather mainly fine, some passing cloud. We've got gusty westerly winds for a time, 7 the overnight low. Got a few early showers tomorrow, then fine with sou'westers and a high of 11. Partly cloudy on Wednesday, chance of a shower.
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0: Good evening, home time, which means what's for dinner? Oh no, you're going to the movies.
1: So popcorn dinner. Popcorn and Maltesers.
0: Oh yeah, nice. I know what's going to happen. You're going to swing through the drive.
1: Yeah.
0: Way home.
1: Because it's a balanced diet, isn't it?
0: Oh, 100%.
1: What are you having balance, for dinner?
0: My friend. Oh, a little curry kind of number. Actually, the mother-in-law dropped it off yesterday, so... Honestly, one of the best things ever when I don't have to think about dinner. It is done. It is ready to go. Happy days.
1: Hey, speaking of dinner, I got a photo from your husband over the weekend, and I think we need to address it on the show tomorrow because it was very interesting.
0: Do you know what? He's been sending this image around to my family, to my brother in London. He's stirring the pot, can I tell you?
1: Well, I've posted it on our Maddie and PJ Mint Slices page. It's our little behind-the-scenes Facebook page. If you want to go and join it, you just search Mint Slices on Facebook and you'll find it.
0: Coming up next, though, you want me... to represent you?
1: Yeah, actually, speaking of domestic disputes, I've got an issue with my husband and I want you to be my management, my representation.
0: That's not going to end well. We'll go there next after 6:60.

0: the Hits with Maddie and PJ on the air, thanks to Chemist Warehouse.
1: So, life is busy at the ranch, Paige. Very busy.
0: You have rat infestations, you now feed the horses.
1: That's it. The horses are quickly becoming part of my daily routine. And I got to say, it is quite nice. Like, there's something very nice about getting up in the morning, especially when the sun is shining, getting out into the paddocks and being at
0: caring
1: one.
0: Caring for something other than myself.
1: That's it. But here's the thing. We have three horses on our property currently. And what I'm fast learning about people that are into horses is that the limit does not exist in terms of how many horses one could or would want to own. So, colour me surprised when Ryan, over the last couple of weeks, has very casually started dropping into conversation that he's noticed another horse.
0: Oh, my God. Ryan! I reckon he's just rage baiting at this point.
1: Another horse. That would be four horses, Paige. We do not need four horses.
0: Is he riding all of these? What is he doing? Dressaging?
1: He is.
0: Or are they just there?
1: He is riding them, but I'm like, three's enough. Like, three's too many to me. But we've got the three, so let's just stop there. We don't need another one. So I thought this afternoon, should we place a call into Ryan and maybe you can act as my management or my representation and just kind of get a little bit of a sense as to how serious this fourth horse potentially is?
0: Okay, do you want me to put my serious voice on?
1: Please, I'd love you to. Should we put a call into Ryan?
0: Let's do it. Okay. Good evening. Good evening, Ryan.
2: Hello, Ryan speaking.
0: Good evening, Ryan. My name is PJ Harding. I am calling from the Office of Spousal Representation, and I've been appointed by your husband, Matty, to conduct a routine assessment regarding your proposed acquisition of another horse.
2: Cool.
0: I just have a few questions this evening, Ryan. Before we begin...
2: I asked for permission before?
0: Ryan, before we begin, can you confirm you are already in possession of several horses?
2: Yes.
0: At what point did you decide that the current number of horses was no longer sufficient?
2: Years ago.
0: Can I ask, Ryan, what gap in your life does horse number, whatever number we're up to now, fill?
2: My husband doesn't get home from work until very late.
0: Oh, yes. If I asked your husband how many... I'm not flustered.
2: You're so flustered.
0: Get back to the script, PJ. Do you believe there is a maximum number of horses one person should own? And if so, what is it?
2: No.
1: Three's enough. Three is enough.
0: I'm your representation, Matty.
2: PJ, I've come up with a plan, you see, because it's his birthday soon, right?
0: Oh, don't even.
2: Technically, I will own three horses and he will own one.
1: Don't you dare.
0: Oh, there is absolutely no truth to that. Right? Sorry, I've broken character. Thank you, Ryan, for your feedback. But I'm not sure I'm buying it this evening.
2: You don't have to buy it. I'm buying it for him.
0: Thank you, Ryan. Your responses will be forwarded to Matty, who remains the sole member of the household
1: acquisition
0: review board.
1: Three's
0: You'll
1: enough.
0: Be notified.
2: Great.
1: That went badly. That went real badly.
0: Don't ever ask me to be your representation. I got flustered like in the first 10 seconds. This is Nelly Furtado on the Hits.

0: Yeah, frosty reception at Ben's house. Been an ultimatum from Ben's wife. His costumes, use them or lose them.
1: Yeah, so we need to know what we're going to use them for. I think we should burn them, although that's not great for the environment.
2: No, we can't burn them. We need your suggestions. Help me out tomorrow, please. We'll catch you then.

0: How many is too many? I just, we're up to our eyeballs in horses already. We don't need another horse.
1: And you'll be the one who has to deal with it because you're now the one who's feeding the horses.
0: That's it.
1: You know, you're out there with the food and the wind and the rain.
0: Every day. Every day. No, not
1: it's like BJ.
0: Day.
1: Well, every other week or something. It's like BJ with hunting gear.
0: Yeah.
1: Like, I don't know what. I'm like, don't you have enough of that? Like, all of a sudden there's like a scope and then like another jacket or another sleeping bag. Yep. I'm like, you're warm enough, mate.
0: That's it.
1: But like, they're always constantly upgrading gear. And I'm like, are you really going out hunting enough to even justify all of these costs?
0: And I don't know about you, but with Ryan and horses, it's always, oh, but this would be so good. Like, this would make life so much easier for me. And I'm like, yeah. I get it. But also, life is already fine. Like, we don't need it. You don't actually need it.
1: I've just thought of another one that he's addicted to at the moment. This is on a far lower level, but there's this chili oil, which he makes me go and get in droves. He's like, go get two bottles of it. I'm like, you don't need it. He's like, go get another. He's like, absolutely hooked on this chili oil at the moment. I don't know if there's like some addictive substance in it, but now I almost think we need to buy it in bulk because it's just like chili oil on repeat.
0: Yep.
1: A little lower down.
0: But still there.
1: And like me, remember I went through that addiction of ceramic takeaway coffee mugs?
0: Yes, and now you're in your basket addiction. You keep buying baskets. You've got about 30 of them around the house.
1: Why am I so uncool?
0: Well, this is what I thought we could open up the phones with this afternoon on 0800 The Hits, or you can always text us 4487. What is the thing that you cannot stop buying? What do you have an unhealthy addiction of purchasing?
1: Do you need us to help you snap out of it and break the loop? Because we get it. We know what it's like. You just, all of a sudden in this tunnel vision and all you want is that one thing. So what is it for you? You can text us 4487 or give us a call 0800 The Hits for your chance to win from our Chemist Warehouse shelf. What is it that you or a loved one cannot stop buying? We'll take your calls next. Here's TLC.

0: Olivia Dean on the hits with Maddie and PJ. Just gone 5:30 for your Monday. Maddie's husband Ryan's trying to get a fourth horse across the line.
1: And I said, no. We've got three. We don't need another one. That's far too many. And I've got to say, can the horse people stop texting 4487?
0: Yeah, you are very clear to us who the horsey people are, okay?
1: Like this one. I've got 14 horses. If you only have three horses, you definitely need a fourth, because if you both go riding, you can't leave one home by itself. Then if one gets injured, you'll need a spare so that you can both still ride. So you actually need five horses, to be honest. We don't.
0: That sounds like ridiculous logic.
1: That's horse math.
0: That is horse math.
1: Horse math.
0: It did get us asking the question, though, what are you hooked on buying? Do you have a bit of an addiction with a certain something? Get this one from Annie. She said, hi, I am addicted to puffer jackets. I have about 30.
1: Annie.
0: That's excessive.
1: Annie,
0: are you okay? No.
1: No. You need two puffer jackets max, I reckon.
0: What are you doing with 30 puffer jackets?
1: And where are you putting them? Because those are bulky items to store.
0: All right, let's go to the phone. Denise, what are you hooked on?
2: The book Charlotte's Web. I own... definitely five copies. There could be more floating somewhere.
1: What?
0: Why?
2: Oh, have you ever read it?
1: I have.
2: It's such a beautiful book, and it's got some of the most gorgeous quotes and stuff in it. And I just, anytime I'm in an op shop or whatever, I always make a beeline. Yeah. And it's the only book I'll pay, you know, any more than, say, $1 for.
1: Denise, it's the same story. It's exactly the same story.
2: No, because someone came into my classroom the other day and said, do you have a copy of Charlotte's Web? We're reading it. And what was I able to do? I was able to go, sure thing. Here are XYZ number of copies of Charlotte's Web. I was able to find a person. So now...
1: Okay, but that's such a unique situation. How often is that happening, Denise?
2: Well, last time it was my Roald Dahl book, so, you know, like, there's a
1: little
2: bit of a thing.
1: I love that.
0: It's a great pill to start. Let's go to Andrew next. What are you hooked on, my friend?
3: Cricket bat, strangely enough. Cricket bat.
0: Oh, okay. Because you like cricket, or you like to feel protected if there's an invader?
3: That's because I like cricket, actually. Definitely don't have any in the bedroom.
0: Well, you never know.
1: How many, Andrew? How many are we talking about?
3: Well, I'm not sure if my wife's listening, but if she is, it's 37. Otherwise, it's about 50, 56, I think.
0: Oh, shut up, God. Andrew. But isn't a cricket bat just a cricket bat?
3: It is just a cricket bat. But they're good, you know, just to pick up and do a bit of shadow batting and, you know.
1: But much like Denise with the book.
0: The same thing.
1: Yeah. I could excuse five. I could maybe stretch to 10, but 50?
3: Yeah, I know. It's a bit of a collection. My girls think I've got a problem.
0: I mean... hey, you do you, Andrew. It. We're not here to judge.
1: I do love it, though. I love it.
0: Let's wrap it up with Ricky. G'day, Rick. How's your Monday been?
4: Not so bad.
0: All right, Ricky, what are you hooked on purchasing?
4: Artwork. Painting.
0: Okay.
1: What are we talking?
4: In New Zealand, about 350.
1: What?
0: Sorry, what? 350 what?
1: Paintings.
4: Of landscapes. And all like that.
1: Where do you put them, Ricky?
4: Mainly in the garage at the moment.
1: Yeah.
4: Well, that's but to be truthful, that's only in New Zealand.
1: Okay. Well, what are we talking about overseas?
4: In my family's home back in the UK, I've got about 200 to 250.
1: Unbelievable.
0: Of just landscapes, Ricky? Or do you like
4: portraits? All different sorts of landscapes. Landscapes, not really portraits, but mainly landscapes. The ones I've got in New Zealand are a lot of landscapes of New Zealand artists.
1: Ricky, you could open like a six-story art gallery with the amount of paintings you've got.
4: Well, that's what my mother's always told me I should open.
0: Maybe you should really think into it, Ricky. You could be onto something there.
1: I love that. Thank you for the call, Ricky. That's so good.
4: No problem.
0: Hey, Ricky, I'm so sorry. We don't have artwork for you, but we'll send you something from our Chemist Warehouse shelf, all right?
4: Thank you very much. I'll put it next to the artwork.
0: PJ.
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0: On the home run for your Monday night, it's just gone 20 to 6.
1: And coming up next, we've got our People's Poll. And officially, the Commonwealth Games have wrapped up with a pretty impressive medal haul for New Zealand. But we wanted to know, did you get amongst it this year? Did you watch the Commonwealth Games?
0: We will go there next. And don't forget, you can weigh in on Facebook and Instagram. Here's Miley.

0: Ben Simone on the hits. We are 13 away from 6 with Maddie and PJ.
1: The people's poll, the people's poll. Everybody come together, it's the people's poll.
0: Well, the Commonwealth Games have officially wrapped in Glasgow, and NZ coming to the table with 36 medals overall, coming sixth, which is so good.
2: I think that the New Zealand Commonwealth Games team were hoping for 35. That was like the number that they were aiming for. So they've surpassed the number that they were hoping for.
0: Now, we wanted to know, in hindsight, now that they have wrapped, how many people were actually tuning in to watch the games?
2: I feel really guilty because I got... Every day I'd get into work and I'd excitedly read the updates from the NZ Herald website. I'd look at a couple of highlights of some of the big races. You know, I definitely watched the highlights of the Zoe Hobbs race and the Lewis Clairbert in the pool. Saw a little bit of the Silver Ferns winning their game this morning. But did I actually sit down in front of the TV and watch any of the matches, any of the games?
0: Mm-hmm.
2: No, I did not.
0: Neither did I.
2: Yeah.
0: And I said multiple times, I was like, right, we're going to get Sky. Yeah. Let's do this. Because I know as soon as we got it, we'd be absolutely hooked in. I remember being a kid, like, just in front of the telly watching the Olympics.
2: Yeah, that's it.
0: And it was, like, the biggest thing ever. Yeah. I would just be zoned in. And I wonder if that came down to, like, free-to-air, because I'm pretty sure that was on free-to-air telly when we were growing up,
2: wasn't it? Yep, and it was on free-to-air this year as well, but...
0: Yeah, but we don't... I guess we just use our telly differently.
2: So differently, yeah.
0: Do you know what is that what it's come down to, or is it the way that it's been off the back of the FIFA World Cup? I don't know. I would love to know how many people were, like, religiously tuning in this year, or were you just catching highlights online, and are you just watching short-form videos? Is that how we are more so consuming content like this these days?
2: Or were you actually just completely switched off from the Commonwealth Games? And it's... Look, no judgment.
0: No shame.
2: It's fine. We just want to know where people sat with the Comm Games this year.
0: So you can officially weigh in on our Facebook or Instagram, The Hits Drive, with Maddie and PJ, or you can text us right now. A, yes, I was all over it. B, you watched some highlights. Or C, honestly, not across it at all. Text us 4487 and we'll come back with your results next. This is The Killers on The Hits.

0: The Killers on the Hit, 7 minutes away from six. With Eddie and PJ. The people's poll, the people's poll. Everybody come together, it's the people's poll. All right, we want to know just how much have people been tuning into the Comm Games now that they're wrapped up for 2026. We came sixth on the medal table, which is pretty amazing.
1: So good. Yeah, we honestly, as Kiwis, we did really well. 10 golds, 14 silvers, 12 bronzes. Final day of the Games, we really came to the table. I think we got 8 medals on our final day.
0: So what we want to know, though, is how much have you actually been tuning in to the Games? Religiously on telly, or have you just been catching the highlights, maybe watching some short videos online, or have you not been across them at all?
1: A lot of texts coming through. Someone said, my husband watched the Commonwealth Games all the time. He loves watching any sport on TV. Consequently, I ended up seeing a lot of the Games as well.
0: Yes to the Comm Games. I love it. Passing the love of it onto my kids, 10, 9 and 7. They were up every morning before school, glued to the TV. I'm so sad it's over. So there you go. We're getting a mix.
1: But then this one. I've watched nothing. Literally not 1 minute of coverage. It's the only time I've ever been so disengaged with the Games.
0: Interesting. Overall?
1: If we look at our overall results on our Instagram poll, it's very split. 36% of people said they watched highlights, a few highlights, but not actually properly sat down to engage. 32% said, yep, I'm all over it. I've watched so much of the Games. And then the other 32% said, I honestly haven't watched anything. So
0: wow, so that was truly split down to three, wasn't it?
1: So split.
0: Wow. All right, well, thank you for weighing in today for our People's Poll. If you've got any future suggestions for People's Poll, you can text them through to 4487. We're 5 away from 6 on the Hits.
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4: In this update, the government's decided to retain temporary fuel price support measures for now. Finance Minister Nicola Willis says the support was supposed to expire after petrol prices stayed below $3 a litre for a month, but they're starting to creep up again. Chris Luxon admits he could have expressed himself better after backlash over telling the Rotorua businesses they had a parent-child mentality and needed to be adult. The Prime Minister says he was trying to say officials and businesses have equal but different roles. A mourning brother hopes his sibling's death on Wellington's waterfront offers a lesson for organisations involved. A coroner's inquest is underway into Isaac Leving's drowning in 2023 when he fell in the water after a concert, having got separated from his friends. The Migrant Workers Association's defending its graphic protest in which a dummy of Winston Peters was beheaded with a guillotine near Auckland's downtown train station. In sport, huge praise for the Silver Ferns' composure under pressure during their gold medal-winning performance at the Commonwealth Games. Silver Fern centurion Leanna Dubrain won two Comm Games gold, including the last time in Delhi 16 years ago. She says the Ferns were significantly better than Jamaica at calming the farm.
5: They just looked after each other. You know, if there was a bad pass, they tried to make each other look better, and everybody got on defence when they needed to, and they were patient. They never looked panicked, and I think that was a massive difference between the two.
4: Black Caps opener Finn Allen is on the verge of becoming the most expensive player in the history of Australia's Big Bash League, with a record price tag of more than $700,000 placed on him for the coming season. That is sport.
6: The Hits, Manawatū, weather mainly fine, some passing cloud. We've got gusty westerly winds for a time, 7 the overnight low. Got a few early showers tomorrow, then fine with sou'westers and a high of 11. Partly cloudy on Wednesday, chance of a shower.
7: Good evening, we are on the air thanks to Chemist Warehouse. And coming up this hour, I'm going to reveal something I regularly do in bed at night.
8: Oh. Oh. Is this a.
7: No, well, I would love to know if other people are doing this in bed at like 2 o'clock in the morning specifically. Oh. It's quite time limited. All that, makes sense next.
8: Is that why you've been coming to work a little bit more tired lately, Paige? God, tired but
7: no,
8: with a glow.
7: Tired but with a glow on. Because my baby is not sleeping. I'll reveal this thing that I'm doing coming up next. And also, Hit or Miss is on the way before 6:30. This is Rudimental on the Hits.
9: I know you moved on to someone new. Hope life is beautiful. You were the light for me to find my truth. I just want to say thank you.

changed. And I traveled around the world, think where you living at now. I heard you moved to Austin, got an apartment and settled down. And every once in a while, I start texting, write a paragraph, but then I delete the message. Think about you like a pastime. I could cry you a river, get you baptized. Or I wasn't ready to act right. Used to always think I'd get you back right. They say that things fall apart. We were gonna move.

0: as Christina Aguilera on the hits with Maddie and PJ for your Monday night. We did do Am I a Weirdo earlier in the show, which was brilliant. We had Em, who reached out to us and revealed that when she drinks water specifically, she counts how many times she swallows.
1: Yeah. It's actually worth a listen. Go and listen to the podcast when it goes out tonight. You can text the word DRIVE to 4487. We'll fire you back a link because it was a doozy of an Am I a Weirdo today.
0: Well, this didn't quite make the cut for Am I a Weirdo because it's kind of nicer to throw it out to those who'd listen to the show rather than the show always just being about us.
1: Being weirdos because...
0: and our quirks and idiosyncrasies. Because there is something I've realized I do when I'm lying in bed, and I wonder if anyone else is doing this too.
1: I bet they're not.
0: No, I wonder, actually, because whenever I find myself awake in the early hours of the night, I just always freak out. Like, and I don't know if this is a universal feeling, but particularly around like 1 o'clock, maybe 12 o'clock to 2 o'clock, I find myself counting down the hours until I feel like there's a less chance of being broken into. So like, I feel like from 4:30 when, especially, or maybe like 4:30 when people are getting up to go like milking, you know how like people start going to do their jobs, or, you know, early risers, there's the 5 a.m. club. Like, I feel like once we get within maybe half an hour of that time, we're in a safer territory. Is anyone else thinking lying in bed?
1: So you think robbers who might break into someone's house have a strict, like, time frame, like, window that they would do that within? Like, there's that. You're thinking they're not breaking in pre 10 p.m. and they're not breaking in post.
0: Well, I know that's dumb. Obviously, they do, but I just, for whatever reason, feel more at ease once I see that 4 on the clock.
1: Yeah.
0: Like, once 4 rolls over, is anyone else doing this? Has this thought never crossed your mind?
1: Literally not once.
0: What do you think of when you wake up in the middle of the night?
1: Barely anything.
0: Oh, that's right. You think of the penguins, don't you?
1: I think of the penguins to get back to sleep. But honestly, Paige, I am such a deep sleeper that I hate to say it, but I'm very rarely, occasionally I'll have a night where I do struggle to get to sleep a little bit, but I'm very rarely waking up in the middle of the night and just lying there without being able to go back to sleep.
0: I would have thought you'd be a guy that would lie there just thinking of all of the problems in the world.
1: No,
0: nothing goes in.
1: No, blank.
0: Nothing.
1: Blank.
0: Many world. Many nine-nines.
1: La, la, la, la, la, la, la, la.
0: What are your thoughts at 2 a.m? Is it just me doing that?
1: This is great.
0: Lying in bed at night? Or are you also on a similar boat? You can text through to 4487. This is Cyril on the hits.

0: Backstreet Boys on the hits with Maddie and PJ for your Monday night.
1: Hit or miss.
0: She's back after the weekend. Another week filling in for producer Sarah. Producer Emily, how did Frisbee go?
2: Hey, it went great. I did get a bit of a collision, but we survived. We're good.
0: I beg your pardon? Do you wear helmets playing Frisbee?
2: No, it's meant to be a non-contact sport. Wow. But
3: those flying discs, they'll get you.
2: Yeah, they do.
3: This is for anyone that doesn't know, producer Emily is an ultimate Frisbee player. A national ultimate Frisbee player.
2: Oh, yeah. I mean, I went to the U24s last year.
0: Oh, don't be humble. Don't be humble around us. We'll take it. We're in the company of sporting royalty on the show.
3: What's your favourite thing about playing ultimate Frisbee?
2: The people.
3: Yeah.
2: Yeah, the people are really cool.
3: Yeah.
2: Like, most of my friends are Frisbee players. I live with Frisbee players.
3: Wow.
0: That is so cool.
3: I love it so much.
0: Okay, you're in for hit or miss. What topic have you got for us first?
2: Okay, the first one is video calling.
1: Hit or miss?
3: Miss.
0: Yeah. The amount of times I want to video call you, Maddie, and I resist because I know you hate it.
3: I don't.
0: Because you see, no, but you see me enough. We're with each other all day, and then I'll be like, oh, I'll give, no, I won't. No, I'll send a voice message, which you probably equally hate.
3: No, I've gotten on board with voice messages.
0: You have got better.
3: So maybe over time, the video calls will become a thing that I get on board with. It's just sometimes it's not convenient to pick up a video call.
2: Mm, yeah.
3: But PJ insists anyway.
0: I take a video call no matter where I am. Next topic.
2: Okay, the next one is locking the front door even when you're home.
1: Hit or miss?
3: Miss.
0: Miss.
3: I do lock it when I go to bed.
0: Mm. Yeah.
3: But I don't lock it up any other time. In fact, if I'm at home, the door pretty much, unless it's like pissing down with rain and howling with wind, the door basically just stays open all day because then odors can come and go and, yeah.
2: Yeah, I didn't start locking the door until I moved to Auckland.
3: Yeah.
2: So, like, if I'm home...
0: It's very much a country-rural divide, I think. In the city, you're way more pedantic about locking.
3: Yeah.
0: Like, we should be. We should
3: better.
0: Be. Actually, let this be a reminder. Yeah. Maybe let's all be better at locking our doors. It's like with keys in the car. Like, in the city, you lock your car and you go inside.
3: That's it.
0: In the country... she'll be right.
3: Yeah, she'll be right. Yeah.
0: Exactly. We're giving away all our deep stuff. I'm starting to freak out.
1: Maddie and PJ.

0: not.
1: It was.
0: Yeah. Ben was like, do you want a crust off? We were in the moment, mate.
2: We're also getting the microwave frankfurters for breakfast.
0: Well, look. You get crusts off, knives up noses, and seeping frankfurters from the microwave.
3: Jono, Ben and Megan, 6 to 10.

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5: 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Coming up next.
6: I managed to take another item off my 40 before 40 list. What was it and how did it go down? I'll tell you.

0: Ben and Megan on the hits.
1: My daughter and I, we needed a flash car for one bit of filming. We were doing $200,000 to $300,000 worth of car.
2: Jeez, how nervous were you?
1: Oh, this is the thing. We are getting passed in a 50K area by other people. You know, I'm just like,
2: going below 50.
1: This is the slowest this car has probably ever been driven.
0: Back tomorrow.

0: Olivia Dane on the hits with Maddie and PJ.
1: Maddie's 40 before 40.
0: Maddie's turning 40 really soon because it's actually, I don't want to alarm you, we're in August, which means it's your birthday.
2: It's next month.
0: That's insane.
2: So it's less than 2 months away.
0: That's insane because we've got so much to do on your bloody 40 before 40 list.
2: Yeah, I've been very chill and nonchalant about it for quite a while. Meanwhile, producer Sarah is having like heart palpitations every day. She's sleepless nights.
0: Yeah. And we're like, no, it's fine. Hey, chill. Take a deep breath. Now we understand the stress and urgency on her behalf.
2: I think the type Bs, as in me and you, are slowly but surely catching up with the type As, and we're like, actually, no, there is a bit of time pressure here.
0: I still think we might have to just bang out heaps of things over like 24 hours or something like that.
2: I think so. But here's the thing. So we'd officially ticked off 20. When I did drag a couple of weeks ago on Invercargill, that was number 20, so halfway.
0: Yeah.
2: Well, I am very pleased to say that we can now say it's 21, baby. It's 21.
0: Oh, great. So still 19 things to do before the milestone B-Day next month.
2: But we're over the halfway point.
0: Sure. Okay. All downhill from here.
2: So over the weekend, I hosted a murder mystery party. That is one of the things that I've always wanted to do because, you know me, I love a board game. I love watching the Traders TV show. So the idea of a murder mystery party, very exciting to me, but I've never attended one and certainly never hosted one.
0: Yeah, I told BJ, my hubby, over the weekend, he was like, man, that actually sounds really fun. We should do that.
2: So I downloaded the app. I had to get all of these, or like all this stuff printed out. Everyone dressed up. It was Wild West themed. And I've got to say, everyone really came to the party in terms of costumes and character. Like, really put the effort in.
0: I feel like you have to. You can't go
2: half-assed. No.
0: You got to go full on.
2: Yeah.
0: Full out.
2: So my character was Rodeo. He was like the sharpshooter of the West. He was like good with a lasso and even better with the ladies.
0: Oh, yeah. How was that to play?
2: Great. I was just scratching my crotch a lot, you know?
0: I don't know if that means you're good with the ladies. I think that means you need to go get your head.
2: It means I'm too good with the ladies. Anyway, hosted the party. Here's the thing about a murder mystery, because one person at the start of the night was selected as the murderer, and you have these scripts. So you read from the script, and you have to answer questions to each other, and you can ask each other things. And then depending on whether you're innocent or guilty, your answers change from the script, so you kind of have to stick to what it says in your piece of paper.
0: Right.
2: Now, two things. One, the differences between the innocent and guilty scripts were very, very minor. And two, look, if you're hosting a murder mystery night on a Saturday night where you start drinking a little too early in the day, by the time it gets to the end of the murder mystery party and it's time to choose the murderer, very hard to do when you've kind of stopped paying attention at what you want to go.
0: Of course you did. It could go one of two ways. That, or you get really, really honest and the murderer just comes straight out and is like, guys, it's me. Like 20 minutes in because they're just over it.
2: I need you to know that at the end of the night, everyone had to pick the murderer who they thought was the murderer.
0: Yep.
2: Literally none of us got it right. The murderer got away scot-free.
0: Were you the murderer?
2: I was not the murderer. Thank God, because
0: really?
2: I can't lie.
0: Oh, no. That's disappointing.
2: Yeah, but a great night was had. It was very fun. All got into it. And another item ticked off the list.
0: All right, so 21 down, only 19 to go. Nailing it. This is Pink on the hits.

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1: Hey, this is Ben from Borderline, and you're listening to Watching It Burn on the Hits. It's the song you should probably listen to with the roof down in your car and just blast the speakers at max.

0: Adele, Easy on Me on the Hits with Maddie and PJ for your Monday night. Thank you for hanging out with us. We had a super fun show. If you missed any of it, don't forget you can always catch up with our podcast. Just text the word DRIVE to 4487 and we'll send you a link back.
1: I'm going to skedaddle. I'm going to the movies.
0: What are you going to? I never actually asked you
1: it's
0: earlier.
1: It's a rom-com, actually.
0: What one?
1: It's called either One Night Only or One Night. One Night.
0: Right. So all across it.
1: Yeah. One Night Only. And it's about, have you ever heard of the movie The Purge?
0: Yeah.
1: The Purge is a movie where one night a year citizens get to commit any crime that they want to commit.
0: Ah.
1: So One Night Only is like a take on that where single people for one night a year are allowed to have adult fun time.
0: Oh.
1: But only one night a year if you're single.
0: Oh, that sounds quite fun.
1: Yeah.
0: Any well-known actors in it?
1: It's got Callum Turner.
0: Sorry. Yeah, oh.
1: Who is married to Dua Lipa.
0: Dua Lipa, yeah.
1: And a woman called Monica Barbaro, who I don't know.
0: I saw them doing the press runs,
1: yeah.
0: I think.
1: She looks good. It looks like a fun movie. I'll tell you all about it tomorrow.
0: Give us a review tomorrow.
1: I will.
0: I've thrown you under the bus there. Hey, we'll see you tomorrow from 3. Have an awesome night, and we'll catch you tomorrow.
1: Bye-bye.
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5: In this update, geopolitical uncertainties forcing the government to push fuel assistance out for a while longer. Finance Minister Nicola Willis says they'll continually review the package, and for a period petrol dipped below $3 a litre, but it's climbing again. She says it's too soon to declare prices have stabilised.
6: The oil price path and therefore the national fuel price is very difficult to predict right now. The situation internationally continues to be volatile.
5: The government's habit of passing legislation with urgency could bring trouble down the line. Parliamentary Library data shows in 940 days, more than 17% of all bills sent for royal assent went through under urgency. That equates to 33, more than any other parliamentary term back to 2008. Constitutional law expert Graham Edgler says passing laws like this skips the crucial select committee stage.
7: Just for fixing up mistakes. Parliament's got drafters who write these things who might just not be aware of everything that's covered.
5: Councils say some required reviews could just waste taxpayer money. Every 6 years, councils must check electoral settings and councillor numbers ahead of local elections. Local Government NZ says it shouldn't apply to councils which may now be abolished or amalgamated. Spokeswoman Fran Wild says reviews can cost thousands of dollars, and it would all be for nothing for councils forced to change.
8: We've got rates caps looming, and so this means less and less money for spending on the key deliveries like infrastructure.
5: The Opportunity Party has ruled out supporting a government with Winston Peters as foreign minister. Leader Kule Wong says his repeated racist remarks harm our international reputation. Peters responded to a heckle in Parliament from Chinese Green MP Lawrence Zunan by telling him to go back to his own country. China's embassy filed a complaint with MFAT. That's news. In sport, no coaching issues for the Silver Ferns after beating Jamaica to win Commonwealth Games gold in Glasgow. It was Dame Nolene Todua's first campaign in more than a year after her suspension. But Captain Karen Berger says their games campaign was bang on from strategy to execution.
9: When there's a lead steering the boat really well and there's a really good vision ahead and a plan put in place by our bigger management group and how we were going to achieve that, it was just up to us girls to come in and follow that plan to a T, and it really showed that plan was a solid plan.
5: All Blacks forwards coach Jason Ryan expects every one of the 44-strong squad to play on the Greatest Rivalry Tour of South Africa. Ryan says the wider coaching team have already penciled in selections through to the first test against the Springboks, saying minutes need to be shared around the squad. And Laurie Daly is adamant his exit as New South Wales State of Origin League coach was always on the cards, saying his mind was made up prior to last month's 2-1 series win over Queensland. That's sport. I'm Stuart Willey.
10: The Hits, Manawa 2, weather mainly fine, some passing cloud. We've got gusty westerly winds for a time, 7 the overnight low. Got a few early showers tomorrow, then fine with southwesters and a high of 11. Partly cloudy on Wednesday, chance of a shower.
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Monday night already, back again. It is the Hits with Bryn. Hope you've had a great start to the week. I've got the slow cooker back out again, doing some beef cheeks tonight in a red wine. Yummy.

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2: Yeah, so we need to know what we're going to use them for. I think we should burn them, although that's not great for the environment.
0: No, we can't burn them. We need your suggestions. Help me out tomorrow, please. We'll catch you then on the hits.

on the hits. A warmer night on the cards, but make the most of it because we're dropping down below freezing for the rest of the week. Christchurch, Central Otago areas getting down to -5 on Wednesday. Also, Taupō and the Central Plateau getting below freezing. That's something to look forward to. Here's Katy Perry, Hot and Cold on the hits.

0: Green Day, Wake Me Up When September Ends. It is the hits. Love that song. I remember when it came out, I must have been maybe 9 or 10, and our family cat, the cat that I'd grown up with my entire childhood, Pac-Man, he died. And so I was really emotional. I was in my emo phase, quite young. And so whenever that song came on, because it was played a lot on the youth radio stations, and I used to listen to like a top 40 countdown to go to sleep, and when that song came on, I would cry myself to sleep. The Exponents are coming up, and Olivia Dean is next on The Hits.
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13: When you see them on the road, you suddenly remember you have wing mirrors. 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

0: on your smart speaker and everywhere on iHeartRadio. The hits with Bryn. Big party in Glasgow for the closing ceremony of the Commonwealth Games this morning.
1: Representing 74 nations and territories from across the Commonwealth, please welcome the athletes.
0: Yeah, gold medal pole vaulter and flag bearer Eliza McCartney. She led the team of 114 Kiwi athletes into the arena. Aussie pop star Delta Goodrum opened the celebration. Can't believe it's over already. I have loved watching the games. The Silver Ferns, they won gold this morning. First time winning the gold medal, I think, since 2010. So a huge result for them. Of course, with netball and dire straits in this country, really rocky at the moment. Who knows what's going to happen with the ANZ Premiership? This is a great win for our netballers. Paint coming up and Shaboozy next on The Hits.
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19: In this update, the government is retaining temporary fuel price supports for now. Finance Minister Nicola Willis says that includes the in-work tax credit, increased mileage rates for healthcare workers and eligible patients, and reliever reimbursement. She says it was supposed to expire if petrol prices stayed under $3 a litre for a month.
20: While New Zealand did experience 4 weeks of national average prices falling below $3 between 5 and 26 July, we are advised that they rose above that point again last week.
19: Australia's fuel excise cut comes to an end tonight, with motorists warned price hikes will follow within days. The Migrant Workers Association is defending its graphic protest in which a dummy of Winston Peters was beheaded with a guillotine near Auckland's downtown train station. The display aimed to challenge the foreign minister telling a Chinese Green MP to go back home. Peters has called for action, but Association President Anu Kalotti says this was purely satire.
21: It's symbolic. No one's head has been chopped off. It was an effigy, and the guillotine that was used wasn't a real guillotine.
19: A teacher accused of filming in an early childhood centre's bathroom faces 21 new charges. The 53-year-old man was arrested last month after a recording device was found in a Mount Maunganui centre. Police say the charges of making intimate visual recordings relate only to adult victims. A retired Salvation Army officer has completed a 7-month trek from Bluff to Cape Reinga, raising awareness for Kiwis in need. Major Gavin Baxter's Marching for Meals aimed to highlight the growing number of people needing help to put food on the table. He's raised close to $30,000 for the charity's food banks. Baxter says his trek was never about the finish line, but about making sure people can get year-round support.
22: It's certainly a motivator in the day-to-day slog of pushing up a ridge or getting up one more day and putting on wet socks and wet footwear.
19: That's news. In sport, captain Karen Berger hopes the Silver Ferns Commonwealth Games gold medal will prove netball still has a lot to offer in New Zealand. The success comes just 3 days after all domestic contracts finished, and Berger hopes potential sponsors and fans were taking notice.
23: We are putting our hand up to show a really good product, and considering where we've come from and what netball looks like at the moment in New Zealand, it's really important for us to show that we are still a very quality product.
19: All Blacks forwards coach Jason Ryan is fully aware South African rugby pride themselves on his area of expertise, entering the greatest rivalry tour. The 50-year-old expects the Springboks and all four franchises they'll face to attack them through a strong set piece and a hugely physical approach. Ryan says the All Blacks are relishing the challenge.
24: As a forwards coach, well, there's nothing better to test yourself against the Springboks in South Africa. So really excited by it. Know that we've got a lot of hard work ahead of us, but I'm sure that over the next 5 to 6 weeks, we will grow together.
19: That's sport. I'm Stuart Willey.
0: The Hits, Manawatū, weather mainly fine, some passing cloud. We've got gusty westerly winds for a time, 7 the overnight low. Got a few early showers tomorrow, then fine with sou'westers and a high of 11. Partly cloudy on Wednesday, chance of a shower.
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It is the Hits. Hope you're having a lovely Monday night so far. Big one for rugby fans tonight. The Jonah Lomu documentary has had its New Zealand premiere at the Civic Theatre in Auckland as part of the film festival. It's had a long road to the screen, years in the making, but the director says it's really a chance to properly celebrate him again. Goes nationwide in cinemas from September 3. The Hits.

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0: Fever Stank, the reason it is the hits with Bryn. Spider-Man has swung to the second biggest opening weekend in box office history. $927 million worldwide in just 3 days. Wow. Have you seen it yet? Reviews, get them in, 4487, would love to know. I'm waiting for the hype to die down, then I might go and see it. Superhero movies, are you still into them or are you over it? There might be a bit of fatigue because it feels like these superhero films never end. Now you can text in your opinions on that, 4487. Britney coming up and I've got Taylor Swift next. It is The Hits.
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0: Monday night, the hits with Bryn. The Commonwealth Games are over and it was a big win for the Silver Ferns. Get the flags out. They are champions again at the Commonwealth Games. Their first gold since 2010. They had to get past Jamaica to do it. And what a way to wrap up the games. Sixth on the medal table for New Zealand. Leanne Rimes coming up and I've got Lolly Young after nine. It is the hits.
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14: In this update, Chris Luxon admits he could have expressed himself better after backlash over his telling Rotorua businesses they had a parent-child mentality and needed to be adult. The Prime Minister said that to attendees at a function on Friday and today says he's sorry if he caused offence. Luxon says this government's a fan of businesses. He says he was trying to say officials and businesses have equal but different roles and the government creates the settings and then gets out of the way so business can get on with it. Iran is flatly denying claims its negotiators are planning to meet with their US counterparts. Donald Trump is claiming fresh talks with Iran will begin in the coming hours after calling off strikes against the country. The US president threatened over the weekend to carry out the biggest attack since World War II.
3: The reason they asked is I think there's a deal. There's a deal on Hormuz, and then there will be a deal on the nuclear, or you might call it the denuclearization of Iran.
14: Global oil prices fell about 4% after Trump's comments. State Highway 87 between Otago's Outram and Middlemarch is closed because of snow. The NZ Transport Agency is asking motorists to avoid the area or consider delaying their travel. It also urges drivers to use care when driving on State Highways 1 and 85 in the region because of hazardous wintry conditions. A constitutional law expert is suggesting this government uses urgency to pass laws too often. Parliamentary Library data shows the coalition's sent 33 bills to royal assent entirely under urgency in 940 days. That's more than any other parliamentary term since 2008. Barrister Graham Edgeler says the government's going beyond the general purpose of urgency, which is to tweak laws to avoid unintended consequences.
15: You'd think generally that at least National and Labour could get together and say, yeah, this is that time when we need to do something urgently, maybe have a 75% majority in Parliament to have that sort of shortcut process.
14: That's news. In sport, Netball Australia is quietly optimistic. The sport's done enough to earn a place at the 2032 Brisbane Olympics off the back of this year's Commonwealth Games. Chief Executive Mark Falvo thinks they've put forward a strong case after bumper crowds and headlines around the world. Rugby League and utility Chansey Nicol Clockstar believes Friday's matchup against Penrith will be a solid indicator of the Warriors' NRL title aspirations. The league-leading Panthers hit Auckland off a statement 24-point win over the Canberra Raiders. Nicol Clockstar says the heavyweight showdown is the sort of match he lives for.
16: Playing at the highest level, you want to play against the best in the comp, and Penrith's been that for the last 5-6 years, so that's going to be a real good test for us as a team and a club, and see where we're at, especially since the last time we played them.
14: And league superstar Reece Walsh is one of 16 charges presented by the NRL judiciary after the weekend's round 22 matches. Walsh will be fined for a nasty hair pull on dreadlocked Dom Young in the Broncos' loss to the Knights. That's sport. I'm Stuart Willey.
0: The Hits, Manawatū, weather mainly fine, some passing cloud. We've got gusty westerly winds for a time, 7, the overnight low. Got a few early showers tomorrow, then fine with sou'westers and a high of 11. Partly cloudy on Wednesday, chance of a shower.
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You're on the Hits with Bryn. A chocolate maker in Wellington called Baron Hasselhoff. It's sort of like a Willy Wonka name, isn't it? He wants to build a brand new factory in the city, and he's asking Kiwis to help fund it, up to $600,000 on PledgeMe. Lord on the Hits. Wait till you're announced.

You're on the hits. The end of the Glasgow Commonwealth Games and our oldest athlete coming home with some extra luggage. Julie O'Connell claiming silver in the Para Bowls pairs on Commonwealth Games debut at the age of 67. Her playing partner Terry Blackburn is 35 years her junior. It's Adele on the hits.

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1: Hey, this is Jen Wigmore. You're listening to my new song, Rodeo, on the Hits. This is a song about getting back into dating when you're 40. What?
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0: Great throwback. Kylie, it is the Hits Nights with Bryn. Big respect due tonight, a team of Kiwi firefighters over in the US right now, helping battle absolutely massive wildfires across Washington and Oregon. The photos are extraordinary. More than 100,000 hectares have burned in Washington state alone, and locals say it looks like a bomb's gone off over there. Big respect to Kiwi firefighters who've gone over there to give a hand. Do you know anyone serving overseas in emergency services right now? I know in Europe, in Athens, in Greece, they've had big wildfires there too, which is not good. Guns N' Roses coming up. Alex Warren next. It is The Hits.
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0: It is the Hits Night. Hope you're having a lovely Monday evening, keeping warm. There is some cooler weather on the way. Tonight is a warmer night, believe it or not. There's an old SpaceX rocket currently hurtling toward the moon on a crash course, but don't worry, we're all safe down here. It is on a high-speed trajectory to smash into the moon. It's a wild reminder of how much junk is floating around in space. Classic humans, you know, we pollute the Earth and now we're polluting space as well. Natasha Bedingfield is on the way. I've got a Kiwi hit from LAB after 10. It is the Hits.
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16: In this update, the government is to retain temporary fuel price supports for now. Finance Minister Nicola Willis says that includes the in-work tax credit, increased mileage rates for healthcare workers and eligible patients, and reliever reimbursement. She says it was supposed to expire if petrol prices stayed under $3 a litre for a month.
17: While New Zealand did experience 4 weeks of national average prices falling below $3 between 5 and 26 July, we are advised that they rose above that point again last week.
16: Chris Luxon admits he could have expressed himself better after backlash over his telling Rotorua businesses on Friday they had a parent-child mentality and needed to be adult. The Prime Minister today says he's sorry if he caused offence. Luxon says this government's a fan of businesses, and he was trying to say they have equal but different roles.
18: We've got to create the settings, and then it's up for businesses to be free to get out of, you know, government get out of the way and get on and crack on and get on with it and build great businesses.
16: State Highway 87 between Otago's Outram and Middlemarch is closed because of snow. The New Zealand Transport Agency is asking motorists to avoid the area or consider delaying their travel. It also urges drivers to use care when driving on State Highways 1 and 85 in the region because of hazardous wintry conditions. A Porirua principal says expanding on-site teacher training is common sense. Education Minister Erica Stanford has announced $21.7 million over 5 years, using funding from an underused relocation grant for overseas early childhood teachers. It'll let trainees spend up to 3 days a week in classrooms while studying. Altair College principal Jason White says the profession has a duty to those new to the industry.
19: And I've seen our student teachers here that we've got currently having the opportunity to learn some theory, come into the classroom and then apply it into practice. And I think there's something really beneficial from a learning process there.
16: That's news. In sport, ongoing drama at Netball New Zealand may have inadvertently forged the Silver Ferns into Commonwealth Games gold medal winners. Captain Karen Berger says controversy surrounding coaching staff, financial woes and the domestic league has only made the team stronger.
20: As many downs as we've had, I think that's really made this group very resilient, and the way we played out there today has got a lot to do with the fact that we've been able to grow quite close throughout the time. The majority of this group have been together for a while now.
16: All Blacks tour captain Cody Taylor anticipates harsh lessons for his teammates who haven't played in South Africa before. Two-thirds of the 44-strong squad have never played against the Stormers, Sharks, Bulls or Lions, and Taylor says words won't prepare them for the reality.
21: Pretty brutal, but it really tests you. And I haven't gone into detail with the boys, but I've shared how fun it is, and they're going to experience that over the next 7 weeks, you know.
16: And Black Caps batter Finn Ellen is set to become the most expensive player in Australia's Big Bash League, with a record price tag of more than $700,000 placed on the 27-year-old. That's sport. I'm Stuart Willey.
0: The Hits, Manawatu, weather mainly fine, some passing cloud. We've got gusty westerly winds for a time, 7 the overnight low. Got a few early showers tomorrow, then fine with southwesters and a high of 11. Partly cloudy on Wednesday, chance of a shower.
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You Can't Rein In, Sam Fender and Olivia Dean. That song is smashing records right now. Olivia Dean topped the bill at Lollapalooza, her full set now up on YouTube. Highlight, she brought out Sam Fender as a surprise guest. Definitely worth watching back.

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Tickets to the iHeartRadio Music Festival to see Zara Larsson. 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
1: The song is about wishing that I could grow down instead of growing up. 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
2: With who?
1: The girl next door, you know? I don't know what to do.
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1: All right.

0: Jaggy, it wasn't me. The Hits Night, Bryn with you. Dunedin City Council has had enough, and so they've turned off comments on their Facebook page entirely. They're blaming trolls, fake accounts and misinformation. It's just become too hard to moderate. But people can still react, share their posts and send the council direct messages. But comments are specifically gone from the page. They've turned them off. Do you think more councils and companies should just switch off Facebook comments altogether? It's a bit of a wild west, and I find that the comments are never useful or helpful. Pearl Jam is coming up and Taylor Swift next. It is The Hits.
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0: Late Night Monday, you're on the hits with Bryn. It was a colourful closing ceremony to end the Glasgow Commonwealth Games. Yes, the celebration filled with a mix of traditional Scottish and Indian song and dance, amping up the athletes for India in 2030, the next Commonwealth Games. Outcast coming up, Teddy Swims next on the hits.
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17: In this update, geopolitical uncertainty is forcing the government to push fuel assistance out for a while longer. Finance Minister Nicola Willis says they'll continually review the package, and for a period, petrol dipped below $3 a litre, but it's climbing again. She says it's too soon to declare prices have stabilised.
18: The oil price path and therefore the national fuel price is very difficult to predict right now. The situation internationally continues to be volatile.
17: Iran is flatly denying claims its negotiators are planning to meet with their US counterparts. Donald Trump is claiming fresh talks with Iran will begin in the coming hours after calling off strikes against the country. The US president threatened over the weekend to carry out the biggest attack since World War II.
3: The reason they asked is I think there's a deal. There's a deal on Hormuz, and then there will be a deal on the nuclear, or you might call it the denuclearization of Iran.
17: Global oil prices fell about 4% after Trump's comments. Here, police say three people are in custody after a smash-and-grab on a Bay of Plenty jewellery shop. Staff at Renshaw's in Whakatane were said to be shaken after the masked men smashed up windows this afternoon. Armed officers later spiked the suspect's vehicle in Rotorua. 7 months of blisters and hunger didn't stop a retired Salvation Army officer's mission spotlighting Kiwi hunger. Major Gavin Baxter labelled his trek from Bluff to Cape Rianga marching for meals, using it to raise close to $30,000. He says growing numbers of New Zealanders are struggling with living costs, and now he hopes conversations will continue on food insecurity.
5: It's quite an amazing experience, and that sense of accomplishment, just amazing to realise that we'd raise so much money to help people out of food poverty.
17: That's news. In sport, netball icon Temipara Bailey believes the Silver Ferns earning Glasgow gold is concrete proof the ANZ Premiership is a valuable commodity for New Zealand netball. 89-test Silver Fern Bailey is taking nothing away from the efforts of the squad, but says the victory shows decision-makers the local league is a key pathway to success.
11: Especially in the times that we're in at the moment, yeah, it just confirms a lot of positives, I suppose, and that what we have been doing in the past as players and management has been really positive.
17: The All Blacks are preparing for every game on the greatest rivalry tour of South Africa like it's a test match. Tour captain Cody Taylor says they can't afford complacency in any of their eight matches, starting with the Stormers on Saturday morning.
14: We've already started that process and the coaches are well and truly over all that. We're looking at the Stormers. We're pretty aware of what they can do. If we came over here and we didn't prepare accordingly, then we wouldn't be doing ourselves any favours.
17: And Broncos veteran Ellie Brigginshaw is set for a lengthy suspension after dumping Bulldogs fullback Taylor Preston on her head in the NRLW. A tackle league immortal Andrew Johns likened to a WWE wrestling move. That's sport. I'm Stuart Willey.
0: The Hits, Manawatu, weather mainly fine, some passing cloud. We've got gusty westerly winds for a time, 7 the overnight low. Got a few early showers tomorrow, then fine with sou'westers and a high of 11. Partly cloudy on Wednesday, chance of a shower.
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You're on the Hits. I rewatched for probably the 100th time Interstellar, Christopher Nolan film, at the weekend. It is absolutely brilliant. Came out 2014. Is there a film that you wish you could watch for the first time again? Because that would be it for me.

0: cold reactions.
1: Yeah, frosty reception at Ben's house. Been an ultimatum from Ben's wife. His costumes, use them or lose them.
2: Yeah, so we need to know what we're going to use them for. I think we should burn them, although that's not great for the environment.
0: No, we can't burn them. We need your suggestions. Help me out tomorrow, please. We'll catch you then on the hits.
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1: Hey, this is Ben from Borderline, and you're listening to Watching It Burn on the Hits. It's the song you should probably listen to with the roof down in your car and just blast the speakers at max.

0: Lovely song to end the show with. Justin Timberlake's Sexy Back. It is the Hits with Bryn. I don't think there's anything else I need to say before I go. Maybe some quick housekeeping. Things are cooling down this week. Tonight meant to be the warmer of the nights this week. Certainly Wednesday dropping right down below freezing, -5. How does that sound? Christchurch and parts of central Otago. Also Taupō, Tokoroa getting down to -5 on Wednesday too. Looking forward to that. The Cranberries are coming up and we've got Ella Langley next. Enjoy the rest of your Monday night catch tomorrow night from 7 on The Hits.
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1: All the times that you rain on my parade. 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
1: with Jono, Ben and Megan on the Hits.
2: Oh, yeah, today years old when you discovered lots of texts coming through on this one.
3: Shall I just read out from a doctor to clarify our grapefruit?
2: That'd be great.
3: So me and Grace were today years old when we found out that grapefruit doesn't stop the pill from working. What it does do is it interferes with an enzyme that metabolizes certain medications. So it can build up and hurt your liver, but it won't stop working.
2: Gotcha.
3: So if you were to have it every now and then, you're fine.
4: Brilliant news for the great grapefruit industry. They must be ecstatic.
2: Big grapefruit, like, we're back. We're
3: yes.
2: back.
4: And then everyone will eat one and be like, we lost them again, guys. So yeah, 0800, the Hits telephone number. 4487 is the text, if that's your preferred method of communication. Megan, Happy New Year.
5: Hi, guys.
4: Good to have you on.
5: It is August, but, you know.
4: No, I know. Right. We're sticking with it.
2: It's only today years old we discovered it wasn't the time to say Happy New Year.
3: Oh, my God, is it August?
2: Hey, what's something you just discovered?
5: You know when you were in the car in, like, the 90s and they had the lights and your parents said you couldn't have the lights on while they're driving because it's illegal?
3: Inside the car.
2: Yeah.
3: Yeah.
5: Mm-hmm.
2: It's
5: you know the one?
2: Yeah.
5: It's not. It just distracts the driver.
2: Yeah. It's annoying when the kids
4: do it. Is it not illegal?
2: I
4: still thought it was illegal.
2: Yeah.
5: It is not. No. Because then why would they put them up by the driver on the kid's side?
3: Yeah. The kids turned it on. Illegal. Because I always wondered why they would get so annoyed when you turn the lights on, but the kids did it to me when it was dark recently. It's because you can't see outside. When the lights are on and it's dark outside, you can't see where you're going.
4: And, yeah, you never felt your parents' pain when you would wind the window down in the back seat.
2: Oh, yeah.
4: But now as a
2: driver, you're like, yep, he was right. Yeah, it does.
4: You can see it. Hey, good on you, Megan. Appreciate that. Great text here on 4487. I was today years old. I was, in fact, 22 years old when I discovered that the gang was called Black Power and not Black Power.
2: Oh, well, yeah, it's probably those things you hear from time to time. You're like, I've never actually, yeah.
4: Yeah, true. I mean, I guess if you're not in the gang or affiliated or friends, you're probably not going to.
3: Black Power!
4: You know, that's an unusual name for a gang. I guess they're supporting the seafood industry. So that's really good. Yeah. 4487. I always. Was that?
2: He started so well, too.
3: You can read that one. It's safe.
4: Yeah. Oh, yeah. I always thought the dudes on the weather were saying rogue snowfall. Only recently found out it is road snowfalls.
2: Oh, not like rogue.
3: But no, they thought rogue. It was. They like rogue better because it sounds like a sneaky little bugger comes in and dumps the snow.

0: Here's a bit you missed yesterday from Jono, Ben and Megan.
1: On the hits.
2: I was making my son's lunch yesterday. And because I do it the night before. But often he pipes up and he wants to get involved, and it's just easier if he's not there and he just gets what he gets and you don't get upset.
3: Yeah. But what? True, that's a good...
2: Yeah, no, well, I know, but
3: I see why he wants to get involved. He's saying, hang on a second, what am I having tomorrow?
4: I've got to put that in my mouth.
3: Yeah.
2: He gives me days of the week for different flavours of things. He's like, I want this one on Monday, this one on Tuesday. I'm like, oh God. Okay. I was like, you just need to leave.
3: Okay.
2: But I was making him a sandwich. First of all, he wanted peanut butter and cream cheese. And I was like, you can't have peanut butter because you're going to school.
3: Oh, yeah.
4: Can't, also, yeah. Like, allergies.
2: I don't know about that combination.
3: Has he had that combination before?
2: No, I said to him, have you had it? And he was like, no. And I was like, what if you don't like it? He was like, I will. I'm like,
4: ugh. Well, you just can't, yeah. I mean, best, you just can't pick two things and put them in a sandwich and think they're going to work.
3: Yeah.
2: Yeah. And then secondly, once I'd made the sandwich.
4: Here we go.
2: He was like, cut the crust off.
3: Oh, yeah.
2: And I was like, no, since when? I was like, you always eat all the bread. And he was like, yeah, but. Jono cut them off when you made his lunch.
4: Oh, we were looking after. Yeah.
2: Remember when you did that? And I was like, oh God.
3: So be fair, I think I asked. I was like, oh, do you want crust on or off? And he was like, off. And I was like, sweet. So it must be the done thing. Yeah.
4: Yeah. No. It's what you do when you love your children.
3: Yeah.
2: No. You don't make it a thing, and then they just eat them. They believe that the bread is to be eaten all the way through. So now he's like. But Jono cut my cross off. And I was like, well, there's lots of things that Jono does that you should never do.
3: Yeah, like Jono let you have the knife as well afterwards. Yeah. Remember he was
4: wielding a knife. Yeah.
2: He waited until you put it up your nose before he told him to put it down.
4: Yeah, so you shoved the knife up his nose. Which
2: so
4: is...
2: I had a big argument with him, and I was like, you're not having the crust cut off.
4: Well, this is because
2: part of the bread.
4: We helped look after your kids because Andrew was away, your husband, for a long period of time, and we did the radio show. So there was a lot going on.
3: It was.
4: Yeah. Ben was like, "Do you want the crust off?" We were in the moment, mate. In the moment. Yeah.
2: We're also giving them microwave frankfurters for breakfast.
3: Well, look, to be honest, and we talked about this the other day. We thought it was going to be a bit of smoke and mirrors. Like we were going to be there doing this thing, and Megan was going to be sort of standing next to us, going, "Don't do that, don't do that." But no, you just had the morning off.
2: Yeah, it was great.
3: Promised, you had the morning off.
4: Stayed in your bedroom. So this is what you get, mate. You get crusts off, knives up noses, and seeping frankfurters from the microwave.
2: So if he brings the crust back today, I'm bringing them in for you to eat.
4: Why has he brought it back now, though? This was like 2 months ago.
2: I know. I don't know. It was there when he was there when I made his sandwiches, so maybe he... A triggered a memory.
4: Sorry. I made a rod for you back. Sorry.
2: To be fair, though, he hasn't run around and put knives up his nose since. So that's good.
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Think about you like a pastime. 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Or I wasn't ready to act right. 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They say that things fall apart. We were gonna move to Brooklyn. You were gonna study art. Love is just a tool to remind us who we are.

0: what you missed
1: from Jono, Ben and Megan yesterday
0: on the hits.
2: Megan, I was thinking over the weekend, you'll be very disappointed with me.
3: Is it food related?
2: No, it's not food related. It's car related. It's car, because I know you're a huge fan of Formula One and you love cars. You love. And a long story, but basically
4: I had Lewis Hamilton over for a barbecue.
3: Oh, Jesus.
2: No, nothing like that. But a couple of months ago, my daughter and I, we needed a flash car for one bit of filming we were doing. Not to take it anywhere, just to film with the car. So this lovely place that rents out luxury cars let us film in front of their car for this thing that's coming out later.
3: Okay.
2: And on the day, they were like, oh, you should come up with another idea. If you want to borrow one of the cars at some stage, it'd be good, you know, to do something. So I thought, well, to help them out, I'd do that. And over the weekend, they let me take one of their luxury cars out for this little thing I was doing for social media.
3: What did you take?
2: It was
3: where was my phone call?
2: It was an Audi R8 V10 green. It's like, I think it's worth $200,000 or $300,000 worth of car.
4: Jeez, how nervous for you.
2: And this is the thing. I was like, I was driving with my wife and she was like, this is the slowest this car has probably ever been driven. Like, I was getting people passing me in the, like, I was like, it's too much car for me. Like, it's... This wasn't even filming. This was just me getting it to where I needed to go. My wife was like, we are getting passed in a 50K area by other people. You know, I'm just like,
4: going below 50.
2: I'm just like, so nervous about how much it's worth and not, it was basically, like,
4: was that the car there?
2: Lime green.
4: Oh my gosh.
3: Yeah.
2: And it's a beautiful car.
4: What you didn't need was them to tell you the recommended retail value of the vehicle before you drove it.
3: That is the moment you call your friend Megan.
2: I know.
3: And she drives it.
2: And I was the only one to on the license for it. My wife really wanted to drive it. I was the only one down. I was like, sorry, it has to be me driving it back. And I was just like, I can think of was Megan would be so disappointed in me.
3: So
2: I crawled around side streets, parking
3: did
2: away
3: from
2: the curb.
3: Did you go on the
2: motorway? No
3: motorway.
4: How far away from the curb did you park?
2: Oh, so far away. Like I would have got 51 Ks at top speed. Like, as I took it back, the guy's like, is that it?
3: That's
2: I just wanted to get it back. I did the filming.
3: Such a waste.
2: It worked great. All that sort of stuff.
3: I know you're not supposed to speed on the motorway. So what you do is you make sure there's no cars around and you slow right down. And then you put your foot down.
2: I got it back. Comfortably got it back. It was parked. And I was just like, all I can think of was Megan would be so disappointed in me.
3: It's just wasted, you know?
4: Were you even talking when you were driving or were you just...
2: Oh, my wife kept trying to film me. I'm like, we're not filming now. This is just me driving.
3: How
2: Stop.
3: White were your knuckles?
2: I was very nervous.
1: Imagine what you'd do if it was on the house.
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2: In this update, the government's extending fuel-related support, including the in-work tax credit for healthcare workers and patients and travel reimbursements for relievers. Finance Minister Nicola Willis says the help will stay in place for now, but no longer than 12 months.
3: It's just a question of whether we would lift it sooner, and we've already fully budgeted for that in our budget, so it's consistent with our debt reduction and surplus goals.
2: Chinese car brands are winning over Kiwis, with BYD and Chery registrations more than doubling in July compared to a year ago. Lee Marshall from the Motor Trade Association says concerns about the reliability of Chinese vehicles have largely disappeared.
4: If not addressed directly, addressed through very aggressive and very long new vehicle warranties that are in place.
2: Labour says Chris Luxon's apology for his comments about businesses needing to be more adult doesn't go far enough, arguing he only said sorry after facing backlash. Kieran McAnulty says the apology is about as weak as they come. And Cook Strait ferry travel is taking a big hit today, with all inter-islander sailings cancelled and only two Blue Bridge crossings still going ahead. High winds and large swells are battering the strait as a southerly system moves across the country. In sport, New Zealand's chef de mission Nigel Avery has come away from the Glasgow Commonwealth Games adamant they must remain a key event on the country's sporting calendar. He sees value in the concept remaining another building block for Olympic athletes.
5: Some sports, this is their pinnacle. You know, netball and bowls is an example. This is it for them.
2: And Gianni Infantino's re-election campaign for March's FIFA presidency election is under threat. The Welsh Football Association has withdrawn from endorsing his candidacy. The English are poised to follow suit. And that's sport, I'm Bryn Rutkin. The Hits, Manawatu weather, partly cloudy with the odd shower. We've got sou'westers dying out tonight, a high of 11, 3 is the low. Tomorrow mainly fine, chance of an early shower with southerly winds in the afternoon, a high of 10. Fine and sunny on Thursday and 12.
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1: On the Hits.
6: Good morning, Tuesday morning, 6:02, Jono, Ben and Megan. Well, just Jono and Ben at the moment. Megan just sent us a voice message before.
7: Yeah, 4:02 a.m. voice message. Oh. She won't be here, but also we do know her stance on Tuesdays.
6: Yes.
7: Don't we?
6: You're right. This came out of the bit of the blue, I think, anyway, but that's fine.
7: Very anti-campaigner for Tuesday.
6: Yeah, you're right. We'll get to Megan's message next in the Hits.
8: Holding on your rope, got my 10 feet off the ground.

0: You're on the hits, John and Ben and Megan. It is a Tuesday morning. Thanks for hanging out with us. No Megan today. We got a voice message from her around about 4 o'clock this morning. I haven't heard it yet.
1: You're going to enjoy it. You're going to enjoy it because, as we just mentioned over the beginning of the One Republic song, Megan for months has been a big anti-campaigner for Tuesday. She says, you know, Monday you expect it, Friday you celebrate it, Tuesday's just an absolute nothing day.
0: Yeah, she really just likes Tuesday.
1: Tuesday.
0: And now out of nowhere, she's not here on a Tuesday. Let's have a listen to a message, okay?
1: Okay. So this is Megan, 4:02 a.m. this morning.
2: Hi team, this is what I'm dealing with at the moment. So this is all that's coming out, and it's not even sexy. So there's a performative coffee.
0: The coughs sound, they do sound performative, the coughs. The voice sounds really bad.
1: Yeah. Because I know you never believe Megan when she's off sick. How are we feeling about that performance?
0: I don't believe the cough side of things, but the voice sounds shocking. It does sound shocking.
1: She was wavering yesterday too.
0: Oh, right.
1: With the voice, So, listen, I think... And we're due in Wellington tomorrow night for an alpha quiz.
0: We are at Parrot Dog tomorrow night playing the alpha quiz live, which I think is already at capacity, which is very exciting.
1: Sold out, baby.
0: But on Thursday, if you're in the Wellington region, come along and see us at Sixes and Sevens Cafe. It's in Market Lane. We'll be doing the alpha quiz live from 7:45, and you can get a free hot drink on us when you say the code word. And I like this because the place is called Sixes and Sevens. Code word.
1: 6-7. Great, love it. They were probably 6s and 7s before 6-7 was 6-7ing.
0: It would have been. And now everyone's like, oh, 6-7.
1: They'll be like, oh. hit the jackpot, baby.
0: We've been doing this for a long time.
1: I don't expect to see Megan.
0: Do you reckon?
1: No.
0: Do you believe it? Are you buying it?
1: I believe she's sick.
0: Okay. So this is not one of those, you know, if you want the day off, you got to seed it in early sort of situations. And parents, you know, as well, too. They would, they know, you're right. Your mum's like, you didn't seed it in early enough. Right?
1: You know what? And if she has, if this was the game plan all along, monstrous act. Like, at least 3/4 of the show this morning was dedicated to Megan. We've got so much content to fill.
0: Yeah, dear Megan.
1: Dear Megan. Then she was going to talk about Andrew and how many people he had slept with. It was all good.
0: No one does a dear John and Ben, do they? No one slides into our DMs with anything for advice. Anyway, Megan, get well soon if you are sick, and enjoy Tuesday.
2: This is what I'm dealing with at the moment.
1: She sounds like my daughter listens to this lady on the internet called Sue Dallin. Have you heard of Sue Dallin? No. She talks like this.
0: Hey, next, we're one person down, obviously, but we'll get to the New Zealand Herald Daily Quiz and see how we go next.
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0: 6.12 on your Tuesday morning. It is the hits. Jono, Ben and Megan.
1: We're going to rip into the New Zealand Herald Daily Quiz with a soldier down this morning. But we will need your help. So, lifeliners, if you're listening.
0: I'm saying two lifelines today.
1: Okay.
0: I don't know, Megan. I think it's only fair.
1: Double lifelines.
0: Yeah, double lifelines.
1: 0800 the hits, actually, if you want to play with us live.

0: 6:16 on your Tuesday morning. That is Taylor Swift. John, Ben and Megan with you.
1: No, Megan today, she is off sick.
2: Hi, team. This is what I'm dealing with at the moment.
1: So, AI. AI madness.
0: No one believes anything anymore, right?
1: Getting out of control. So, down a soldier, as we mentioned before, for the New Zealand Herald Daily Quiz. But our quiz queen, producer Grace, would we be able to get your blessing for us to include Justin, who's on the phone as part of our team this morning, Grace?
3: I will allow it.
0: Yeah, great. Well, Justin, yeah. Good morning. You're helping us out at the start of the quiz. Thank you so much.
4: Awesome. Good morning, team. Happy New Year.
1: Happy New Year to you, yeah. Justin. Okay, lovely to have you on. It would have been awkward if you said no because Justin was on the phone.
3: Yeah.
1: It all been organised. All right, Grace, let's get into question number one.
3: Okay, question one. What company released a handheld console known as the Game Boy in 1989?
1: Nintendo, wasn't it?
3: Nintendo is correct.
0: Yeah, Justin, you're right with that. We're locking that in. Good.
4: Nintendo.
3: Okay. Question number two. Who scored 2 goals in 2 minutes for England during the 2026 FIFA World Cup match against Mexico? Was it Marcus Rashford, Harry Kane, or Jude Bellingham?
1: Justin, you're a football person?
4: Ooh, not really. No, more rugby.
0: I know Jude Bellingham scored a lot of goals.
1: So did Harry Kane.
0: Yeah,
1: he did.
0: But Jude was kind of like the Hey Jude. He was the hero with the big arms and stuff.
1: Well, should we go with Hey Jude and his big arms?
3: Jude is correct. Yeah.
0: But he didn't have big arms, but he'd score a goal. He'd stand there in the corner with his arms out. Yeah, it was quite a cool pose, actually.
1: You don't want to arm shame him.
0: Yeah. I mean, he's got lovely arms, but yeah.
3: Okay, question number three. In November 2025, the Black Caps achieved a rare feat in international cricket by completing a 3-0 series whitewash against which opponent?
0: Was it India, was it?
3: It was England, Australia, or India.
1: Oh. Justin, you're a cricket...
4: Yeah, I'll probably lock in India there. Go with Ben.
0: Well, I know we beat India in India, but then we haven't beat Australia for a while, probably, so it was England. Yeah.
1: Okay, we'll lock in England?
4: Okay.
1: What do you reckon, Justin?
0: Yeah. Oh, I'm sorry. Yeah, I know we bet. Yeah. So what year was it? Sorry?
3: 2025. So last year in November.
0: Ben, yeah, that's going. It's, yeah.
1: Ben, our show cricket nerd, working through the...
0: I thought it was... but I feel like with the way producer Grace's reaction is, it's not India.
1: Okay.
0: So I feel like we should go with England.
1: England?
0: Yeah.
3: Okay. England is correct.
1: Well done.
3: They must have had a big beat against India, if that's what you're... Was it this year they beat India?
0: Oh.
3: Okay, we'll go on to the next question. Question four, which company reached a 57 billion market cap last year, a record for a Kiwi-founded firm? Is it Main Freight, Rocket Lab, or Zero? But like Zero with an X, you know how...
1: Oh, yeah. That's... Well, are you across the New Zealand business spectrum, Justin?
4: Tiny bit. I would go with Rocket Lab on this one. I've got really no idea, but it's quite a huge amount.
1: Yeah, Rocket Lab. Let's lock in Rocket Lab.
3: Rocket Lab is correct.
0: Hey, Justin. All right, let's take a question, and we'll play some Ed Sheeran. We'll come back and continue on.
3: Okay, halfway. Question five: the 1987 sci-fi satire film RoboCop and the 2008 drama film Gran Torino are both set in which U.S. city? Is it Detroit, Michigan, Chicago, Illinois, or Baltimore, Maryland?
0: Okay, well, have a moment to think about that and see if we use our lifeline or not. After Ed Sheeran, it's the New Zealand Herald Daily Quiz.

0: It's John Abed and Megan, 6:23, Tuesday morning in the middle of the New Zealand Herald Daily Quiz. We do it every morning around about this time. We haven't used our lifeline so far, but we have roped in someone from the bench.
1: Yeah, an impact player from Tauranga is Justin. It's great to have you back on, Justin.
2: Thanks, guys.
1: Just talking about, he's on his way to Hamilton this morning. He works in engineer like shipping containers and cooling systems, Justin.
2: No, it's more cold stores that has automated storage and retrieval systems, which I work on.
1: There you go. So it goes all over the country doing that, based at the kiwi fruit capital of New Zealand, keeping all the kiwi fruits cool.
0: Oh, great.
1: Good on you, Justin. Yep. Okay, well, let's get on to this RoboCop question, which has us stumped.
3: So it's question number five. The 1987 sci-fi satire film RoboCop and the 2008 drama film Gran Torino are both set in which US city? Is it Detroit, Chicago, or Baltimore?
1: Got any idea, Justin?
2: I'm just going to go with Detroit because it seems like a bad city.
0: Yeah, this, I was thinking Detroit too, like the Motor City. They always talk about Motor City, Detroit. I don't know. I haven't seen RoboCop for a long time.
1: I thought Arnie was in RoboCop.
0: Nah, but it could have been. It could have been, yeah.
1: Okay, we're locking in Detroit, Grace.
3: Okay, guys, Detroit is correct.
1: Justin! Alrighty.
3: Okay, question six. Hopefully he's an engineer. He might know this. In geometry, how many minutes are there in 1 degree? 40, 60, or 50?
0: I don't know.
2: No, I'm sorry, I don't know that.
0: Okay, should we lifeline it?
1: How many minutes are in 1 degree?
3: Yeah, in geometry, how many minutes are there in 1 degree?
1: Why are there minutes in geometry?
0: Yeah, I know.
1: Who decided to put minutes in geometry? Anyway, I thought it was all about angles and things.
3: I don't know. Big brain stuff, guys.
1: Yeah. Listen, I go blank. I just hear white noise when we do the math questions. 4487.
0: 60's come through on the text. 60 minutes?
3: 60 is correct.
1: Here we go.
0: I don't understand that question at all.
1: No.
0: At all.
1: Oh, Troy's saying it's a degree of an angle.
3: Yeah, like 1 degree of an angle is counted as 60 minutes.
0: Oh, okay.
1: Why?
3: Just because they like, when they do maths, they like to add more maths to the maths.
0: Okay, we've used our lifeline. Okay, whatever. Okay.
3: Okay, question number seven. Where on the body might a person wear a boutonniere? The waist, the ankle, or the lapel?
1: Oh, we're down our fashion expert,
0: yeah,
1: too.
0: Yeah, we are, too. This feels like a Megan question, doesn't it?
1: Are you across the boutonnieres, Justin?
2: Not at all, no.
1: What are you saying? Ankle?
3: It's ankle,
2: yeah,
3: lapel, waist.
1: Ankle, because boot? Would you go ankle?
0: Oh.
2: Yeah.
0: Okay, I like that. You know, we've got to have a reason, so yeah, okay.
1: Should we lock that in?
3: Are we locking in ankle?
1: Yeah.
3: Ankle is incorrect. It's the lapel.
1: No.
3: A boutonniere is a small flower or tiny group of flowers pinned to the left lapel of a jacket. It's
0: gotcha.
3: The flowers that go... it's a man thing. It's a man thing.
1: Oh, right. A little bit of flair. Check a little bit of flair on the suit jacket. Very popular at weddings and or funerals, the boutonniere. Justin, listen, it's been wonderful hanging out with you, mate.
2: Well, thanks for having me, Pity. We couldn't smash out a 10.
0: Oh, we did all right, though, today. We're going to hook you up with a Dilma Tea prize pack as well. We really appreciate you giving up your time this morning.
2: No problem. Thanks a lot.
0: Thanks for a great day. Hold the line. We'll get your details. What's a corsage? Isn't a corsage?
3: No, corsage is around the wrist.
0: Is that what a... Okay.
1: Next, I've got to play you something that's in my feed.
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6: In this update, Labor says Chris Luxon's apology over his comments about businesses needing to be more adult rings hollow and argues it's part of a wider pattern. Chinese car brands are helping drive a big jump in vehicle sales, with more than 11,000 new registrations in July, up nearly 15% on a year ago. A polar blast is making its presence felt across the country, with snow closing State Highways 1 and 87 near Dunedin and falling as low as 300 metres around Wellington. And Gianni Infantino's re-election campaign for March's FIFA football presidency is under threat. The Hits, Manawatu weather, partly cloudy with the odd shower. We've got sou'westers dying out tonight, a high of 11, 3 is the low. Tomorrow mainly fine, chance of an early shower with southerly winds in the afternoon, a high of 10. Fine and sunny on Thursday and 12.
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8: 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Bye. All the rappers we want.
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0: John, Ben and Megan on your Tuesday morning. Thanks for hanging out with us. No more Commonwealth Games all wrapped up yesterday, but it was really cool to see that.
1: Had the Football World Cup, then we rolled straight into them. We need something.
0: And then another big sports tournament, don't we? Yeah.
1: Well, speaking of, something that's popped up in my algorithm is this is sort of community-grade baseball in America, and very patriotic, the Americans. They'll sing the anthem pretty much before anything. Yeah. They really love pelting out the anthem.
0: Yeah, I remember just going to like a regular season football match over there because we've got family over there, and it was just like there was rocket, you know, there was military, there was helicopter. I was like, wow.
1: So this is just 7-year-old soccer.
0: Yeah, pretty much.
1: Guns and
0: all sorts.
1: Jet planes, the Navy boat comes in.
0: I'm like, wow, yeah.
1: It is pretty impressive.
0: New Zealand, we have got, well, maybe one of those and nothing of the rest of it, yeah.
1: Got them lighting a sparkler in the middle of the field.
0: Yeah.
1: But yeah, this, you know, there's always high risk, high reward with the anthems. And I know technical stuff can go on. Sometimes people can't hear the in-ears. So they just have to raw dog it and probably can't get a vibe on their tone. But this one was interesting. Had three people, a trio, singing the anthem. And I'm pretty sure you'll agree they nailed it.
2: A spy or the rampers we watched were so gay. Streaming and the rockets' red glare, the bombs bursting in air.
1: Is she saying the bombs bursting in air?
2: Gave proof through the night that our flag was still there.
3: Still there.
0: A little late.
2: So they.
0: Have they performed for royalty or something, these people? Are they
1: I think they've done it before, yeah. More key changes than a locksmith, that bad boy.
0: Sound like Mickey Mouse. To sing it.
1: I've just gone back and listened to, if Fergie gets a bad rap, she was singing the anthem before as like an NBA All-Star game, wasn't it?
0: Yeah.
1: And she really made it her own. She took creative license with it.
0: Yeah, I think she even said afterwards, I tried to chuck some stuff in, and I think she was quite honest. She was like, some of it worked, some of it didn't work. But when you hear it now, it's
1: not that bad. Yeah.

0: it's probably the hardest thing is probably with the crowd and the players to sing along to.
1: Yeah.
0: She's really made it her own.
1: And the players were smiling and laughing. Then it cuts to Jimmy Kimmel. He's laughing.
0: Like if you're at some sort of nightclub sort of scene or something and she's on stage, you think, oh, that sounds fun. You know
2: And bright streets
0: the most nerve-wracking thing, though.
1: And, you know, people have had, you know, there's been the odd shocker here in New Zealand, but that's too close to home to mock those people.
0: Yeah.
1: It's easier to mock people on the other side of the world.
0: Well, you don't really even think about it. You're just like, oh, yeah, they, you know, anthem, but when it's done badly, it's like, uh-oh.
1: And, you know, you get stage fright, you can forget the words.
0: Yeah.
1: It is, yeah, high pressure. Shout out to those singing the anthem. And I'm never going to go out there and do
0: No, me neither.
1: So I shouldn't stand here and judge.
0: Hey, next, we want to talk about your workplace skills. We'll get to that next on the Hits.
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0: 6:43 Tuesday morning, Jono, Ben and Megan with you on the Hits.
1: Yeah, every job's got, you know, a certain set of skills that you develop over a period of time, and we want to get to this next. I was in Bunnings yesterday, and I want to shout out to the Bunnings people. Our skills talking up to the words of songs. Do it now, Ben.
0: Oh, we can give it a go, but sometimes they don't quite get there on the Hits.

0: That's John, Ben and Megan. Thanks for hanging out with us on a Tuesday morning. 6:47 the time.
1: No Megan today. We got this from her at 4:02 a.m.
2: Hi, team. This is what I'm dealing with at the moment. So, yeah.
1: It's the coughing for you, isn't it?
0: It's performative. But anyway, she sounds awful, and hopefully she'll be back to work soon.
1: Ben never believes Megan when she's off.
0: But that winds her up too, which I quite like.
1: So I was bragging a week ago, actually, that I fixed a drawer in my house. Do you remember that?
0: Yeah, you did.
1: Audio of it and everything. I'm like, oh, I fixed this drawer. Yeah. Well...
0: Oh, is it not?
1: It's not. No. So I had to go to Bunnings. It's the opposite. It was hanging on an angle. And so I was like, okay, enough's enough. I'll go to Bunnings and get some rails for the drawers, with the ball bearings and things. Went to Bunnings yesterday. And I know we've spoken about this previously. The guy, the people who stand at the desk at the door, at the little thing, and they sometimes scan receipts and sometimes don't. I don't know what the protocol is there.
0: Yeah, I still haven't quite got my head around that. Sometimes I go up there and I show them, and they're like, yeah, cool, whatever. Yeah.
1: And then other times they really want to scan you. There's no consistency. Anyway, that aside, I just went up to the gentleman behind the little booth there. I said, I need some rails. He's like, halfway down aisle 11, you're there. And he looked at the one that I had taken off he's like, I don't know if we've got one that size, though, unfortunately.
0: Wow.
1: And again, we've spoken about it before. The staff at Bunnings know where every item is in that giant warehouse.
0: Oh, it's huge. The shop's huge. And you're right. You can run into anyone and you'll be like, oh, I'm just looking for such and such. And they'll go, yep, just down there.
1: Immediately. There's no one has ever let me down. It is crazy. They must do some sort of like memory course. Surely they have to put the staff through an induction.
0: It's impressive.
1: Where you get a 9-volt petrol line trimmer.
0: Oh, 27. Oh, 27. Yeah, no, it's 28. It's 28. Yeah.
1: It's a really impressive skill. Yeah. So we want to know 0800 the hits, the useless things you remember. Because, I mean, if you're not working at Bunnings, beyond, you know, if you take your career elsewhere, you're going to be like, oh, great. Well, I know where you can get. Yeah, pesticide. I know what aisle pesticides in. Yeah.
0: But now saves I'm me a lot of time on the weekend.
1: Now I'm a real estate agent. You want to know where the weed killer is?
0: It's really interesting when, you know, the memory thing. Because sometimes I'll walk like everyone. You'll walk into a room and you'll be like, why did I come in here? Like, you know, and then other times you'll hear, like, my kids played, like, Warren G and Nate Dogg Regulate the other day, and I'm like, oh, I know most of the words of the song.
1: It was a
0: like,
1: clear black no.
0: Like, why is that still ingrained in my head?
1: I know. I think it's – I'm the same with the Tux dog food commercial.
0: Yeah.
1: Tux keeps them full of life, fit as a fiddle, sharp as a knife, Cape Reinga to the bluff. There's only one feed that's good enough. Yeah. I can do that. They've even got an extended verse of that that didn't even make it to air. I know all 3 minutes of a song about dog food, but then I can't remember someone's name that I met 20 minutes ago.
0: I know. It'd be really good if you could have like a little filing system in your brain.
1: What?
0: You'd be like, yeah, to keep that. Put that in the trash. Oh, that's good. Let's keep that one to remember. Yeah. Birthdays, anniversaries, people's
1: birthdays
0: names.
1: Be a big one.
0: You're like, this one, lock this away. This person we work with. But
1: there's been no need for the Tux Wonder Dog commercial at any stage in my life. So 0800 the hits. The useless information that you've... It's just stuck with you.
0: Yeah, what is the thing that you know? Maybe it's old phone numbers. People always remember their own phone numbers. Megan's very good at remembering a lot of stuff, apart from turning up to work on a Tuesday. But apart from that, she's really good at...
1: Emails?
0: Yeah.
1: Doesn't remember to reply to emails?
0: No, but she's got like one of those brains that you'll be like, I know that number, I know that baggy, I know that... You're like, okay, yep.
1: So 0800 the hits. The useless stuff you're remembering. We'll have to get your calls on. You can text 24487.
0: After Alex Warren on the...

0: It's Alex Warren, you're on the hits. John and Ben and Megan, we're just talking about what's ingrained in your memory. 4487 on the text. Someone saying they're a barista. They remember people's coffee order, but can't remember their names.
1: Oh, yeah. I can imagine that would be a bit of an association
0: Walk
1: thing.
0: Walk straight in, they'll be like, yep, flat white. That we're long black. You know, that's the thing.
1: Yeah. That's a skill of the job. And the Bunnings one yesterday came into contact with that. Natasha's actually phoned up from Bunnings. Is there some sort of course they put you through, Natasha, when you work there to just know where every item is in the store, what aisle it's located?
2: No.
1: You just learn it over time.
2: It's into our memory and we just can't get rid of it.
0: You guys are amazing. Like, really impressive.
1: So there's no course or anything they put you through?
2: No.
1: Like,
2: I tried training, like, learning te reo Māori, and it's like Bunnings has just overtaken every force of my brain, and I just can't remember anything.
1: Okay, if I'm wanting to get a set of pliers, where would I go, Natasha?
2: Well, in New Plymouth, you would go to aisle four. Aisle six, sorry.
1: Okay, Phillips screwdriver.
2: Aisle six.
1: Okay, that's also. What about, let's say, some pesticide?
2: In aisle 12.
0: Garden hose.
2: Aisle 10.
1: Duct tape.
2: Aisle 7.
0: This is a real honesty thing, too, because you're saying all these things. I'm probably not going to fact check this, but it sounds impressive.
1: I need some cable ties, Natasha.
2: You'd go to aisle 4, two-thirds of your way down on your left-hand side on the bottom.
0: Oh, wow. So good.
1: It's really
0: so
1: impressive.
0: So good.
1: But like you say, you're wanting to learn a new, beautiful language, and you can't because you know where the work gloves are located in Bunnings.
2: Exactly. And it's like, oh, my God, I'm trying to learn my own language, and I just can't.
1: There's only so much hardware, brain space we have in the hard drive up there, isn't there? Hey, well, congratulations. Are you still working at Bunnings?
2: Yes, I'm just over 18 years.
0: Oh, wow.
1: That is a good sit. You can never leave,
2: I've worked in both countries, New Zealand and Australia.
1: Wowee, 18 years. Who's the longest working employee there?
2: 20 years at the moment.
0: We met someone, I think, in Johnsonville or something. He'd been working for a long time. He was amazing, yeah.
1: Yeah, he was.
2: Well, there's a guy in another store that's worked there for over 40 years.
0: Yeah.
2: He worked there when it was benchmark.
0: Wow, far out.
2: Yeah.
1: And if you find a better term of employment, they'll beat it by 15%. Natasha, it's lovely to hear from you. Go and have a great day on the floor at Bunnings.
2: Thank you very much. Have a good day.
1: You too. James, our mate James. Useless stuff you've remembered.
3: Well, I can remember just about every single number plate of my dad's cars, and he's had 40 in my lifetime.
0: Oh, right. Jeez, why do you have so many cars?
3: That's what my dad did. He just got bored of a car, bought a new one.
0: I'll remember that license plate forever, and you have.
3: I don't know why I have. I have, but just like I did earn a Lada when I was at school, and the number plate on that was NZ8108.
1: Okay, let's go through 10 cars worth of number plates, all right? As quick as you can, James.
3: Magna Wagon, OU 759.
0: Okay,
3: good. Yeah, I'll bore you to death.
0: So if someone came past, like, and you know there was an accident on the street, and they're like, "Did anyone get that license plate? Would you get that, or is it only my dad's license plate from 20 years ago?"
3: No, I just about know every license plate that's come into my life that I know, I'll remember.
1: Every license plate that's come into there's a lot of license plates you pass every day.
3: it's a super memorable thing, but
0: I love it.
3: It sticks my brain.
0: Oh, that's so good, James. We always love catching up with you. Have yourself a great day.
3: You too, guys. Thank you.
0: Hey, after seven, your chance to flee with some fuel and movie tickets. We've got that for you next on the hits.
4: Jono, Ben and Megan. Making the world a better tea.
5: Lil Trade. Imagine what you'd do if it was on the house.
6: Sure. Another coconut sounds great. No, Isla. We can't take a turtle home.
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17: In this update, there are some signs of life in the economy, with new Centrix figures showing overdue debts have dropped to their lowest level since 2021. There's still pressure out there though, with 84,000 people more than 90 days behind on payments. The government's keeping fuel relief measures in place, including tax credit support and travel reimbursements, even with petrol prices sitting below $3 a litre for 4 weeks. Waitomo Group CEO Simon Parham.
18: You see people just topping up instead of filling up. Every transaction is a slightly less amount of fuel that's been purchased. So you see them just managing the household budgets, I think.
17: An inquest into the drowning of 25-year-old Isaac Levings after a Wellington waterfront concert is looking at how similar deaths could be prevented in future. Former Red Badge manager Tim Mann says security can't stop intoxicated people from leaving, but asking a few more questions before they go could help keep them safe. And winter's making an impact, with snow closing highways near Dunedin and more flurries expected on Wellington's Rimataka Hill Road. John Law from Met Service says Christchurch is in for a shock, with Thursday forecast to be -5.
19: So far, the coldest night we've seen in Christchurch is about -4.7 degrees Celsius just a few days ago, the end of July. So perhaps as we head in towards the very early hours of Thursday morning, we could find that's our coldest morning.
17: In sport, hope from former Silver Fern Timipata Bailey that a Commonwealth Games gold in Glasgow might save domestic netball. Contracts for the ANZ Premiership's players and staff expired on July 31, including Bailey's contract as Northern Stars coach in an uncertain local landscape.
8: So that was the end of our contract period. So we don't know. It kind of affects a lot of people. And I think even the centres, the communities, they don't know either.
17: And 2021 champion Emma Raducanu has withdrawn from the US Tennis Open due to a stress fracture in her right leg. In that sport, I'm Bryn Rudkin. The Hits, Manawa 2 weather, partly cloudy with the odd shower. We've got sou'westers dying out tonight, a high of 11, 3 is the low. Tomorrow mainly fine, chance of an early shower with southerly winds in the afternoon, a high of 10. Fine and sunny on Thursday and 12.
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0: Good morning, Tuesday morning. It's 7.03 on The Hits. We're celebrating the end of Oak Street, hitting cinemas next week. And if you want $250 gas and a double pass to the movies, you need to be caller 7.
1: It's about dinosaurs moving into a suburban neighbourhood. Jeez, dinosaurs have bloody been the backbone of Hollywood for a while, haven't they? Really pulled them through a few movies.
0: And you can be going to see it next on The Hits.

0: Morning, we need your help after 8 o'clock. What I do in particular, we talked about this yesterday. My wife, not a huge fan of the costumes that I've bought and acquired over the years, taking up a large part of our garage at home.
1: A lot of real estate. You showed us video footage yesterday. A lot of real estate taken up. Can't even park a car in there.
0: No, yeah. So they do need to tidy up, but she's given me a bit of an ultimatum. It's a use it or lose it scenario. So we need some ideas of what I can do with a whole lot of costumes.
1: There was a costume party was suggested. Yeah, someone saying you could wear a different costume every day for years, actually. You could, but then we're like, some complications when there's a serious work meeting.
0: I'm turning up there as an upside down clown in an inflatable suit or something. So last night, without a word of a lie, because it's, you know, it's the talk of the house. There's stuff, there's the banter on the radio, but there's also the stuff going on at home behind the scenes.
1: Real chat.
0: And, you know, after dinner last night, we went down to the garage and we were looking at the costumes. And I was going, seriously, what do we need to do? What, you know, what, you know, if I condense them a little bit, can these stay? All that sort of stuff. So we had a bit of a chat about, you know, what sort of things I could do. And, you know, a couple of hours later, went to bed, and then in the middle of the night I just heard meow, you know, just like a faint meow. It's like, oh, that's the cat. Interesting. You know, sometimes he'll meow around the house or meow at the front door. I opened the front door and it's like, woke up and I was like, he's not at the front door. Went back to bed, I'm like, still hear meow, still hear meow. And I'm like, oh, I don't know where this is coming from.
1: Was he locked in the garage?
0: Poor thing. He'd gone down to the garage, jumping up to us as well. Good 5 or 6 hours for the cat in the garage as well.
1: Like, this is how it ends. This is how it is.
0: Middle of the night going, help! guys.
1: Help!
0: Guys as well. So, yeah. So the cat's now out of the garage, but the costumes are still there. So we need your help after 8 o'clock this morning.
1: You don't need the cat liking you even less now.
0: You always
1: struggle with that cat, don't you?
2: The Hits. Fuel to Flee with the new movie, The End of Oak Street.
0: It looks really, really good, this movie, The End of Oak Street. It's in cinemas August 13. Anne Hathaway, Ewan McGregor are starring in this one. We're basically the end of Oak Street, the neighbourhood. It looks like there's dinosaurs and all sorts going on.
1: Oh, it's carnage out there.
0: Property market, the dinosaurs are getting involved, I think.
1: We had to film a social video for this yesterday, and you sent me to Oak Street.
0: Yeah.
1: And I was standing at the end of Oak Street.
0: What was there?
1: There wasn't no dinosaurs, actually. Just, you know, quaint suburban street, but... I was filming and then someone walks past and like, what are you doing? You know when you're filming out in the wild by yourself?
0: I know.
1: Like, really, just, yeah.
0: You feel like everyone's looking at you, but sometimes, most of the time they're not.
1: It's very vulnerable.
0: Reason, they are. Yeah.
1: I was like, I'm just filming social media. Why?
0: Why?
1: Oh, this is a movie. It's in Oak Street. Had to do all the explanation. That didn't
0: you're like,
1: make
0: it looks really good. J.J. Abrams, he's producer and stuff.
1: Dinosaurs. Yeah. So maybe I sold some tickets for them yesterday, but Siobhan, welcome. How are you in Whangarei?
3: Good morning. Every time you go out filming in the wild, you should wear one of the costumes.
0: Oh, yeah, that's a good idea.
1: Great. He already does.
0: Oh, I do, but John, I could,
1: Oh, I could. Oh, yeah.
0: Hey,
1: make the experience more humiliating.
0: Hey, we're going to hook you up by the double pass to the end of Oak Street and $250 gas as well.
3: Stunning. Thank you guys so much.
0: You're welcome.
1: Where, Siobhan?
0: What's happened today?
3: Going to go to Mahi, do some work, hopefully.
1: hopefully.
0: Well,
1: your employer's
3: definitely
1: like...
3: definitely going to be doing work.
0: Yeah, good. I hope so, too. You're like, oh, it could happen, may not happen, I don't know.
1: That's what the company wants to hear.
3: Absolutely.
1: What do you do, Siobhan?
3: I just work in administration at a training provider.
0: Okay, oh, well, yeah, let's do some... Yeah, today, just a little bit. It'll be good.
3: Yeah. A little bit of work.
0: Yeah. Hey, lovely talking to you. Have yourself a great day.
3: Thank you, you too.
0: Hey, next, what producer Troy ended up doing? A family event. Well, an unusual one for him to go along to.
1: And then he was like, oh, maybe I should go to more of them.
0: Yeah, we'll get to this next of the Hits.
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3: 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Jono, Ben and Megan with you.
4: Producer Troy ended up going to a performance and wondered if he can go to more of them. I think there's probably some rules and protocol around attending more if you don't have an association with the...
3: Well, yeah, probably, but we want to delve into whatever we got to see next after some Ella Langley on the hits.

0: John and Ben and Megan, 7:17 on your Tuesday morning. No Megan this morning. We got the message around about 4 o'clock this morning.
1: Yeah, she's...
2: Hi, team. This is what I'm dealing with at the moment. So,
0: Performed off the cough. You're really adding to it.
1: Yeah. You're really forcing the cough out there. Yeah.
0: But hopefully she'll be back at work.
1: Ben's not convinced. And also Tuesday, her least favoured day of the week as well. So it's not really adding. And we're off to Wellington tomorrow to do the Alpha Quiz live at Parrot Dog Bar and do the show the next morning from sixes and sevens. And
0: We'll see. Now, producer Troy, what I love about you, you're always out doing stuff. I love doing stuff, and you're out, you're out there, you're seeing movies, you're seeing shows, you go into orchestras and all sorts of stuff. You know, it's great.
3: I just love to fill my time.
0: Yeah.
3: I hate sitting at home
0: I'm
3: and doing nothing.
0: Yeah, I'm
1: drag poor Neve along to some sort of Chinese orchestra. Yeah. And
0: maybe you and I need to start going out and doing some
3: should.
0: Because I feel like both of our partners are probably like, I could probably give that one a miss, but you and I are like, let's just do some stuff.
1: I'm hearing ads for the cellist who performed at Harry and Meghan's weddings coming here for a tour. Maybe you two could go and have a date night.
0: Yeah, good. Yeah,
1: a theatre.
0: Yeah.
1: But you went to, speaking of Neve, she took you along to...
3: Yeah, this was something she dragged me along to, her nephew's high school production. This was in Henderson, in Auckland, and it was the Henderson High mid-year production.
1: What show?
3: They did a Kiwi show called For Today, and it was kind of like all Kiwi songs, For Today. That was in there.
0: Oh, that's
3: that was
0: cool.
3: In there. She had songs in there. It was really good.
1: Oh,
3: really
1: nice. Cool.
0: Yeah, it was kind of like kids' talents that were amazing. Aren't
3: oh, yeah.
0: They?
3: Yeah. Oh, yeah. We loved it so much. Like, and what you said, the talent was incredible. And we were like, can we just keep going to other high school productions, even though we have no familial connection?
1: Yeah, I don't know what the legalities are.
0: I feel like you
1: there.
0: And Neve maybe could do it together. You by yourself. You and me, they maybe went.
3: No, we can't do that.
1: I'm just a fan of high school theatre.
0: But they are really good.
1: Like, I'm sure they'd love the ticket sales.
0: Yeah, exactly. The people
3: and it's
0: there.
3: Cheaper than a normal show because, they're all professionals.
0: Yeah.
1: I bet maybe someone does it, but yeah, you're right. Yeah, safety in numbers in that environment.
0: Yeah.
3: There was in this musical For Today, there was this one girl who played every minor role. So I think they obviously didn't have enough kids that wanted to be a part of the show, that she would play like the dad, she'd draw on a beard, say one line, then she'd run off stage, rub off the beard, come back on, and then she's the mum. And then she'd run off stage, come back on, then she's the bully. And then
1: she's probably the hardest working actor on the stage.
3: She really was, yeah.
1: You'd really have to remember what role you'd come out to play too if you're doing a quick transition. I love the minor roles because the theatre teacher needs everyone to be involved.
0: Yeah.
1: And when you're resorting to people playing shrubs and trees... I had a friend played a shrub.
0: Yeah.
1: Worst thing was she couldn't scratch your nose. You just just stay
0: your
1: dead
0: arms
1: still.
0: Have to be out there. I remember as a kid, really young kid, with our school did Wizard of Oz, and I was a jitterbug as a part of that. And I was just looking up before. It's like a deleted scene for it. Didn't even make the cut for the movie of Wizard of Oz. I just remember being we did this musical number about jitterbugs. Not in the movie. Don't even know why. That's really just filler. That's filler on stage.
1: Oh, and they're always like, don't worry, every role is as important as the next. And it's like, you're not playing a branch, lady.
0: Yeah, the jitterbug got cut from the original Wizard of Oz movie. They didn't need it. They did it. It was superfluous.
1: Okay, so what we want right now, 0800 the hits, 4487 on the test. Minor roles that you've played in school productions.
0: Yeah. Yeah, now's your chance. Yeah. Now's your chance to get
1: Did
0: out
1: you
0: there.
1: Play the role of something that could have been a prop? We need to talk to you.
3: Room number four.
0: I'd love to hear from you this morning. 4487 on the text.

0: Trex Project, you're on the hats, John and Ben and Megan. Good morning, 7:24 on your Tuesday morning. We're just talking about your minor roles in school productions over the years.
1: Yeah, that's the beauty coming through, two people. A lot of trees, a lot of people being played tree, and you get typecast as a tree, don't you?
0: Yeah, once you put one tree, you know, you end up being Groot and Guardians of the Galaxy or something like that. You know, that's what happens.
1: And you understand that, you know, everyone needs to have a role on stage.
0: Yeah.
1: You really, you do. It's a harsh lesson in life where you're like, oh, there's a pecking order here.
0: One of my favourite ones, I remember my daughter did a play, you know, early on, primary school as well, and they'd left the mics on while the kids were backstage, and that was one of the funniest unintentional things where they're just, sure, you need to go there, no, it's, and then they noticed, like, are we coming over the loudspeakers? So, yeah, you definitely are.
1: Are we coming over?
0: It was very good. It was one of the funniest bits, unintentional, but very good.
1: I want to say Happy New Year to you, Olivia.
2: Oh, thank you.
1: Lovely to have you on. How old are you, mate?
2: I'm 10.
1: 10 years old.
2: 11.
0: Oh, it's very important at that age to get that right. When you get a bit older, you're like, oh, I'd rather not say.
1: So what was the role you played? Minor role in a school play, Olivia?
2: So we are going into doing a Narnia play, and I'm one of the witch's, mean old people on her side, I'm a troll.
1: Oh, nice. You're a troll.
0: So this is Narnia, the Lion, mm-hmm. the Witch and the Wardrobe. That's very cool.
1: Have you got a speaking role? Do you say any lines, Olivia?
2: No, but we all have to sing.
1: Oh, can you give us a little? Can you give us a little line from the song?
2: I don't think so.
0: No, fair enough. You're gonna pay for that, Jono. You can't just get it for free.
1: Yeah, we'll come to the show and see you sing, Olivia.
2: No.
1: Please don't. Please. I was just trying to wrap up the conversation.
0: Olivia, well, good luck with your show. We really appreciate it. Lovely to talk to you.
2: Yeah, thank you.
1: Good sport.
0: We got someone text through saying a drama teacher here. One year we had a student play the cricket ball. He was dressed in green lycra one piece as the grass, and his job was to move the cricket ball when we bowled. He was moving the grass.
1: It's pivotal, though.
0: Yeah, it is.
1: It is pivotal.
0: When the bowl, yeah, you're right. Yeah. I mean, how do you do that on stage? That's genius.
1: Actually. I played a grasshopper that just sat on the stage lifeless for an entire hour and a half in a theatre show. Paddy Gower, actually, Paddy Gower's show's on tonight. Paddy Gower's got issues. He's coming in next. Paddy, do you mind coming through here? Paddy, were you ever featured in a school play, Paddy Gower, when you were growing up in New Plymouth, mate?
3: No, I failed to get into Oliver Twist.
1: Oh,
3: I wanted to be one of the orphans.
0: Oh, you didn't get it? No,
3: I didn't
0: more?
3: Get it.
0: Please, sir, more. That was the whole thing. You couldn't even get a role.
3: They had heaps of them as well.
1: So many orphans.
3: They had about 50 orphans.
1: And you didn't know, you missed out on the
3: there wasn't room for one more.
0: One more?
3: Yeah, there was please, sir, one more was literally what I was saying to the cast director.
0: We've got 50 orphans.
3: What's one more orphan going to hear?
1: Oh, Paddy, we're going to talk to you next about new series of Paddy Gower's Got Issues. Could you do us a huge favour?
3: What's that?
1: Megan's away today. Could you read the 7:30 news for us next, Paddy?
3: Well, I know a little bit about news.
0: Yeah. Okay, we'll get Paddy Gower on the
3: bit,
0: news.
3: A little just, bit about news.
1: And just news seconds. Is next.
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9: With Paddy Gower filling in for Megan.
10: The team. This is what I'm dealing with.
9: That's Megan's sick today, Paddy.
11: Oh, okay. Yeah, I was like, should I go?
9: Go.
11: In this update, the government's extending fuel-related support, including the in-work tax credit for healthcare workers and patients, and travel reimbursements for relievers. Finance Minister Nicola Willis says the help will stay in place for now, but no longer than 12 months. Chinese car brands are winning over Kiwis with BYD and Chery. Don't know if that's how you pronounce it or not. Registrations more than doubling in July compared to a year ago. The Motor Trade Association says concerns about the reliability of Chinese vehicles have largely disappeared. Very professional, aren't I?
9: Yeah.
11: Let's pump it up. Labour says Chris Luxon's apology for his comments about businesses needing to be more adult doesn't go far enough, arguing he only said sorry after facing backlash. Kieran McAnulty of Labour says the apology is about as weak as they come. God, ooh. I can do this forever. There's two more. Cook Strait ferry travel has taken a big hit today with all inter-islander sailings cancelled and only two Blue Bridge crossings still going ahead. High winds and large swells. Always wanted to say that. High winds and large swells. That feels so good. A battering the Strait as a southerly system moves across much of the country. And in sport now.
9: Oh, here we go,
11: sport. Here we go, sport.
9: He's loosening
11: Gianni
9: the tie.
11: Infantino, loosening the tie. Re-election campaign for Masters. FIFA presidency election is under threat. The Welsh Football Association has withdrawn from endorsing his candidacy. The English are poised to
9: Paddy
11: follow
9: Gower.
11: Suit.
9: Very
11: that
9: good.
11: That was your news.
9: That's very and good. First time we've had Pump It Up in the news, too.
11: What time is it now?
9: It's 7:33.
11: That was the news at 7:33.
9: Paddy Gower joins us next to tell us what we should be watching tonight with his show. Paddy Gower's Got Issues in just 3 minutes on the Hits.
12: The Hits, Manawa 2 weather, partly cloudy with the odd shower. We've got sou'westers dying out tonight, a high of 11, 3 is the low. Tomorrow mainly fine, chance of an early shower with southerly winds in the afternoon, a high of 10. Fine and sunny on Thursday and 12.
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13: We've got a wonderful Paddy Gower. Paddy G, tonight Paddy Gower's got issues back on TV. He's actually got something that he's smuggled into the country. He bought it online.
9: Is this legal?
11: No, this is illegal.
13: It is illegal. And he's going to show it to us next.
9: Yeah, and people are buying this in New Zealand.
11: Yeah, this is illegal. What's in my hand is illegal, and I'll tell you all about it.
9: It's The Hits.

0: You're on the hits, John O'Ben and Megan, 7:36, Tuesday morning. Tonight on 3 and 3 now, Pat Gower has issues returns, and he's joining us in the studio right now. We're probably adding to his issues.
1: No, of course you're definitely not. Just what? A little bit of news reading.
2: Yeah. Major, come and contribute to our phonotopic, read news, and now we're going to interview you.
0: What's like, apart from the big stuff on the show, what's one personal issue that you've got going on? Forgetting a password, you know, gym membership lapsing, anything like that going on in your personal life?
1: Oh, mate, don't talk to me about passwords. You know, like, you're trying to get in and out of my social media, and then obviously
2: Face ID, do you lock in the old Face ID?
1: Well, who can actually use all of their passwords for their socials and stuff like that?
0: You change it all the time.
1: And internet banking, you know.
2: That's a huge issue.
0: That's an issue. That's the issue.
1: Massive.
2: Big issue you got at the moment is, in your hand right now, you have something that's illegal that you've purchased offshore and smuggled into the country.
1: Yeah, what I'm holding here, actually, with you, Jono, and with you, Ben, is they are illegal drugs. I've smuggled these into the country. I imported these from China.
0: Are we part of this now?
1: I'm sorry, guys.
2: Guilty by association.
1: It's good to spread a problem. Like, you'd ask me if I had any issues before. Yeah. I've got some legal ones.
0: So these are peptides. I've heard the name. To be honest, I don't know much more than just hearing the name a lot lately.
1: Okay, so what they are is they're actually a medicine, or an illegal medicine, or an unapproved medicine. This is what's called Retta. It's retatrutide is the official name. This is a weight loss drug that is said to be more powerful than Wegovy and the likes of those ones and Ozempic.
0: Wow.
1: It's a kind of a next generation drug that hasn't been clinically approved. But what is happening is that New Zealanders are just ordering this straight from China, mainly through social media, of course. And there's not just weight loss peptides that people can get. There's one for tanning. There's one for a skin glow up. There's one to remove acne. There's one to improve your injuries, which is very, very popular in this country at the moment. Something called the Wolverine Stack because of its regenerative nature.
2: A lot of
1: people battling injuries will be on Wolverine. It helps your recovery. So it's very popular with people with sore backs or sore knees in this country who are looking for answers.
0: But obviously risky if they haven't been sort of passed by the medical association.
1: Yeah, that's right. So this MedSafe, which is our medicines regulator, has declared them illegal. You know, they haven't been through all of those clinical tests that people will be familiar with, where you've got to test them on animals and test them on humans and test them on humans again, and then eventually you release the drug into the market. That's skipped all that. But, you know, to get these, I got them by going through an ad on Instagram, and then I started talking to a woman in China on WhatsApp who showed me photos of her lab. I then ordered them, and these were through the New Zealand border, through our customs, within 5 days.
2: Why are they not getting stopped by customs?
1: It's pretty hard to stop stuff like this coming through customs. As people will be aware, it's very hard to stop methamphetamine and the big illegal drugs coming into this country. If you've got lots and lots of New Zealanders, and I can tell you right now, they are stopping thousands of these vials at the border right now. Thousands
2: and
1: thousands of these vials at the border right now. But they are just seeping through because so many people are ordering them. People aren't treating them like an illegal drug. People are treating them like a medicine, and are just ordering them, and they're so new that no one has actually been caught or punished yet. Don't really know what to do, and it's hardly like your mate with a sore back is a master criminal who needs to be hung, drawn and quartered and locked up inside.
2: He just wanted some pain relief.
1: So the authorities have got a very, very complex problem on their hands tonight. And when you watch Paddy Gower has issues at 7:30 on 3 tonight, or it's going to be on 3 now later today, you'll see I speak to one woman who swears by peptides, a personal trainer who's used it to recover from a difficult injury. And we also speak to another young lady, 21 years of age, who has body image issues, and crashed her weight by about 14 kgs in just 3 months.
2: Jeez.
1: On this stuff that I'm holding in my hand, retatrutide or Retta. A lot of your listeners will have heard of it, and if you haven't heard it by now, you'll hear about it now or soon. These are going to be Mark my words, these will be absolutely massive in New Zealand.
2: Oh, the tanning one sounds interesting to me. I'm a very pasty white man. Yeah. I can do with a little glower. Give me a couple of those peppies, man. I'll chuck them in my coffee.
0: So 7:30 tonight on 3 and 3 now.
1: You can't put them in your coffee. That was the one thing I had to say. People are injecting these themselves. So you have to get the needles, mix them themselves, and then inject yourselves with them. So I can't just slip it in your coffee.
0: Hold on, legality. Around there, but not about bringing them into the studio.
2: Old fun sponge gear over here, right? All I want is a tan, mate.
0: Oh, it sounds very fascinating. Catch the new series tonight on 3 and 3 now. Love catching up with you, Patty, and we'll see you tonight on TV3. Next, you can be winning 4 tickets to Lily Allen with the Alpha Quiz on the Hits.
3: Jono, Ben and Megan, cheers to Neon. 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
0: Your chance to score yourself 4 tickets to Lily Allen. 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
2: You just had a little read through. What are you feeling, mate? What's the gut saying?
0: Oh, it's doable. It's doable. Yeah, maybe it's possible next.

0: You're on the hits, John Ben and Megan, 7:48 on your Tuesday morning. Four tickets to Lily Allen could be yours.
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0: Play the Alpha Quiz live in Wellington at Parrot Dog Bar tomorrow night. That is unfortunately at capacity, but on Thursday morning, come along, see us at Sixes and Sevens Cafe. You could get yourself a free hot drink on us with the code word 67, which I like, and you could also play for whatever we have to give away at 7:45. It could be the Lily Allen tickets if they haven't won by then.
3: And we are going to go to Auckland. Katie, Happy New Year to you.
4: Thanks, Happy New Year.
3: It's great to have you on. Last time you played, over 12 months ago, we understand. What did you get?
4: I got 9 out of 10. I missed the last question.
3: I'm feeling good for you today. I'll tell you who isn't feeling good. That's our friend Megan Pappas, who is away sick.
5: Hi, team. This is what I'm dealing with at the moment.
3: And you can't have that asking questions.
6: No.
3: It makes her heart sad. So she's off recuperating. So Ben will be nervously firing out the questions
0: right.
3: to you.
0: Yeah, let's try and do this together. Let's work together. The word today, every answer starts with G. G for gaming today.
4: Okay.
0: All right.
3: All right, Katie, you feeling it?
4: Feeling it. Let's do it.
0: G, right. Here we go.
3: Here we go.
0: What sport does Rory McIlroy play?
4: Golf.
0: What do you call a devoted fan who follows a band from show to show?
4: Pass.
0: Which fantasy wizard helps Frodo on his journey in the
4: Lord?
0: Which city hosted this year's Commonwealth Games?
4: Glasgow.
0: Which historic epic film stars Russell Crowe as Maximus?
4: Gladiator.
0: Which search engine company was founded by Larry Page and
4: Google?
0: What is the country music capital of New Zealand and the home of the Gold Guitar Awards?
4: Gisborne.
0: Which Italian dumpling is traditionally made from potato, flour, and egg?
4: Gnocchi.
0: Which TV medical drama features the main character Meredith Grey?
4: Grey's Anatomy.
0: Which iconic rock band is playing at Eden Park in December?
4: Goo Goo Dolls.
0: And what do you call a devoted fan who follows a band from show to show?
4: I have no idea.
0: Groupie. Groupie's what we wanted for that one. Yeah.
4: I kept thinking Band-Aid from that almost famous movie, but I couldn't think groupie.
3: That's a good film.
0: Yeah.
3: James Cameron, wasn't it?
0: Yeah, that might have been, yeah. Yeah, it was very good. Very good. All right, let's go back through the answers as well. You're really good. Yeah, you did a really good job. Okay, so Rory McIlroy, of course, plays...
3: Golf.
0: Yeah. Groupie was the one that you couldn't quite think of.
3: Cameron Crowe did...
0: I was thinking, was it?
3: James Cameron. He did the Titanic.
0: Yeah, he did, yeah. But I'll let you have that one, mate. Producer Troy wasn't going to. Which fantasy wizard helps Frodo on the journey?
3: Gandalf.
0: Yeah, the city that hosted the Commonwealth Games?
3: Glasgow.
0: Russell Crowe was Maximus in what movie?
3: Gladiator.
0: The search engine we were looking for?
3: You got this one. You cut Ben off halfway through confidently, and you were correct. It was Google.
0: The country music capital of New Zealand?
3: Now, you did well to pull out a G something. You said Gisborne. We were after Gore,
0: yeah.
3: Katie.
0: Gore, yeah.
4: I didn't know that.
0: Down south. The Italian dumpling. I knew we had them called dumplings as well, but you got this one.
3: Gnocchi, well done.
0: The medical drama starring Meredith Grey.
3: Grey's Anatomy.
0: And the iconic rock band playing at Eden Park in December. You threw out Goo Goo Dolls, which is a really good guess in the moment.
3: Absolutely, but it was Guns and Roses were after there, Katie. Good effort. You're good at this game.
4: I love it. I listen every morning. Aww. It's perfectly timed.
3: Well,
4: on
3: listen,
4: my way back from the gym.
3: Let's not, did you skip leg day today or did you do leg day?
4: I did. I was at the gym, yeah.
3: Yeah, leg day. All right. Well, let's not leave it 12 months next time. Yeah. Let's get you back on sooner and you'll knock a 10 out of 10, all right? Have a good day.
4: Thank you so much.
0: See you another chance tomorrow.
3: Hey, next. I keep being told something at home. It's a phrase I'm sure you're getting recited at your house if you're listening as well. But I don't know if I agree with it, to be honest.
0: Okay, we'll find out what you're getting told next after Benson Boone. It is The Hits.

0: It's Benson Boone, you're on the hits. John and Ben and Megan, 4 minutes away from 8 o'clock on your Tuesday morning. A polar blast hitting New Zealand right now in the south. Snow, school delays, road closures, ferry cancellations around in Wellington as well. Just looking at the snow in Dunedin out there at the moment. Woo.
1: Yeah, jeez. Thinking of it. Is that what you do when it's snowing? Do you say thinking of everyone?
0: Yeah, thinking of everyone. Yeah.
1: I like thinking of everyone.
0: Yeah.
1: It's a nice thing to say to people. Did it ever snow in Masterton when you were growing up?
0: I don't really think it's.
1: Would have got cold.
0: Yeah. Not. I mean, Christchurch when I lived there for a couple of years. Yeah.
1: I woke up the other morning and there was literal ice on the deck. On my deck. It was. I've never seen
0: Dunedin, mate. It's like, oh, sorry about that, but we're blanketed in snow like a winter one. We've got a bit of ice here, yeah?
1: I'm just trying to relate.
0: You can't really.
1: I'll stay out of that conversation. Yeah. One conversation I'm getting regularly, though, at home, and you might be suffering the same fate, Ben, as the kids are getting a bit older. And, sooner rather than later, they're probably going to move out and be gone. But a huge bugbear for me is people arrive home, walk through the door, and everything explodes off them.
0: Right.
1: School bags, shoes, lunch boxes, sports bags, boom! Just ejects off their body and just sort of lands in a giant pile in our kitchen. So we walk through the door and we're in the kitchen.
0: Right. And they're like, they're done with all that stuff. They're
1: just
0: like,
1: done with that huge health and safety hazard. Yeah. And I don't know how many times I've like, unpack your bag, take it to your room. It takes under a minute.
0: Yeah.
1: 30 seconds to
0: just
1: do
0: put
1: this.
0: Put your lunchbox on the bench. One kid, I'm not going to name and shame, very good at it. The other one, shocking.
1: I think we know who.
0: Shocking. Edmund with taking a lunchbox out of a bag. Shocking.
1: School holidays with that lunchbox just sit through.
0: If I didn't go get it in the holidays, it would. Yeah. It'd sit there.
1: And so that's
0: I'm done with school. I don't even think about that till tomorrow.
1: I know. What a freeing way to live, isn't it?
0: Yeah.
1: And then so I keep banging on about this all day and my frustration continues and my wife's like, well, one day they're going to be gone.
0: No, that's it.
1: And you're going to miss this.
0: Yeah.
1: And I'm like, I'm going to miss them.
0: Yeah, but not
1: I'm going to miss the people who've created this tripping hazard in the front door. I don't think I'll ever miss. Absolutely, I'm going to miss them being in the house.
0: But you're right.
1: Bending over, picking up shoes and school lunch boxes and going, hey, guys, just so you know, there's no part of me that's going to miss that, but.
0: I get the same. It's like, why do you keep going on about that? It's like, well, I wouldn't have to. Like, this could be the last time we have this conversation if you just took it out. And then I'd never bring it up again. I wouldn't be that guy going, hey, the lunchbox.
1: And you try nicely, don't you? Hey, guys, try and reason.
0: So this is the last time we can have this conversation. It's on you. But
1: I've tried every variation of emotion to do with this topic, and none of it lands. And the good thing is, we can just rest easy in the knowledge. So one day it'll come back. Well, it'll come back and bite them eventually.
0: Exactly.
1: You know? Hey, coming up after 8 o'clock.
0: Costume
1: gate.
0: Yeah, I need your help getting rid. Well, not getting rid of some costumes. I want to use the costumes, so I don't have to get rid of them. We need your help after 8.
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13: In this update, Labor says Chris Luxon's apology over his comments about businesses needing to be more adult rings hollow. Kieran McInulty says Luxon has a track record.
14: I think he meant what he meant. He said what he meant and he got caught out. Let's not forget this is the same bloke that called New Zealand, what was it, wet, whiny and miserable.
13: Chinese car brands are helping drive a big jump in vehicle sales, with more than 11,000 new registrations in July, up nearly 15% on a year ago. Chery more than tripled its registrations compared to last July, while BYD sales jumped more than 143%. Snow has shut parts of Otago down this morning, with State Highways 1, 87 and 85 closed, schools starting late and Dunedin buses off the road until 9. Local Nathan says traffic from Mosgiel is at a standstill near Lookout Point.
15: I think the first couple of people have stopped and then you just can't get going because your wheels start spinning.
13: Sleet and snow warnings are also affecting Christchurch and Wellington. And Otago Uni says some classes are seeing attendance as low as 30% and it's looking at tech options to keep better track of who's showing up. The drop-off is being put down due to COVID changes. In sport, the All Blacks have already been forced to call in some cover for their South African tour.
16: Taranaki and Blues hooker Bradley Slater is en route to South Africa after the All Blacks suffered an early tour setback. Crusaders hooker George Bell is believed to have suffered an injury in one of the opening training sessions in Cape Town. Bell was included in the All Blacks 44-man squad as the fourth choice hooker, but a replacement being called over would suggest his tour is now likely over before it even began.
13: And that's sport, I'm Bryn Rutkin. The Hits, Manawa 2 weather, partly cloudy with the odd shower. We've got sou'westers dying out tonight, a high of 11, 3 is the low. Tomorrow mainly fine, chance of an early shower with southerly winds in the afternoon, a high of 10. Fine and sunny on Thursday and 12.
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0: Good morning, it's 8.04 and a Tuesday morning, a cold one, particularly in the south with snow, and it's cold with Megan.
1: She's not here today.
0: Yeah. That was the voice message that we got this morning.
1: 402. We need to solve an issue at Ben's house. He's been told use him or lose him.
0: We'll get to this next on the Hits.

0: Jimmy Eat World, you're on the hits. John Ben and Megan, 8:07 on your Tuesday morning.
1: You were given an ultimatum yesterday, over the weekend by your wife Amanda, weren't you? There's costumes. You got like a, basically a garage is just full of impulse purchases that you've made.
0: Yeah, a lot of costumes, particularly over the last couple of years, but a lot of them have accumulated over time, you know, with TV shows and various things we've done over the years. But just recently bought a whole lot of costumes, put them in the garage, and it's taken up quite a lot of the room in the garage. My wife can't park her car in the garage anymore. That's not all me. That's not all my costumes, but it's taking up a large
1: percentage rise. What do you reckon is?
0: I would say 25% of the garage is my costumes. The rest is other stuff.
1: Bits and this, I would have thought, that's not too bad.
0: It's definitely like a whole, maybe encroaching more 33%.
1: I might get Amanda's gauge on the percentage
0: system. I'll say 25%. She'd probably say a lot more.
1: But this was the both of you clearing out the garage on the weekend.
0: Yeah.
2: I've got all these costumes. It's terrible.
3: This is my pride of joy.
2: Oh my gosh, you should get rid of them.
3: No, I'm not getting rid of them. Look at this one. There's a horse, inflatable horse.
2: Ridiculous.
3: I'll use them again.
2: Use them or lose them then.
3: I need to tidy it up, granted, but yes, I will use them again. Don't. These are
2: my... so many. Like, it goes right down to the floor.
3: Look at these. So many great... Yeah, like, anyway.
0: She was always like, more landfill. It's like, they're not landfill unless they end up in the landfill. They're not landfill. I'm using it.
1: What at the moment, the only land they're taking up is the land in your garage.
0: Yeah, and I've used them, and I would love to use them again, so that's where I need your help.
1: We need to come up with a great reason. He's got to use them, or he's going to lose them. Some good suggestions came through yesterday.
4: Well, you know, I think maybe do a theme and let him wear one a day and maybe even look at using that to maybe raise some money for a charity.
0: Oh!
4: You know?
5: I think that you should be a bit savage and give them away to the listeners.
0: Oh, okay.
5: I've got my 40th coming up in November.
1: Kim's 40th. He's like, now you can tell by the high pitched tones in Ben's voice, he wasn't entirely on board with both of those suggestions.
0: They're not bad. I mean, I'd love to keep them afterwards if we do give them away momentarily. You know, like, I'd love to hold on to them. But yeah, I'm open towards providing them for things.
1: For things. Okay. So
0: although I am a bit, I don't know, I get a bit funny about, because I have had many loaned out over the last years that they never come back.
1: So you don't want them to go off-site. You want to be...
0: Well, if I could be there, great. If I'm not, just the trustworthy people.
1: I'm sorry, Ben. I didn't realise use it or lose it came with...
0: conditions, you know? Yeah. Okay, I'll try to be chill and relax about it, you know?
1: So I won't handle the hits. Okay, well, let's go this angle today. If we haven't settled on how we can use them, what do you think you need the costumes for?
0: Okay.
1: Have you got a school production? Is there someone who is wanting to propose to their partner and you want to do it in an inflatable ATM machine?
0: Yeah.
1: Is there... I've got no other examples. What else?
0: You started strong and then you kind of faded out.
1: What else do you need costumes for? I went 100 of the hits. Give us a story, a decent reason as to what you could do with these costumes, and Ben will probably go, okay.
0: Well, hey, we need to agree on something. So yeah, help us out next. 4487 on the text. What could you use them for? We'd love to hear from you this morning.
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2: It is The Hits, Jono, Ben and Megan, 8:13, Tuesday morning. 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I need some use for my costumes. Otherwise they're going from the garage.
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1: On a mission to help our dear friend, little sweet, sweet Benjamin Boyce, who is just a little boy who grew up dreaming of one day owning a garage load of novelty costumes that he purchased off Temu. What happens if you're not allowed to buy any more costumes? Temu's going to bloody, you're the backbone of Temu.
0: It's not always Temu, but it's, you know, but it can be, you know. I look around.
1: So use it or lose it. That's been the ultimatum at home. Use them or lose them. And we need to come up with a really good reason that we need, that we can use all of these costumes. It needs to be, once you tell Amanda, she can, there's no holes in this. Some great suggestions coming through already. Yesterday there was, well, you wear one a day, every day.
0: Yeah.
1: But again, she kind of has to deal with the pain of going to dinner with a guy dressed as like a caterpillar or something.
0: Yeah, she's not going to like that. Someone said about putting on, you know, it's Fashion Week coming up, got to put on my own little Fashion Week sort of show, you know.
1: Fashion Week, I don't know, they might look down their nose at your costume.
0: Yeah,
1: collection.
0: I don't know if they're ready for, you know, an inflatable koala.
1: Trelease Cooper sharing the same runway. I don't know.
0: Coming out, give myself a big round of applause at the end.
1: Tess, great to have you on the show. Happy New Year.
2: Happy New Year.
1: And Naruwahia, you're coming to the brainstorm. What's the solution? Use it or lose it?
2: Actually, you came with the idea, Jono. I'm in charge of my kids' school production every second year. I'd love to get hands on some costumes. I can make up any story to fit with whatever you've got booked then.
1: Oh, you can crowbar in any costume to the storyline of your production. Okay, what have we? What,
2: absolutely.
1: Give us some.
0: Okay, there's something that looks like you're riding like an inflatable shrimp. You're riding along on like a shrimp. What would you do with that?
2: Oh, awesome! We could have an underwater world. One scene that one class can do an underwater world.
0: You're good.
2: Theme.
0: You're
2: good. From Nemo, maybe.
1: Yeah, there's an ATM machine, isn't there?
0: Yeah, I think I've got an ATM machine somewhere in the garage somewhere. That would be good. Someone needs to get money out for something else, you know.
2: Yeah, absolutely. The kids could be, you know, on the search for
1: need some
2: money.
1: Yeah,
0: yeah,
1: great. Pineapple?
0: Yeah.
2: Oh, I'm feeling SpongeBob.
1: Oh, a bit of an underwater
0: thing.
1: Yeah,
0: well, hey, this is writing itself, isn't it?
1: Love that, Tess. You're going to have a great day.
2: Awesome, thanks.
1: Appreciate it. Laurie, solutions for this costume dilemma.
3: You could be a saint and help us out with our book character week. Every year, schools have to do book character week, and the teachers are tortured trying to find, make glue gun costumes together on our poor little salaries for book character week. So you can come along, you can judge for us, you can wear whatever you want.
0: Oh, that's a good suggestion,
1: Laurie. How do you feel about, you know, random kids wearing all your costumes?
0: I mean, the kids will feel like that. No, I feel
1: they're safe.
3: Yeah. Forget the kids, it's for the teachers.
1: For the teachers, forget the kids. Book week is not about the children.
3: Exactly.
1: It's not why they invented it.
3: Staff members dying for costumes.
1: Oh, Laurie, well, we'll keep your details, mate. You're going to have a great day.
3: Thanks so much.
0: Good thoughts.
1: Keep them coming through, 4487 on the text. Next, a chance meeting with James Cameron, acclaimed Hollywood director.
0: Yeah.
1: What happened?
0: We'll find out next. After Ed Sheeran, it is The Hits, 820, John and Ben and Megan.

0: So, Sharon, you're on the hits. John and Ben and Megan, 823. Tim Payne, New Zealand footballer who blew up huge at the Football World Cup after a bit of a social media campaign from an influencer who chose someone with the smallest amount of followers and tried to make him a star. And boy, is he a star now. He's playing in Paraguay, and in his first game yesterday, he scored a goal, and what a goal it was.
1: En la otra zona para que Tim Payne la busque. Se llevó con el cuerpo y tocó por derecha. Buena habilitación para Franco Alfonso. Y se metió limpia buscando el quinto. Vino para Tim Payne, le pegó.
0: Ready?
2: They couldn't have been happier for him.
0: Yeah, very cool.
2: That one for our Spanish-speaking
0: audience.
2: What's
0: he gone? He's gone from under 5,000 followers to, like, what, 5 million or something?
2: 5.4. I've just checked his account. That's a wonderful story. And then we were watching that clip going, he probably wouldn't be able to communicate with the coaching staff or the players.
0: Not as, well, as easily, like, right?
2: Yeah, many of them.
0: Yeah.
2: Anyway, living his best life. Go Tim Payne. My friend, he works with a guy. He said a few years ago he had a really interesting experience. He was in Wellington with his partner, and they were just sightseeing. And someone came up to them and said, "Oh, can you please take a photo of me and my wife?" "Yes, absolutely." So he went and took the photo, handed it back, as you do that transaction. And then people who were also at this location came up to him afterwards and was like, "Oh my God, do you know who that was?" And he's like, "No," but he was a lovely gentleman. He was very polite. He just wanted me to take a photo. And they said, "That's Hollywood director James Cameron." James Cameron got this guy to take a photo of him.
0: Oh, wow.
2: Jeez, you wouldn't get a more, you know, critiqued photo once
0: well,
2: you've just...
0: Yeah,
2: once James Cameron's looking at the lighting, Cameron the angles.
0: Yeah. Wow, that's good. I had no idea.
2: Came, left, and had no idea that he just met James Cameron.
0: Wow.
2: That would happen a lot, I imagine, with celebrities, people meeting celebrities and not knowing who they were.
0: I heard a great story about the legendary Sam Neill. It was really sad, obviously, that Sam Neill has passed away. But when he was in Jurassic Park, you know, filmed in Hawaii and stuff, and he was traveling many years after filming Jurassic Park, booked a rental car, picked it up from the airport, and they said, "Would you like to pay extra for the Jurassic Park experience?"
2: Did he pay?
0: Well, he was like, he was so polite and said, "No, I'm okay." But he's like, he's kind of already had the Jurassic Park experience. He's been in the movies.
2: If you could think of the best experience you could have with Jurassic Park.
0: He's had it.
2: They
0: he's
2: paid me.
0: Yeah.
2: I didn't have to pay them.
0: But have you, like, run into a celebrity and later you've gone, "Oh, my goodness,
2: I had no idea who that was."
0: Even at the start. I mean, sometimes you get a chance. So my dad, we've talked about this before. He was out for lunch. He was with some on a Boomer tour of America, and they were out for lunch, and someone went, "That's Brooklyn Beckham over there."
2: And what restaurant would have Brooklyn Beckham and your father in? I've always just
0: I don't know.
2: Wanted to ask.
0: And
2: that.
0: Then my dad, being my dad, didn't know who he was, but went on over and sat down and had a chat.
2: So this is just someone said, "Oh, that's Brooklyn Beckham." He was like, "Well, that's a door opening for a conversation."
0: And he says Brooklyn Beckham couldn't have been more lovely. Like, sat down, chatted and stuff like that.
2: Tell that to his family.
0: Oh, jeez.
2: Kevin Boyce's team Brooklyn on this one.
0: He might be, yeah.
2: He has to be now by association. He's a homie of his.
0: Yeah.
2: 0800, that's the telephone number. 4487 is the text. Have you met a celebrity and you didn't have any idea who they were until afterwards? We'd love to get your calls on.
0: 4487 is our text number on the hits.
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0: Volcanic tremors at Mount Ruapehu have increased to moderate levels for the first time in almost 2 years. However, volcanic activity remains within the range typical of minor unrest. And Gianni Infantino's re-election campaign for March's FIFA football presidency is under threat. The Hits, Manawa 2 weather, partly cloudy with the odd shower. We've got sou'westers dying out tonight, a high of 11, 3 is the low. Tomorrow mainly fine, chance of an early shower with southerly winds in the afternoon, a high of 10. Fine and sunny on Thursday and 12.
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2: 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It is the Hits, Jono, Ben and Megan.
3: Need your calls, 0800 the Hits, 4487. Have you come across a celebrity, you interacted with them, and then you had no idea who they were until afterwards? A lot of people listening still probably don't have any idea if they weren't told. So that'll help us out.
2: We'd love to hear from

0: Taylor Swift, you on the hits, Jonah, Ben and Megan, Tuesday morning, 8:34.
1: Just talking about celebrities that you came across and you didn't know who they were at the time. You can keep these coming through on 4487 on the text. Great story here. I was lucky enough to go to the Guns N' Roses concert. Even more lucky to hang out with the stage lighting and sound team afterwards.
0: Oh, wow.
1: We were all having a drink after the show and this person came up and they were being rather obnoxious. And I turned around and said, "You need to pull your head in, mate." And it was Axl Rose.
0: Oh, the lead singer?
1: Yeah.
0: And then he'd be like, "Excuse me? I need to move over here."
1: Such a New Zealand thing to say, too.
0: Hey, pull your head in, mate.
1: Pull your head in, mate.
0: Pull your head in, mate. Pipe down.
1: So that was from Brooke, yeah. So keep these coming through, 4487. Celebrities that you've had an interaction with and you had no idea. Well, someone's come through now. Have they, producer Troy?
0: There's always that famous picture that does the rounds every so often on the internet when someone was taking a photo of Matthew Broderick with their child. Yeah. And they had a guy behind them who Matthew Broderick was with and went, "Can you get out of the photo?" And the guy sort of backs away to the side of the photo. And you can just see him awkwardly at the side of the photo trying to get out of the way. And it was Jerry Seinfeld. No idea at the time until showing people later. And like, "Oh, no, I made Jerry Seinfeld." Like, "Get out of the photo, mate. Get out of the photo."
1: He was

0: still in the photo.
1: Yeah. But just, yeah, like, I'd be like, oh, okay, I guess I can.
0: I mean, one of the joys of being, you know, a sort of New Zealand crap liberty is you get told to step out of photos all the time.
1: All the time, yeah.
0: Really humbling experience. Yeah. Charlotte, you're on the radio. Can you believe it?
2: What's that, Johnny?
0: That you're on the radio. Dream come true.
2: I don't believe many mornings I wake up, I don't really believe many things, but you know, that's okay.
0: Well, you made it to the radio, baby. Now, who did you
2: have?
0: What celebrity did you have an interaction with and you had no idea who it was at the time?
2: Well, I'll tell you the story. And the punchline is the celebrity. I was working away. I used to work in a very big company. Used to do an interesting job. And I didn't realise that I interacted with the company that he was involved with. I didn't know who he was. So anyway, chatting away, and he turns up in my office, standing at the door, him and one of his subordinates standing behind him, out of his line of vision. And he's talking away to me, and he's talking about the business. I'm like, yeah, yeah, yeah. And he's hinting around, he's talking about sports. I'm like, oh, yeah, okay, yeah. And he's chatting away about all the stuff, and he said, you know, sales have kind of dropped a wee bit. And I'm saying, oh, yeah. And I was looking at the books, and he just sort of said, he was kind of hinting around, you know, that it wasn't a great thing. And the short and the long of it, we're talking away, and he turned around. He got so frustrated with me because he kept dropping hints, and he stamped his feet and he said to me, don't you know who I am?
0: Oh, you got it. Don't you know who I am?
2: Oh, my God. Don't you know who I am? And I turn around and I said, genuinely, oh, no, I'm really sorry. I don't. I mean, I do sport, but not this sport. He said, well, I'm Sir Gordon Titchens. And the guy behind him that worked for him was just rolling on the floor. And I said to him, oh, my God, I said, I know your brother. He owns the fourth Quest store down the road at that point. He turned around and walked out the door.
0: Oh, you know the four square guy?
2: Yeah,
0: rugby coaching legend Gordon Titchens.
1: Legendary, yeah.
0: Oh, thank you for your call, Charlotte. Appreciate it.
2: No worries, guys. Bye.
0: Yeah, keep these coming through. Now, you've had a laxative incident at your house.
1: Well, yeah, potential one. We'll get to that next on that.
3: Jono, Ben and Megan. Cheers to Neon. Avatar Aang, The Last Airbender. Streaming now on Neon.
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1: 8:40 on your Tuesday morning. Jono, Ben and Megan. Potential laxative incident in the household.
0: Results pending, are they? Or?
1: Yeah, we'll find out more next. But right now, it's Maroon 5. It is the Hits.

0: On the hits, Jono, Ben and Megan, 8:43. The Black Ferns playing the Wallaroos at Go Media Stadium, August 22nd in the O'Reilly Cup, presented by Bupa. An afternoon kickoff. It's going to be awesome if you want to win an amazing prize. You travel to Auckland, accommodation, Black Ferns jerseys, premium tickets to the game as well. You can head to thehits.co.nz right now and look up Black Ferns and tell us someone who lives and breathes Black Ferns rugby and you'll be in the draw.
1: What is Bupa? I see bloody Bupa sponsoring everything.
0: I think it's a medical.
1: Bupa was sponsoring the Commonwealth Games.
0: Yeah.
1: Shout out to Bupa. Do you want Bupa to sponsor you?
0: Yeah, I think it's. There's retirement villages at Bupa as well.
1: Oh,
0: but yeah,
1: Bupa, they've got it all.
0: Yeah.
1: Bupa could sponsor me, actually, if they're after someone for a retirement village.
0: It's funny, these things. Well, warning labels, you know, it's not something you often. I mean, maybe we should pay more attention to, but.
1: Should. And terms and conditions, I feel like we need to pay a lot more attention to.
0: I always feel pressure when someone's like, just. So, you know, my wife's very good at reading through things, but if someone's hovering around or like, have a read for this, I feel like,
1: So if you're getting a rental car, Amanda will read through.
0: Yeah, she likes
1: will
0: to
1: she?
0: Have a, she likes to have a good read. Or sometimes.
1: How awkward is that?
0: Oh, yeah, it's awkward as well. And she's very good at, well, you put it into ChatGPT now, too. Summarize this for me. It's a great hack.
1: Oh, that is a really good hack. Yeah, I don't think I've ever once read any terms
0: and conditions. Pretend you are, you're like, it looks pretty standard.
1: My radio contract, I don't know if I've read the terms and conditions of that. I could be gone next week.
0: Yeah, well, I'm, you know, a big fan of gum and mints and stuff like that often. Yeah, I carry around gum and mints and things like that. And my daughter, Indy, had, I'd given her some gum at some stage. She'd taken a packet to it. And she had a couple over the course of the day. And then she comes up to me in the weekend and she's like, oh, no. What's this? She's like, it says laxative effect on here. And I'm like, warning, laxative effect. And she's like, I've had like three or four pieces. And I'm like, well, how do you feel? She's like, fine. I'm like, well, you're probably fine. But she's like, well, what will happen? Will it just come on? Will it just?
1: And I know, frightening if you haven't experienced it. I know. Yeah.
0: And just the big warning of like laxative effect. And she was all day very nervous that things, nothing happened.
1: Yeah.
0: And I was like, nothing will happen unless you really, but I guess, yeah, she was very worried that things were going
1: to
0: like.
1: How many mints and how much chewing gum do you have to eat for it to really
0: I haven't had it yet.
1: I haven't reached that point in my chewing gum career.
0: Horrible way to have it happen though, wouldn't it, mate? You just like chewing away.
1: We did a sausage tour of New Zealand. We went to actually every Bunnings store and had a sausage. And you can only imagine the...
0: It was 50-something sausages over the course of 5 days, 6 days? Yeah.
1: You can only imagine the digestive system after that. And I went to the chemist and got some hospital-grade ones.
0: Laxatives,
1: And again, the same with... I'd never taken them before. And I'm like, what happens? Does it just...
0: When does it
1: kick in? And boy... Yeah. It just no, I won't have to finish, you know.
0: Yeah, when it kicks in, it kicks
1: when
0: in.
1: When it kicks in, it kicks in. Yeah, they're still sitting in my cupboard, those. If she wants to give them a go.
0: But it wasn't, no.
1: She's wasn't not really, interest.
0: No, it was just like, oh, dear God. Hey, next, we're very invested in a big event this week.
1: The Pie Awards, which it's essentially the Met Gala for mince and cheese, isn't it? And it's happening tonight. We've been backing one baker that we ran into at a supermarket. I've texted him to see if he can chat. He hasn't got back to me, but we'll cold call him next.
0: All right.
1: That always works well in radio.
0: It does. We'll get to that next after Olivia Dean on the hits.

0: Olivia Dean, you're on the hits. John O'Ben and Megan, a polar blast hitting New Zealand at the moment. Snow falling in Christchurch. A lot of road delays, particularly out in the deep south as well. Buses and schools not happening around the Dunedin region. We'll keep up to date throughout the hits.
1: Cold conditions. Cold conditions bring sick little puppies, don't they? Which Megan is this morning.
2: This is what I'm dealing with at the moment.
1: This is 4:02 a.m.
2: So, yeah.
1: I'm wondering how much is tiredness, how much is sickness.
2: This is all that's coming out. And
0: feels like just a little bit more of a cough and a hot black currant drink and you'd be as good as gold. But anyway, no Megan today. Hopefully she'll be back tomorrow.
1: But tonight is a huge evening. The we just said before, so it's the Academy Awards, isn't it? It's the Oscars for steak and cheese, the New Zealand Pie Awards, and a lovely gentleman that I ran into at the supermarket. Jason, he was searching the cheese aisle to find cheeses to put into his award-entering pie. He asked me for advice, don't know why, but we've been following his journey, and we're going to call him now because he must be very excited because he got, on Friday, the golden call.
0: Yeah, so which means one of the pies he's entered, he doesn't know which one and which category, is up for, it's won a gold
1: award.
0: A gold award.
1: At the awards tonight. And then he could be in the running for the Supreme Pie of the Year as well.
3: Jason here speaking.
0: Jason has got fingers in pies this morning. Good morning, Jason.
3: Good morning.
1: Have you actually got your fingers inside pies right now, Jason?
3: very excited for tonight's award dinner.
0: Oh, it is very exciting. Have you got your suit all ready to go?
3: Yes, it's Vegas themed tonight.
0: Vegas. Yeah.
1: What are you wearing?
3: Not sure. Last year I got traditional Cambodian clothes, me and my wife.
0: Oh, nice.
3: And we got the best dress up last year.
0: Oh, best dress as well.
3: Wow. But this year I'm not sure exactly what we're going to put on.
0: You left it a bit late. Let me say.
1: the thing's in a few hours, Jason.
3: I know.
0: You've had more important things to worry about, which has been creating pies. Do you have any idea, no idea which category that you're up for, the one you won a gold?
3: I think that what we're guessing, because only 9 categories that we are into, and most of the time we're winning is our mince and gravy.
0: Mince and gravy?
3: We have been gold in the past. Mince and cheese, chicken and vegetable. And I'm feeling very confident with a vegetarian cheeseburger this year.
1: Yeah, you created that. Yeah, created that masterpiece. Laksa. Yeah, and the laksa one as well that you entered.
3: Correct, yes.
1: So it could be any one of those. And then, so are you also in the running for the Supreme Pie of the Year too, the greatest pie ever invented?
3: Correct, that is the dream. That is the dream I have entered for the past 17 years. And we won gold in the past, but we never got Supreme.
1: You won Supreme.
3: Tonight it's a charm again.
1: Well, imagine if you get the Supreme Pie. This will just be a fairy tale ending to this journey, Jason, wouldn't it?
3: Yes.
1: And Harriet, our boss, she came and visited your bakery on the weekend. Said it was the best pie she's ever had.
3: Oh, okay. Someone visit?
1: Yeah.
3: We can't just pass it's the worst pie we have created. My boy made a mistake. The pastry looked oh my god.
1: Mate, worst pie ever.
0: Oh, this is the best pie
3: it's
0: that she's ever had.
3: I never seen. He had a mistake when he folded the pastry.
1: Oh, I hope you fired your son, did you?
3: They bought over 500 pies that he made a mistake.
1: Jason, shame upon the family.
0: Not a happy Jason.
1: Are you still
3: all in one day? But it's just myself is feeling hurt. You know when you serve not a good-looking pie to a customer. Mm. It's just feeling hurt a lot.
1: I bet it hurts. I bet it is adopting a mouse, is that an option?
0: Oh, Jason, lovely to talk to you. Good luck for tonight, and we'll try and give you a call tomorrow and find out which category.
3: Find out. Okay, thank you. Thank you.
0: Good luck to everyone at the Pie Awards tonight. It's 8:54. It is the hits.
1: We were just asking, how many mints do you have to actually eat, or chewing gum do you have to actually eat for it have a laxative effect? Well, producer Grace has shared some really intimate details of what took place.
0: Oh, yes. She ended up in a wheelchair. This is next on the hits.

0: Samba, you're on the hits. John, Ben and Megan?
1: You're worried about a laxative incident in your household. Well, not so much you, your daughter Indy Ben.
0: Well, she never really read the warning label on a pack of, you know, chewing gum. And she was like, oh, of course, laxative effect. She was very worried. She'd had a couple over the course of the day. It turned out it was fine, but I guess when you read it, it feels quite confronting.
1: And it, you know, it does lead you to believe that some hero along the way had to discover that.
0: Well, what do you reckon it brought that on?
1: To learn that harsh lesson.
0: Yeah.
1: But producer Grace, you overdosed on Eclipse Mints.
2: It was, yeah, I had three packs within probably like 5 to 10 minutes. Like three whole packs of them.
1: That's a lot of
0: that's
1: mints.
0: That's a lot, yeah.
2: Yeah, see, I didn't know about this whole laxative thing. It was back in 2017.
0: Your breath would have smelled amazing.
2: Oh, I would have. I should have kissed all the boys. But I was young and I didn't realize. And I remember I was sitting in chemistry class after eating all these mints and I was like, I don't feel good. So I walk, I start going to the toilet. On my walk to the toilet, I faint.
1: I fainted.
2: From just like tummy, I was so sore. Like I felt so sick. Like my friend, she was doing like paramedicine. Walked past, she's like, "You fainted." She got me a wheelchair. Ended up in a wheelchair. Got taken to the nurse's station, and then had the best poop of my life.
0: okay, that's too much.
1: The end.
0: A little too much information there.
1: And that's how it finished. So you might be the first person in history to overdose on breath mints.
2: Well, because I didn't know you couldn't have them.
1: Yeah. Three packets.
2: Yeah, I really like mints.
1: Wild. Okay, after 9 o'clock this morning, walked into a shop yesterday and something that every staff member in this shop does. I know if you've been in there, you'll know what I'm talking about.
0: We'll get to that next on the hits.
3: Jono, Ben and Megan. Cheers to Dilma, making the world a better tea.
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13: In this update, a polar blast has dumped snow across parts of the South Island, causing headaches on the roads this morning. Several highways are closed, crashes have been reported, and emergency crews are urging people to stay home if they can. Braden White from Met Service says snow is reaching sea level in Dunedin.
14: That's not expected to continue for a significant amount of time. As we head into this afternoon, a lot of that moisture will start to ease off, and so the snow will start to disappear, and it'll just be a bit sadder rain.
13: Former PM Helen Clark says Chris Luxon waited too long to apologise after telling business people to act like adults. She says it's rare for prime ministers to say sorry.
15: I guess in the end he was advised to cut his losses, you know, just apologise and get on with it, so he didn't really mean it.
13: A Māori student's family says he was told to wash a drawn-on tāmoko off his arm at Auckland's Mount Albert Grammar, despite the school being told about it beforehand. The school's no-tattoo policy currently has no exceptions, but headmaster Patrick Drum says tāmoko is now being considered. And a former Mount Maunganui early childhood teacher is now facing 21 new charges linked to alleged intimate visual recordings after first appearing in court on a single charge last month. Police say the recordings involve adult victims only, with no children identified. In sport, we understand Taranaki and Blues hooker Bradley Slater is en route to South Africa after a setback on the All Blacks' seven-week tour. Crusader George Bell is believed to have suffered an injury in one of the first training sessions at Cape Town. The call-up for a replacement this early suggests Bell's tour could be over. And today, Pogačar will race the Tour of Spain starting this month in a bid to become the ninth rider to win all three cycling Grand Tours. And that's sport, I'm Bryn Rudkin. The Hits, Manawatu weather, partly cloudy with the odd shower. We've got sou'westers dying out tonight, a high of 11, 3 is the low. Tomorrow mainly fine, chance of an early shower with southerly winds in the afternoon, a high of 10. Fine and sunny on Thursday and 12.
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0: Good morning, Tuesday morning, just after 9 o'clock. Jono, Ben and Megan with you.
1: Something yesterday that happened to me at a particular shop, and it just amazed me. And you will, if you've been into this place, you'll know exactly what I'm talking about, and I'll tell you in 6 minutes.
0: It is The Hits.

0: Aesthetics Worms, you're on the hits. John, Ben and Megan.
1: I was bragging a week ago, actually, that I fixed a drawer in my house. Do you remember that?
0: Yeah, you did.
1: That's I had audio of it and everything. I'm like, oh, I fixed this drawer. Yeah. Well...
0: Oh, is it not?
1: It's not. No. So I had to go to... It's the opposite. It was hanging on an angle. And so I was like, okay, enough's enough. I'll go to Bunnings and get some rails for the drawers, the ball bearings and things. Went to Bunnings yesterday. And I know we've spoken about this previously. The guy, the people who stand at the desk at the door, at the little thing, and they sometimes scan receipts and sometimes don't. I don't know what the protocol is there.
0: Yeah, I still haven't quite got my head around that. Sometimes I go up there and I show them, and they're like, yeah, cool, whatever. Yeah.
1: And then other times they really want to scan you. There's no consistency.
0: Oh, no.
1: Anyway, that aside, I just went up to the gentleman behind the little booth there. I said, I need some rails. He's like halfway down aisle 11, there. And he looked at the one that I had taken off he's like, I don't know if we've got one that size though, unfortunately.
0: Wow.
1: And again, we've spoken about it before. The staff at Bunnings know where every item is in that giant warehouse.
0: Oh, it's huge. The shop's huge. And you're right. You can run into anyone and you'll be like, oh, I'm just looking for such and such. And they'll go, yep, just down there.
1: Immediately. There's no one has ever let me down.
0: I know.
1: It is crazy. They must do some sort of like memory course. Surely they have to put the staff through an induction.
0: It's impressive.
1: Where you get a 9-volt Beardo petrol line trimmer.
0: Oh, 27. Oh, 27. Yeah, no, it's 28. It's 28. Yeah.
1: It's a really impressive skill. Yeah. So we want to know 0800 the hits, the useless things you remember. Because, I mean, if you're not working at Bunnings, beyond, if you take your career elsewhere, you're going to be like, oh, great. Well, I know where you can get. Yeah, pesticide. I know what aisle pesticide's in. Yeah.
0: But now saves me a little bit of time on the weekend.
1: Now I'm a real estate agent. You want to know where the weed killer is?
0: It's really interesting when, the memory thing. Because sometimes I'll walk like everyone. You'll walk into a room and you'll be like, why did I come in here? Like, and then other times you'll hear, like, my kids played, like, Warren G and Nate Dogg Regulate the other day, and I'm like, oh, I know most of the words of the song.
1: It was a clear black note.
0: Like, why is that still ingrained in my head?
1: I know. I think it's – I'm the same with the Tux dog food commercial.
0: Yeah.
1: Tux keeps him full of life, fit as a fiddle, sharp as a knife, Cape Reinga to the bluff. There's only one feed that's good enough. Yeah. I can do that. They've even got an extended verse of that didn't even make it to air. I know all 3 minutes of a song about dog food, but then I can't remember someone's name that I met 20 minutes ago.
0: I know. It'd be really good if you could have like a little filing system in your brain.
1: What?
0: You'd be like, to keep that. Put that in the trash. Oh, that's good. Let's keep that one to remember. Yeah. Birthdays, anniversaries, people's names.
1: Be a big one.
0: You're like, this one, lock this away. This person we work with. But,
1: there's been no need for the Tux Wonder Dog commercial at any stage of my life. So 0800 the hits. The useless information that it's just stuck with you.
0: Yeah, what is the thing that you know? Maybe it's old phone numbers. People always remember their own phone numbers. Megan's very good at remembering a lot of stuff, apart from turning up to work on a Tuesday. But apart from that, she's really good at...
1: Emails?
0: Yeah.
1: Doesn't remember to reply to emails?
0: No, but she's got like one of those brains that you'll be like, I know that number, I know that, Becky, I know that. Okay,
1: so 0800 the hits. The useless information you've got stored in your memory.
0: We'll get to that next on the hits.

0: Spencer Boone, you're on the hits. John, Ben and Megan.
1: I'm just talking about the useless stuff that you remember.
0: Someone's saying they're a barista. They remember people's coffee order, but can't remember their names.
1: Oh, yeah, I can imagine that would be a bit of an association
0: Walk
1: thing.
0: Walk straight in, they'll be like, yep, flat white. That would long black. You know, that's the thing.
1: That's a skill of the job. And the Bunnings one yesterday came into contact with that. Natasha's actually phoned up from Bunnings. Is there some sort of course they put you through, Natasha, when you work there to just know where every item is in the store, what aisle it's located?
2: No.
1: You just learn it over time.
2: It's into our memory and we just can't get rid of it.
0: You guys are amazing. Like, really impressive.
1: So there's no course or anything they put you through?
2: No.
1: It was like,
2: I tried training, like, learning te reo Māori, and it's like Bunnings has just overtaken every force of my brain, and I just can't remember anything.
1: Okay, if I'm wanting to get a set of pliers, where would I go, Natasha?
2: Well, in New Plymouth, you would go to aisle six, sorry.
1: Okay, Phillips screwdriver.
2: Aisle six.
1: Okay, that's also. What about, let's say, some pesticide?
2: In aisle 12.
0: Garden hose.
2: Aisle 10.
1: Duct tape.
2: Aisle 7.
0: This is a real honesty thing, too, because you're saying all these things. I'm probably not going to fact check this, but it sounds impressive.
1: I need some cable ties, Natasha.
2: You'd go to aisle 4, two-thirds of your way down on your left-hand side on the bottom.
0: Oh, wow. So good.
1: It's really impressive. So good. But like you say, you're wanting to learn a new, beautiful language, and you can't because you know where the work gloves are located in Bunnings.
2: Exactly. And it's like, oh, my God, I'm trying to learn my own language, and I just can't.
1: There's only so much hardware, brain space we have in the hard drive up there, isn't there? Hey, well, congratulations. Are you still working at Bunnings?
2: Yes, I'm just over 18 years.
0: Oh, wow.
1: That is a good sit. You can never leave.
2: I've worked in both countries, New Zealand and Australia.
1: Wow, 18 years. Who's the longest working employee there?
2: 20 years at the moment.
0: We met someone, I think, in Johnsonville or something. He'd been working for a long time. He was amazing, yeah.
1: Yeah, he was.
2: Well, there's a guy in another store that's worked there for over 40 years.
0: Yeah.
2: He worked there when it was benchmark.
0: Wow. Far out.
2: Yeah.
1: And if you find a better term of employment, they'll beat it by 15%. Natasha, it's lovely to hear from you. Go and have a great day on the floor at Bunnings.
2: Thank you very much. Have a good day.
1: You too. James, our mate James. Useless stuff you've remembered.
3: Well, I can remember just about every single number plate in my dad's cars, and he's had 40 in my lifetime.
0: Oh, right. Jeez, why do you have so many cars?
3: That's what my dad did. He just got bored of a car, bought a new one.
0: Like, I'll remember that license plate forever, and you have.
3: I don't know why I have. I have, but just like I did earn a Lada when I was at school, and the number plate on that was NZ8108.
1: Okay, let's go through 10 cars worth of number plates, all right? As quick as you can, James.
3: Magna Wagon, OU 759.
0: Okay, good.
3: I'll bore you to death.
0: So if someone came past, like, and you know there was an accident on the street, and they're like, "Did anyone get that license plate? Would you get that, or is it only like a no?" But I know that my dad's license plate from 20 years ago.
3: No, I will. I just about know every license plate that's come into my life that I know, I remember.
1: Every license plate that's come into, there's a lot of license plates you pass every day.
3: It's a stupid rememberable thing, but
0: I love it.
3: It sticks my brain.
0: Next, solutions are coming in for a problem I've got at home. We'll get to that next on the hits.

0: Yeah. Costumes, too many costumes, taking up a lot of real estate in the garage. My wife can't put the car in right now. She's saying I need to use them or lose them. I'm now scrambling to come up with something I can do to use them again. I mean, there's probably plenty of things. We want something worthwhile that justifies the costumes.
1: Some beautiful suggestions coming through. School plays, someone saying you should wear a different costume every day. Others saying you should hold some sort of museum exhibition.
0: Yeah,
1: as well.
0: I might call to Papa tomorrow and see if they're interested. I mean, start at the top and we'll work our way down.
1: I think we do know the answer to that question, but we can call them regardless. Blair, who works for the Hits in Hamilton, legend.
2: Yeah.
1: He's got something he wants to pitch for the costumes, Ben.
2: A bit awkward because I thought this was like an internal call and then it's kind of like I've ended up in the front of the shop with you guys.
1: Oh, was this meant to be a backroom conversation?
0: Backroom deal.
2: I was listening this morning. I'm like, oh, they won't get any calls for this. And I was just thinking maybe off air we could do a bit of a deal because I've kind of got something I want to use the costumes for. Wondering if that would work. Like, how many have you got, Ben?
0: Oh, lots. I mean, lots of inflatable kind. You've probably got 20-something inflatable costumes. You've got lots of other bits and pieces. But what is this mysterious thing that you're doing?
2: Hey, I know it might sound a bit weird, but I can't really tell you what it's for. I can tell you where it's going to happen. It's going to happen in Hamilton.
0: Okay.
2: I can tell you. I can just confirm a couple of things. Costumes can't talk, right?
0: No. They're normally... Okay. Yeah. Is this PG? Yeah. Whatever it is you want to do with it, that's all I want to know.
2: I don't know what that costume is. I don't know what PG is, but there's going to be a bit of driving. They're going to be able to fit in a van. It's going to be a little bit of filming, and I can't really say anything else about it.
1: Do you want your costumes to be associated with whatever this event is?
0: So what here is Hamilton, a van filming? I don't know.
2: Don't you paint me in a box, John? You just asked that Bunnings lady for cable ties, pesticide, and duct tape. So you take that back, Jono.
1: I did too, actually.
0: When you think about it, you're like,
1: are you watching too many crime documentaries on Netflix?
2: Oh, mate. Have you seen The Punisher? Wow. Amazing.
1: Well, Blair, listen, are you going to lend your costumes to this vague event?
0: I think we need to talk a bit more backroom conversations.
1: Take it to the back of the shop. Well, appreciate that, Blair. Thanks for your call, mate. We've got Anne-Marie with us. Great to have you on.
3: Thank you.
1: Right, you got something these costumes could be used for.
3: Just kidding. I was just thinking sort of an artistic way of using them. One is like they've just had the 48-hour short film thing. I think it was just in the weekend.
0: Oh, yeah.
3: But something like that, like they have props and stuff, so there might be some kind of like arts project or something.
0: You need to use a costume as part of your short film, yeah.
1: Props department at film competition. That is smart thinking.
3: I think that'd be really cool. And the second one is also cool, and you could possibly make some kind of competition out of it. Music videos.
0: Oh, hire
3: them out for music videos.
0: I know they're filming a new Lord of the Rings. I wonder if they could...
1: movie quality.
0: The inflatable one. There's one that looks like you're sitting on a bathroom. You know, it's inflatable. Yeah. There's all sorts, you know, like add a few more gags into Middle Earth.
1: Is a inflatable Hulk in Lord of the Rings?
0: They could put all that sort of stuff in there, you know, a lobster, inflatable lobster just coming out of a pot.
3: Yeah, I'm thinking music videos, inflatable
1: Hulk. Okay. I could see a band doing a cool music video on them.
3: So could I.
0: Yeah
1: that's really...
3: You could get them to put in like applications or something with their ideas, and you could choose which one you donated some or.
0: I like
3: or
0: it.
3: You could set up the whole video thing if you guys are in the loop, right?
0: Well,
1: we're not with cool bands and stuff. Yeah. we're definitely out of the loop there, mate. Very smart, Emery. You're going to have a great day.
3: Thank you.
1: See you, mate. So, we 2 days with the pitching ideas at you. Has anything landed?
0: Oh, there's a few good ones there so far. I think there's a few more. I want to hear what Te Papa has to say first, okay? And then we'll talk. But keep these coming through. I really do appreciate it. It is the Hits, Jono, Ben and Megan.
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0: Jono, Ben and Megan.
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4: 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Cheers to Dilma, making the world a better tea.
0: Lou Trade.
5: And as a hit, Jono, Ben and Megan, a lot of people asking where Megan is today, and we'll tell you where she is next.
6: Yeah, we want to know too.
5: Yeah, we are those people. We're asking, and that's in 3 minutes on The Hits. She-

0: It's Ed Sheeran. You're on the hits. Jono, Ben and Megan. No Megan today. We got a voice message from her around about 4 o'clock this morning. I haven't heard it yet.
1: You're going to enjoy it. You're going to enjoy it because, as we just mentioned over the beginning of the One Republic song, Megan, for months, has been a big anti-campaigner for Tuesday. She says, you know, Monday you expect it, Friday you celebrate it, Tuesday's just an absolute nothing day.
0: Yeah, she really every just week,
1: she's
0: Tuesday.
1: Like, oh, Tuesday.
0: And now, out of nowhere, she's not here on a Tuesday. And, well, let's have a listen to a message, okay?
1: Okay. So, this is Megan, 4:02 a.m. this morning.
2: Hi, team. This is what I'm dealing with at the moment. So, this is all that's coming out. And it's not even sexy. So, there's a performative cough.
0: The coughs sound, they do sound performative, the coughs. The voice sounds really bad.
1: Yeah. Because I know you never believe Megan when she's off sick. How are we feeling about that performance?
0: I don't believe the cough side of things, but the voice sounds shocking. It does sound shocking.
1: She was wavering yesterday too.
0: All right.
1: With the voice. Yeah. So, listen, I think... And we're due in Wellington tomorrow night for an alpha quiz.
0: We are at Parrot Dog tomorrow night playing the alpha quiz live, which I think is already at capacity, which is very exciting.
1: Sold out, baby.
0: But on Thursday, if you're in the Wellington region, come along and see us at Sixes and Sevens Cafe. It's in Market Lane. We'll be doing the alpha quiz live from 7:45, and you can get a free hot drink on us when you say the code word, and I like this, because the place is called Sixes and Sevens. Code word.
1: 6-7. Great. Yeah, love it. They were probably 6s and 7s before 6-7 was 6-7ing.
0: It would have been. And now everyone's like, oh, 6-7. And they'll be like, oh.
1: They probably like, hit the jackpot, baby.
0: We've been doing this for a long time.
1: I don't expect to see Megan.
0: Do you reckon?
1: No.
0: Do you believe it? Are you buying it?
1: I believe she's sick.
0: Okay.
1: She's sick.
0: So this is not one of those, you know, if you want the day off, you got to seed it in early sort of situations. And parents, you know, as well, too. They would, they know, you're right. Your mum's like, you didn't seed it in early enough.
1: But. You know what? And if she has, if this was the game plan all along, monstrous act. Like, at least 3/4 of the show this morning was dedicated to Megan. We've got so much content to fill.
0: Yeah, dear Megan,
1: dear
0: we're doing
1: this. Then she was going to talk about Andrew and how many people he had slept with. And it was all good.
0: No one does it, dear John and Ben, do they? No one slides into our DMs with anything for advice. Anyway, Megan, get well soon if you are sick and enjoy Tuesday.
2: Team, this is what I'm dealing with at the moment.
1: She sounds like my daughter listens to this lady on the internet called Sue Dallin. Have you heard of Sue Dallin?
0: No.
1: She talks like this.
0: Hey, next, it's snowing in some parts of New Zealand, and we'll go there shortly on the hits.

0: Justin Bieber, Kid Laroi. It is the hits, John and Ben and Megan. That is pretty much our show for a Tuesday. Before we go,
1: crazy conditions out there, wild conditions, snowing in some parts of the country. One part is Dunedin, and we cross live like a proper news organisation to our correspondents in Dunedin. Callum and P, who hosts the breakfast show for the hits and dunners. Wow, cold, icy looking conditions, team.
2: Yes, morning, greetings, welcome from Dunedin. Yeah, it's freezing cold. And it's been snowing all morning. Absolute carnage here in the city this morning, guys.
1: Can you drive?
3: Okay, so we'll get to the roads in a moment. The big announcements this morning is all primary schools, intermediates and high schools have been closed in Dunedin.
0: Snow day.
3: It has never happened in the 3,987 shows that Callum and I have done together.
0: Wow.
3: The first time.
2: All the buses aren't running. There's crashes on every hill road in Dunedin, honestly.
3: We
2: kid you not.
3: Are we kidding?
2: No, well, there pretty much is on one hill road, guys. There's like a 10-car tail to bumper crash.
0: Oh, jeez!
1: Mm. Insurance companies, they must be puckering up all morning.
2: Yeah.
3: Whereas panel beaters are like going, "Come to us."
0: So, what's it look like? Because I mean, yeah, obviously, horrible conditions on the roads, but the pictures we see looks beautiful with blankets of snow everywhere. What's it like looking out the studio window?
2: Well, it's snowing at the moment as we speak, and outside our studio, it's not like a sight we see every day, but we're in the CBD, and it's covered white, yeah.
3: I learned something this morning, though, boys. If you're doing a weather report just after six, when it really does turn to custard, just because someone's wearing a backpack doesn't mean they're a backpacker.
0: I
3: learned that this morning at about 6:15.
0: Yeah. Okay.
1: Just because you're wearing a backpack doesn't mean you're a
0: backpacker.
1: There's a sweeping generalisation there.
3: By the backpackers, and I just assumed. I was like, "Oh, you're a backpacker." He goes, "No."
1: Don't stand next to the backpackers.
0: Yeah, I'm with you on that one, P. That sounds fine.
3: Thank you.
0: Can I ask a question, Callum? Because I know you've got the same haircut as Jono. What is it like out in the conditions for people that maybe don't have as much hair as other people?
2: No, it's definitely a beanie is required today and more. I've even got the long johns on today.
3: Oh, well, you've taken them off because you're getting all sweaty down there.
1: Well, keep warm, keep cozy, and lots of love.
3: Hey, before you go, tell me who backed the Hits Best Song Ever again this year?
0: Sorry, your line's breaking up.
1: P was back in Thunderstruck from Day Dot.
0: Yeah.
2: 2 years in a row.
3: I've decided I'm just going to back out next year because I'm not hearing all the rest of you losers. Anyway.
1: See you guys. Have a good one.
3: See ya.
0: Hey, you guys have a great day. We'll catch you tomorrow from 6.
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7: In this update, snow in Dunedin has police urging people to stay off the roads. Major highways remain closed and more than 10 vehicles are stuck. All schools in the city are shut today, buses are cancelled, and while the snow is expected to ease into rain, it'll stay bitterly cold with a high of just 7 degrees. Fuel support measures are sticking around for now, even with average petrol prices staying under $3 a litre for the past 4 weeks. Simon Parham from Waitomo says drivers are filling up more when discounts are available.
8: We were at the forefront of the discount day on Thursday. Their now volume essentially doubles on that day. So people are a lot more savvy these days. They're looking at fuel prices.
7: An inquest continues today into the drowning of 25-year-old Isaac Levings after a concert at Wellington's waterfront in 2023.
9: The courts heard from Isaac Levings' family, who held back tears, recalling a quick-witted, clever kid. CCTV footage showed his final minutes, and a friend recalled trying to find him. Ex-security guards have urged the coroner to consider mandatory waterfront fencing. The court will today hear from a former council waterfront and parks manager.
7: And Otago Uni says some classes are seeing attendance as low as 30%, and it's looking at tech options to keep better track of who's showing up. In sport, former Canberra Raider Luke Bateman claims the Australian sports gambling industry secured him illegal drugs to build personal betting relationships without any duty of care. He's also admitted to losing over $1 million while playing professional league.
10: I would have no money, and then I would be offered an inducement, and I'd say, oh, well, I need to get some money because I've got $1,000 worth of bonus bets waiting for me. And then I would steal money from my own mother, from my partner, from my siblings to get those bonus bets.
7: And hope from former Silver Fern Temepada Bailey that a Commonwealth Games gold in Glasgow might save domestic netball. Contracts for the ANZ Premiership's players and staff expired on July 31, including Bailey's as Northern Stars coach in an increasingly uncertain local landscape. And that's sport, I'm Bryn Rudkin. The Hits, Manawatū weather, partly cloudy with the odd shower. We've got sou'westers dying out tonight, a high of 11, 3 is the low. Tomorrow mainly fine, chance of an early shower with southerly winds in the afternoon, a high of 10. Fine and sunny on Thursday and 12.
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again today. How you doing? So lots of photos going around social media this morning with a big load of weather moving its way up the country. Dunedin waking up to a blanket of snow, sleet around Christchurch, almost as if it's winter. Sienna Spyro, Tal Bachman coming up. Here's LMFAO on the hits.

0: Hello, Maddie and PJ back with you this afternoon, and group therapy returns. So if you've got a dilemma going on in your life, start texting it through to 4487.
1: And PJ is known for burning things in her household, but this time she swears it wasn't her. So who actually burned the chicken tenders? We'll go there this afternoon.
0: See you from 3 on the hits.

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Us here at The Hits are sending you over to sunny and warm Vegas with flights, accommodation and tickets to the iHeartRadio Music Festival. God, it'll be so good. If you're keen to win, you just need to download the iHeart app. You can do that by texting Vegas to 4487. Good luck. Ray and the Killers next. Here's One Direction on The Hits.

0: It's the Killers on the Hits. George here in for Hayley today. So any news website you go on right now, it's all about the weather. So Philip Duncan from weatherwatch.co.nz, what can people expect around New Zealand for the rest of today?
1: Well, we've seen snow flurries in Dunedin and Christchurch, and we expect Wellington to be next as the colder air moves up the North Island. Temperatures dropping in some places going through the afternoon, in fact, in the eastern side of the North Island. But most of it will clear away overnight tonight going into tomorrow, and then it's replaced by high pressure. That's going to bring some pretty big frost in across the country as we go into the rest of the week.
0: Nice one. Thanks, Phil. Taylor Swift coming up before 11 on The Hits.
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0: It's Sheeran on the hits. The Alpha Quiz is back this afternoon with your tickets to Lily Allen. This would be so much fun. She's here in the country in 3 months' time. 10 questions right in 60 seconds this afternoon, and we'll give you 4 tickets to go and see her live. Maddie and PJ will give you a go at 4:45 this afternoon. Good luck. David Guetta, One Republic and Nickelback on straight after 11 on the hits.
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19: In this update... Snow is starting to ease across the South Island, but the freeze is far from over, with roads shut, schools closed and travel warnings in Dunedin. Braden White from Met Service says the coldest air is yet to hit Christchurch.
20: All of that rain activity is going to ease off and we get some clear skies building in behind with high pressure, and that's going to allow that overnight temperature to just plummet. We're talking -5 degrees Thursday morning.
19: Further north, Cook Strait ferries are cancelled with a road snowfall warning for Wellington's Rimataka Hill Road. Former Prime Minister Helen Clark says if National support drops, it could end up giving up cabinet spots to its smaller coalition partners. Her comments come after Chris Luxon apologised for telling business owners they needed to act more like adults.
2: It's the ministers like, I guess, Nicola Willis, Paul Goldsmith and those on the list who will be sweating somewhat.
19: Two young New Zealanders have been stranded on the highest mountain in the Solomon Islands for more than 4 days after torrential rain. MFAT is helping their families. And Shortland Street is getting a boost with funding locked in for next year and the show airing 4 nights a week. That comes after last year's cut back to 3 episodes. In sport, New Zealand chef de mission Nigel Avery hopes a sustainable mix of sports is agreed upon for the 2030 Commonwealth Games in India. He understands a full Olympic program becomes expensive, but expects a boost from 10 at Glasgow.
7: They're looking for about 15 sports, which is down from the 22 that were in Birmingham. And what those sports are and the makeup, I'm unsure. The core sports, swimming, track and field, track cycling, they need to be there. I think that's one of the mandates. But other than that, really up to the host to decide and negotiate.
19: And 2021 champion Emma Raducanu has withdrawn from the US Tennis Open due to a stress fracture in her right leg. In that sport, I'm Bryn Rudkin. The Hits, Manawatu weather, partly cloudy with the odd shower. We've got sou'westers dying out tonight, a high of 11, 3 is the low. Tomorrow mainly fine, chance of an early shower with southerly winds in the afternoon, a high of 10. Fine and sunny on Thursday and 12.
1: 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And I don't want them to see me. Till now.

This is The Hits with George in for Hayley today. So if the weather around the country wasn't enough proof that we're in the long winter slog right now, have a look at when the next long weekend is. Not for ages. Labor Day on the 26th of October. So yeah, wee while to go yet. Shaboozy's next. Let's play Pink now. This is The Hits. Maybe.

0: Hey, John, Ben and Megan here. Woo, it's cold around the country.
1: Join us tomorrow. We are going to ask a museum if they can house Ben's costume collection. We get the official word tomorrow.
0: I think I know the answer. Plus, someone's partner was up to no good in the night. We'll find out what they were doing after 8 tomorrow on The Hits.

That's so excited to be bringing Bryan Adams to the country next year. So if you want to go and see Summer of 69 live, this is your opportunity. He's in the country in March for shows in Auckland and Christchurch. Tickets are on sale now, and you can get clued up at thehits.co.nz. Jin Wigmore's new one after James Bay.

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1: Hey, this is Jen Lloyd Moore. You're listening to my new song, Rodeo, on the Hits. One, two, three, this is a song about getting back into dating when you're 40. What? Hey, this is Jen Lloyd Moore on the

0: Coldplay on the hits. Maddie and PJ's filthy hotline was, well, it did what it said on the tin, shall we say.
1: I found that my feet have been getting really dry. I've started packing the bottom of my feet.
2: Yuck.
1: This has become a bit of a gross addiction.
2: 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Like, what are you doing with it?
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2: 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No, you're not.
1: I can't remember where I put it. Oh, God. Michael is calling through now on our filthy hotline.
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0: Katy Perry on the hits. Alex Warren is in the country real soon. 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
17: In this update, Snow in Dunedin is easing into rain, but the roads are still dangerous and people are being asked to avoid travel. Parts of State Highways 1 and 87 remain closed. The Herald's Ben Tomsett.
18: I have come across a couple of people who have tried to make it to work or wherever they're going this morning, and they've decided to park on the side of the road and wait things out until the road is a bit easier to drive on.
17: State Highway 75 has reopened in Christchurch. Further north, all Cook Strait ferries are cancelled today, and snow warnings apply for Rimataka Hill Road in Wellington, the Desert Road and the Napier Taupo Road. Labour could finally get a look at the government's plan to ban under-16s from social media, with Education Minister Erica Stanford saying copies may be sent to the opposition within days.
19: We've got conversations ongoing with Labour. They want to see the bill.
17: The back and forth over Iran keeps rolling on, with Donald Trump saying talks are happening while Iran insists it's not negotiating with the US. Former PM Helen Clark says Gulf states are likely fed up.
20: It's been a real blow to their economies. They've suffered infrastructure damage from shelling, from bombing, and of course they haven't been able to move the oil.
17: And Shortland Street is being funded next year and will run an extra day each week. The show is being funded for four nights a week after reducing to three episodes last year. In sport, co-owner Ali Williams has revealed Auckland FC has been in contact with All Whites captain Chris Wood about his footballing future. The 34-year-old striker is off contract with Nottingham Forest at the end of the next English Premier League season. And Aussie media are reporting the New South Wales Rugby League will appoint Matt King as Laurie Daly's successor to coach the Blues in State of Origin for the next two campaigns. King had been working as an assistant. In that sport, I'm Bryn Rudkin. The hits, Manawa 2 weather, cloudy skies and the odd shower. We've got sou'westers dying out, 3 is the overnight low. Tomorrow mainly fine, chance of an early shower with southerly winds, a high of 10. Nice and fine on Thursday, westerly winds and 11.
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